0: Radio.
1: And listen, this is where I like to be. Early in the morning or late at night, however you want to spin it. It's those hours where it feels like a lot of the world is asleep, but we are up. We are awake and playing loads of music for you. A couple of throwbacks mixed in and some new tunes as well. Like this one from Sienna Spiro, right? She's 20 years old. She's got this really cool, like, 60s look about her. And actually, her dad is a jeweler. And he made this ring. It's like a yellow diamond ring, super rare. And he named it the Sienna Star after her. I mean, maybe he always knew that she was going to be a star. New from Sienna Spiro, Great Expectation.
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0: and that's Rema and Selena Gomez. On the way, Kygo and Ava Max, and Ray is asking, where is her husband? After this.
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And you know what? As much as we kind of joke about Ray putting it out there to the universe, to the world, saying, hey, I am looking for my husband, we then had that whole drama where people saw her out with Michael B. Jordan. They were like, oh my word, it's happening. He's the hottest guy ever. She's super hot. This makes sense. And then we found out that actually, no, they're just working on a project together. But here's the thing. It is serious that Ray gets what she wants, because she says she's not recording music and she's not releasing music, her third album, until she has found love. So as a fan, I'm kind of now making it my mission. I'm like looking through my phone book. I'm like, is anyone eligible? Anyone I think is worthy? Sadly not. So the search continues, but Ray, it will happen when it's meant to happen, but also I love your music, so I want more, selfishly. Right, we've

0: Walk the Moon, it's Mary with you. I recently heard an orchestral version of that song. It was for like a play and it was being used in a funny way. But me and my friends turned to each other and we thought, oh, that would be beautiful, almost like a Bridgerton version of Walk the Moon. I said, I want that for my wedding day as I walk down the aisle. That's a lot of fun. We'll see when that happens, do you know what I mean? Don't hold your breath. On the way, my darlings, a bit of Coldplay and BB Rex from Faithless after this.
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5: 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Our main story today is All Gone Pete Tong. Crossing now to our foreign correspondent on the ground.
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And that's Coldplay. It is Wednesday. Midweek vibes, even though we're very early in the morning. How about some new music from December 10? Now, if you're a regular listener, you will have heard me speak about them and how they came from a Netflix show called Simon Cowell, The Next Act. Of course, this is Simon basically wanting to recreate the success of the likes of One Direction with a new boy band. But these guys are different. You've got Cruz, Danny, Hendrik, John, Josh, Nicholas and Sean. And between them, they can play 14 instruments. From the guitar to the clarinet. I mean, that's pretty impressive. And a few of them write their own music as well. So I think they're a bit of a force to be reckoned with, to be honest. This is December 10. This is Us Against the World.

0: Sometimes you got to think of the music as a nice big warm hug, because it's definitely not warm outside at the moment. But hey, I'm taking the chillness as a very welcomed relief. It's Mary with you. And as we come up to 2 a.m, I can let you know I've got some Zara Larsson on the other side of this and new Olivia Rodrigo, plus the latest news coming up.
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10: Top stories this hour. Three members of the same family have died after getting into trouble in the sea in West Sussex. The bodies of a man, woman and teenage girl were pulled from the water at Shoreham after a major search operation was put in place yesterday. A younger girl's in a critical condition in hospital. Chief Superintendent James Collis is from Sussex Police.
11: I know this incident will have had a profound effect on the community, and inquiries are ongoing to understand the full details. At this point, we believe all four entered the water from the land for a swim and sadly got into difficulty.
10: Opening statements are underway in a trial which could cost Mark Zuckerberg more than $1 trillion. Four American states accuse Facebook and Instagram of deliberately making their sites addictive to children. Their parent company Meta denies this, insisting safeguards are in place. Andy Burnham has reiterated the UK's support for Ukraine after threats from Moscow. The Kremlin says there will be consequences for British-built drones being used by Kyiv for attacks deep inside Russia. Former presidential adviser to Vladimir Putin, Sergei Markov, says it will backfire.
12: Believe me, after these sound strikes, Russians only will support Vladimir Putin even more. And they will demand Vladimir Putin, please, give them real hitting, give them real response.
10: A man's been arrested on suspicion of murder after a woman was stabbed to death in West London. Another woman was also found with stab wounds when police went to the property in Shepherd's Bush yesterday. Hilary Duff's among the latest to remember actress Hayden Panettiere, who died aged 36. The former Disney star described her as hardworking and effervescent, saying they bonded over finding fame at a young age. And Klarna has revealed its sales have jumped as more stores offer its buy now, pay later option. The financial firm's seen a 27% increase on last year in revenues. From Sky News, I'm AJ Walsh.
0: It's just gone 2 a.m. We've got loads of big tunes for you, including this one from Zara Larsson.

It's Hits Radio. And that's Lewis Capaldi. Look, how do we feel when Disney does sequels of big, big films? Like Toy Story, I recently saw Toy Story 5. And you're like, yeah, it's good. It's like, do we need 5 of them? I don't know. I guess like with Frozen, you've got fans like the kids, they just want more of Anna and Elsa. And now we're talking Incredibles, right? The superhero family. We had a second, and now we know the date that we are getting the third film. It was at the Disney Expo that's going on at the moment, and they said that 16th of June 2028 we'll be getting Incredibles 3. Nothing like a nice long deadline. Obviously, I know these things take years to make, but I think if I had something that I needed to do and I was like, do you know what, I'll add it to this, I'll get it done by June 2028. Don't worry about it. It'll get done. It's a while to wait. Right now, new music from John Newman. This is Throw Me a Line.

0: just down the road.
1: That's Alex Warren. Before that, new music from John Newman. I hope you liked that one. Shout out to James, who's working overnight and has got the radio turned up loud. Hey, keep it that way. I've got Olivia Dean coming for you, some Bruno Mars, and a little Taylor Swift on the other side of this.
2: Hey. Fourth one.
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And that's Olivia Dean. Maybe it's easy to fall in love with Olivia, but it's hard to date at the moment. If anyone else is going through it, I'm sending you love and light because... Oh, I don't know what's going on with people. No one's serious anymore. Do you know what? Jessie J, she's taken things into her own hands. She's trying to date and she went on the dating app Raya, okay? And that's where you can find kind of big names, famous places. Ben Affleck used to be on there. Simone Biles, she met her husband through the app. Reportedly, Channing Tatum's been on there. Olivia Rodrigo. I'm like, okay, it's popping off, you know? Those are some cool people. So Jessie J went on, updated her photos, and she said that then people basically like sold the story to the Sun. I mean, it's hardly the scandal of the century, is it? If Jessie J wants a date, let Jessie J date. Right now, this is Somber.

0: Shady. It's Mary keeping you company overnights. We are going into a Wednesday midweek. Good vibes. We've got a break from the heat wave. Let's just count our blessings with that one. Gracie Abrams on the way, and we're going stargazing with none other than Mars Smith after this.
1: Okay. 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

Amanda Field on Hits Radio. And that's Gracie Abrams. Happy Wednesday, early morning. I've got new music for you, and this one is like a big, gorgeous, juicy, delicious summer tune, right? It's by Another, spelled A-N-O-T-R. Yeah, you'll get your head around it. Featuring 54 Ultra. And a lot of fans have gotten into this song because of the England's team celebration when they won against Mexico in the World Cup many moons ago. They were dancing to it in the dressing room. And if that's how you're going to discover...

0: Mirrors, a lovely little throwback for your early morning. And listen, we are continuing on with the throwbacks, a whole hour of them, which you are going to love. So stick around if you fancy taking a trip down memory lane through the 90s, noughties and 10s. We've got the likes of Kelly Rowland in there, Drake, Wizkid and Kyla, The Killers, Miley Cyrus, and plenty more. That's coming up.
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14: The top stories this hour. A couple and their teenage daughter have died after getting into difficulty off the Sussex coast. Police confirmed emergency services responded to four people getting into trouble in the water in Shoreham yesterday afternoon. A younger girl's in a critical condition in hospital. Our reporter Barnaby Papadopoulos was at the scene.
15: I did speak to somebody here who said that the water was choppy, that the winds were very strong on the beach. It could be that that had something to do with the incident. For now, an investigation will be ongoing. That will come out with some answers to what exactly happened.
14: Their next of kin have been informed. Meta's on trial in California, accused of making Facebook and Instagram addictive for children. Four states claim internal documents show it targeted little kids because younger users were more likely to stay on the platforms. Meta denies the allegations. Former Twitter Vice President Bruce Daisley says Mark Zuckerberg is facing potential damages.
16: A big finding against him here is going to lower the value of the company. It's currently $1.4 trillion. That's the extent of the damages could be here. So big existential threat to Meta as we know it right now.
14: Every rough sleeper in England is being promised accommodation by Christmas. The government's pledging over £100 million with an estimated 4,500 people sleeping rough on a single night. In sport, Rodri admits he wants to feel that excitement again after completing his £65 million move from Manchester City to Barcelona. The Spain midfielder has signed a four-year deal with the Catalan club after helping his country win the World Cup this summer. More than 90% of UK adults used at least one form of online, mobile or telephone banking last year. That's according to UK Finance, which says the proportion increased from 88% in 2024. And Nigella Lawson admits she's a little bit nervous but very excited ahead of appearing on The Great British Bake Off. She's making her debut on the show, replacing Dame Prue Leith as a judge. From Sky News, I'm AJ Walsh.
0: It's here, the Throwback Hour with me, Mary Manderfield. Let's jump in.
17: The Hits Radio.

The Overnight Crew on Hits Radio. And that one came out in 2016. It was one of those summers that just felt so memorable. I mean, great tunes. We had good music. I think the nation were just vibing. They were happy. People had been manifesting that for 2026. And I think, do you know what? Up until now, it's been hot, hot, hot. I've really enjoyed it. I think I'll look back on the summer of 2026 and feel all the feels. And listen, nostalgia is very much on the menu this morning because the Throwback Hour is all about looking back and thinking about those little moments you've had with certain songs, maybe on a dance floor, maybe with your best mates, maybe on a holiday. And this one's Hadaway from 1993. This is What Is Love. What?

0: we are having a party right here on your throwback hour. It's Wednesday, the 19th of August. Mary Manderfield, keeping you company and pressing play on all the throwbacks that you need for a great day ahead. I'm basically setting you up for success. You're welcome. How about some Justin Bieber to come and Blue after this?
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And you know what? Let's follow in Miley Cyrus's footsteps and have a little party today, whether we're in the USA or otherwise. It's Mary Manderfield, just making sure that your early morning sounds just right. I know John the trucker has got the music on loud, and Sally likes to have the throwbacks playing whilst she gets some work done, and she's working on a different time zone. Sometimes you've got to do what you've got to do. The Killers are on the way, but before that, from 2010, this is Plan B on your Throwback Hour.

0: The Killers. Did you know that's like one of the first songs they wrote as a band, and it just took them from strength to strength. It became a bit of an unofficial national anthem for the UK. I love Mr. Brightside. Right, Eric Prydz on the way, and we are saying la, la, la with Naughty Boy and Sam Smith. The throwbacks continue after this.
1: Fourth one.
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You're part of the overnight crew on Hits Radio. And you know what? This song just reminds me of Sophia Grace and Rosie. Do you remember those two sweet little girls who'd sang a cover of this? It went online, went viral. They ended up on the Ellen show. And then Ellen made them almost like official correspondents. And they were just living their best life, always in America, running around, going to premieres, doing different things, and hanging out with Nicki Minaj. I mean, what a time. What a time. Right, Nelly on the way. And right now, I want you to get your best dance routines on lock with a bit of Backstreet Boys. This is Larger Than Life on your Throwback Hour.

0: I mean, how much do we love and adore a Hits Radio throwback hour? I sure do. Zed and the middle before that, Nelly and Hot in Her, even though it ain't so hot no more. We're making the most of a little chill in the air. Why not? And we continue on with the big tunes. I've got Akon on the way, The Script, loads more, and details for Make Me a Winner on the other side of this.
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13: Fourth One.
15: The top stories this hour. Three people have died after getting into difficulty in the sea at Shoreham in West Sussex. A fourth person who was also pulled out of the water is fighting for her life. A major search operation was put in place when the alarm was raised yesterday afternoon. Chief Superintendent James Collis of Sussex Police has given this update.
16: Three people, a man, a woman and a teenage girl, were sadly confirmed deceased. A younger girl has been taken to hospital and is in critical condition. We can confirm all four people were from the same family.
15: The next of kin have been informed. A trial over the impact of social media on children has started, and it could lead to a huge financial penalty for Meta, as much as $1.4 trillion. Four US states accuse the company of putting profits before young people's safety on Facebook and Instagram. The number of adults contacting the NSPCC helpline with concerns about a child experiencing domestic abuse is at its highest since records began. In the year to this March, the charity says over 8,400 welfare contacts were made. Tiana Chiduku is from the charity.
1: We know that domestic abuse can have a lasting, harmful effect on a child's well-being, with the repercussions extending well into the future. Today, we want to remind all adults that our helpline is here for them if they have any concerns about a child or young person experiencing domestic abuse.
15: The Lib Dems are calling for the UK to join the EU's Migration and Asylum Pact to give powers to send back small boat arrivals. The party says it would allow Britain to return migrants to the first European Union country they entered. Every rough sleeper in England will be promised accommodation by Christmas. The scheme follows the Cowood model when thousands were moved into emergency accommodation. And Oscar winner Olivia Colman is joining the cast of Only Murders in the Building. The sixth series is moving the action to London for the first time. From Sky News, I'm AJ Walsh.
12: Right, let's do early breakfast. Akon coming up, got the script and K-pop Demon Hunters right now.

0: There's Cian de Crope and I'll Be Waiting. It's 11 minutes past the hour of four. Can you still hear me normal like that?
1: It does sound a little, it sounds a bit tinny.
0: The microphone just like collapsed. Oh, there we go.
1: Literally just fell the second we were about to go on the radio.
0: Don't you just love the start of our shows, eh? Like early breakfast just sounds brilliant at this time in the morning.
1: You never know what to expect.
0: Yesterday you went, you've just been for a pee. That's how the show started yesterday.
1: No, because it was the first time you've ever done that. I'm not even going to talk about it.
0: Please don't.
1: Yeah. We have discovered something this morning, though, and I'm a little bit concerned. I'm not going to lie.
0: Yeah.
1: We think Gregor is allergic to something.
0: Mm-hmm.
1: And not like peanuts or...
0: It's not a food item.
1: No. Or drink. It's something in the office.
0: Hmm.
1: I mean, that's a clue without giving it away.
0: I mean, it's normally in the office when I'm in the office.
1: Yes, uh-huh. So, the thing is, I don't know how all of a sudden you think you're allergic to this thing.
0: I'm going to explain what I think it is in the next 5 minutes. Try and guess. 0333-2020-400. What could I be allergic to in the office?
1: Yeah.
0: That's almost always in the office when I'm in the office.
1: At the same time, yeah. Okay.
0: It's weird. And I don't even know if this is like, actually, could this be a thing?
1: I wonder if people feel like they're allergic to this thing as well.
0: Maybe. Olivia Rodrigo coming up. And the script

0: Chainsmokers, and it is closer, 4:20 to just now. Hello, good morning. It's Wednesday, it's the 19th of August. I'm Gregor, that's Lindsay.
1: Hello, good morning.
0: We're here through until 6, but we're saying before, I think I am allergic to something, and it's something that's in the office.
1: It's nothing to do with food, it's nothing to do with, I don't know, drinks or liquid. And the thing is, this is only recently that you've started flaring up.
0: Stephen thinks it's work. I mean, yes.
1: Yeah, that could be a possibility.
0: Hi to Daz. I think you could be onto something with your first guess.
1: Well, the second guess is an air freshener.
0: Nah, it's not that. It's not too far off.
1: Because you did say earlier it's something in the office that's typically always in the office at the same time as you.
0: Yeah, and that's because we are what you call a double header.
1: Gregor thinks he's allergic to me.
0: No, and can I explain this? Because that sounds mental, because we've been working together for such a long time. But I think I am allergic to you. Or you're doing something new.
1: I'm not.
0: You are.
1: It's my... Well, you think it's my perfume.
0: Last week you thought I was ill. But I actually wasn't. See, when I think about it, I was ill in the morning when I was with you. And then when I go home, I'm fine.
1: But I've been waiting...
0: This morning I've been coughing away. As soon as I came in and you were here, I started coughing.
1: I only wear this perfume... Oh, no, what I was meant to say is I've only started wearing this perfume over the past year or year and a half, so why now? The thing is, you compliment this perfume. You've said before...
0: In between coughs.
1: You've said before that you know I'm in work because you can smell me in the car park.
0: It's because you've got the car parked in the lifts, and I know which lift you've gone into because it's so weird. What's it called?
1: The perfume. It's just from Zara.
0: Of course it is.
1: It's called Fashionably London. And I honestly get compliments on it all the time. I was on the train...
0: Yeah, it goes a wee bit like this. That's really nice, mate.
1: No, I was on the train about a month or two ago and a girl turned round on the train and was like, this is going to sound so random, but what perfume are you wearing? People stop me on the street because of this perfume. Quite literally.
0: Has anyone ever been... Can you be allergic to a certain perfume?
1: Probably.
0: Yeah, okay. There we go. I'll get in touch with Zara and I'll find out the exact ingredients. Right, Neo, on the way, and Taylor Swift is next.
2: Fourth one.
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0: Miss Independent. 4:35, early breakfast for Wednesday. If you missed the show yesterday, we were talking about this new app. See, I was trying to show Chloe this, right?
1: Uh-huh.
0: And she was just...
1: not interested.
0: Not interested. At all.
1: Oh, we were
0: and she
1: fascinated.
0: Was like, oh, right, okay. So it's Carrier Pidge, this new app. And you can send a message to somebody and it sends it via virtual pigeon.
1: Yeah, so instead of just sending an average text, which arrives instantly, messages travel at 110 miles per hour based on the real-world distance between users, meaning it can take seconds, hours, or even days to arrive. So yeah. We downloaded the app yesterday and we put our little pinpoint at our houses. Our houses are, what, 20 miles apart? So not too
0: far. Something
1: like
0: that, yeah.
1: So the pigeon, our wee pal, takes about 10 minutes for messages to arrive between our houses. And this is so sad. Once the show...
0: By the way, but some of them can die. It says that a pigeon... you get a notification to say, your pigeon's having a wee rest
1: And then
0: now.
1: Your message will never be delivered. Yeah. You'll never know. So when the show finished yesterday, we were talking about the app when we were walking to our cars. I go to Portugal in September and I'm so excited to send you a pigeon to see how long it takes.
0: That's exactly what I said to Chloe and the look on her face was like,
1: We need to get a life, don't we?
0: Yeah. Carrier Pidge, if you want to download it, by the way. Right, Ed Sheeran, Sapphire, coming up after Bruno Mars right now. I Just Might.

0: Said she didn't. That is Sapphire 4:43, just about. I was going to wait.
1: No, we've not got time for that.
0: Beyonce, Texas Hold'em coming up. BB Rex, that as well. Do you like Lego? You're not fussed on Lego, are you?
1: No.
0: Yeah. I do love Lego.
1: Although in saying that, I do, not that I do it often, but whenever I have built some Lego, it is quite therapeutic.
0: I don't mind it, right? So the boys get a lot of Lego, but then it all breaks up.
1: Yeah.
0: You're buying sets that can be like 40, 50 quid, sometimes like 80
1: pounds. Yeah, it's really expensive.
0: And then bits break and it all gets mixed in with the other Lego and I'm like, that's mental. So that bit I don't like.
1: Uh-huh.
0: Someone had bought some Lego from B&M.
1: Okay.
0: Right. And obviously it's expensive. Get quite excited about, oh, here we go. I'm going to open this up, get this built.
1: Mm-hmm.
0: You were set aside quite a bit of time, eh?
1: Yeah.
0: Sometimes
1: I really like the Lego flowers. I think they look quite nice.
0: Yeah. And you don't have to water them. That's all good. She opens this box. Oh, here we go. Let's get some Lego built up. It's not Lego that's inside. What is inside the box? Bearing in mind, from B&M. It's not like vintage or something like that, which you would think.
1: This person bought Lego from B&M, an actual shop, but there wasn't Lego inside.
0: No Lego inside. What was inside? Okay. More on that in the next 10. Beyonce to play and BB Rex the next.
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0: It's in the flow now.
1: There's Beyonce, Texas Hold'em. 4:53, early breakfast on Wednesday. Lewis Capaldi on the way very soon. Said before, this lady had bought some Lego from B&M.
2: Yep.
1: Very excited to start building. Opens up the box, gets the wee bags out, opens up the bags to get the Lego out, and it's not Lego inside.
2: I take it you'd be very unhappy if this was the case.
1: Yes, you would. Because inside these bags, Lindsay, was not Lego pieces. It was dried pasta.
2: So somebody had replaced the Lego with pasta.
1: So, yeah, so this is not B&M's fault, right?
2: Uh-huh.
1: So clearly what's happened, someone's bought the Lego, opened it up, taken the Lego out, replaced it with dried pasta, which if you were to check that, you'd be like, oh, that feels like Lego.
2: Yeah, that's true, because it'll be rock solid.
1: Yeah. Sealed it all up, put it back in the bag, air box, returned it, and they've went, right, okay, we'll just resell that.
2: Yeah.
1: Someone's bought it.
2: Oh, that's sneaky.
1: But this is what I find the issue is, right? How can you then prove that it wasn't just you that put the pasta in?
2: I know, it's a bit of a tricky one, isn't it? Can you imagine going back into B&M and trying to explain what's happened?
1: They'd be like, aye, right. I wouldn't believe that. I'd be like, whatever.
2: Someone's got a HelloFresh box that's been replaced with Lego.
1: Yeah.
2: Can you imagine? They've followed all the instructions and they've just built some Lego flowers for their dinner.
1: But imagine they're just like, really sorry, but surely you can understand why we can't offer you a refund. I'm really sorry, because how can you prove that
2: there's
1: wasn't
2: no
1: you?
2: Proof.
1: And then you just go home and you're like, I'll just start putting the pasta on. You start making pasta for your tea using that.
2: Boys, we're having pasta Lego for dinner tonight.
1: Waste not, want not. Here's Lewis Capaldi. This is Stay Love.

0: Lewis Capaldi, Stay Love, just about 5 o'clock. 5:05 on the way. Here's a very short clip of a song. Do you know what this is?
1: It's going to sound good this morning. Mm. Going to sound good at 5 in the morning.
0: One more play, that's it. Artist and song, please. What's your guess? 0333 2020 400 on WhatsApp. The tune's on the way.
2: Fourth one.
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0: Hey, good morning. Wednesday, 19th of August. Early breakfast. Let's get the latest news at 5.
2: Across Edinburgh, the Lothians, Fife and Falkirk.
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2: Fourth One.
13: The top stories this hour. A couple and their teenage daughter have died after getting into difficulty off the Sussex coast. Emergency services were called to four people getting into trouble in the water in Shoreham yesterday afternoon. A younger girl's in a critical condition in hospital. A trial over the impact of social media on children has started, and it could lead to a huge financial penalty for Meta. Four US states accuse the company of putting profits before young people's safety on Facebook and Instagram. Meta says it spent years protecting teenagers. Erin Popolo's daughter took her own life after suffering from cyberbullying.
14: I hold Emmy in my heart every single second of every single day. I fight for my daughter Kaylee, who is now raising my grandson Kai, without the aunt that he deserved. And I fight for every family that has been shattered by Meta, those who choose profits over people.
13: Andy Burnham has pledged to work to get everyone in for Christmas as he continues in his bid to end rough sleeping. The Prime Minister is attempting a repeat of efforts during the COVID pandemic when thousands were taken off the streets. Reports of anti-Muslim hate in London in the first half of the year has surpassed the total count for 2023. 1,031 reports were made by the end of June. The organisation Tell Mama has branded the figures alarming. Iman Atta is from the group.
4: We're not surprised, we're not shocked, we're just concerned, because you would expect people not to be targeted because of who they are. People feel that there's a heightened level of insecurity, heightened level of anxiety, fear for their safety. We see that in reports that we get on a daily basis.
13: ZZ Top musician Frank Beard has died at the age of 77. The band, which formed in Texas in 1969, shared an online tribute to their great friend and collaborator. And more than 90% of UK adults use at least one form of online, mobile or telephone banking last year. That's an increase from 88% in 2024. Mobile is still the preferred option. From Sky News, I'm AJ Walsh. Let's
0: go! 5:05 throwback on the way very soon. Right now, Ella Langley, who's chosen Texas.

0: Ella Langley, Choosing Texas, 5 past 5. It's Wednesday morning, it's early breakfast. I'm Gregor, that's Lindsay. And around about 10 minutes ago, played that, asked you to identify the artist and the song. I cannot wait to play this. What
1: so, a few people getting it wrong. Benedict thinks it's Mojo, Lady Hear Me Tonight. I kind of get where you're coming from. And also, Claire has guessed the same song.
0: No, music sounds better with you. Stardust.
1: Oh, no. Oh, so my bad.
0: Yeah. Which I can also, you can hear.
1: Yeah.
0: I get that as well.
1: Well done to Colleen. Well done to Andrew. Ryan has guessed the song but didn't put an artist.
0: Nah, we'll give you that.
1: Okay,
0: we'll
1: we're feeling that. Generous.
0: Well done if you managed to work out the 505 today. The ones. Flawless.

Mario enters his grand red carpet, rolls out on the side they stand, worshipping you like a god, like a goddess. Somehow, you remain modest. Flashbulbs pop, paparazzi goes wild. With amazing grace, you walk and smile. They answer to your beck and call.

0: How long has that song been out for? A couple of years now?
1: Yeah.
0: I have never, ever noticed until today that she sings Switch Up like Nintendo. I've never noticed that before. Is that so she's like down with the kids?

0: Nintendo's.
1: Nintendo's. I mean, it's on par as one of the worst lyrics ever. Remember when Pitbull rhymed Kodak with Kodak? Oh, and give me everything.
0: To be fair, he did well with that.
1: He goes, picture that with a Kodak, or better yet, go to Times Square, take a picture of me with a Kodak.
0: Bit hard. I bet you can beat that, to be fair.
1: Well, writing lyrics.
0: Rhyming Kodak. It's a hard one. Right, Taylor Swift, Cruel Summer, coming up after new James Blunt.
1: We quite like this song. Did you not say it's got quite a weird music video?
0: Oh, randomly came up on TikTok.
1: Oh, really?
0: And I was like, oh, I may just watch this because I never watch music videos.
1: Are music videos even big anymore?
0: It's creepy.
1: Is it?
0: It's a bit weird, yeah. This is James Blunt, Tastes Like Summer.

0: Taylor Swift. Cruel Summer. Sorry, what big year, 2026 for Taylor Swift.
1: Well, she's a newlywed.
0: Mm-hmm. She got married, obviously the Toy Story 5 stuff as well.
1: Yeah,
0: that's pretty cool.
1: We mentioned this a few weeks ago. We've still not seen any wedding pictures. We still don't know what her wedding dress was like.
0: Did they go on a honeymoon?
1: Oh, yeah. Uh-huh.
0: Yeah. I had a wee quick search. They went on a mini-moon to Montana.
1: Oh, I was expecting paradise or somewhere.
0: They only had a few days because they had a pal get married straight after them.
1: Oh, that's right. I'm sure we talked about that because it's quite a big thing to follow up Taylor and Travis's wedding to then go to another wedding. Surely they were being quite judgy.
0: Well, they said it was one of their good pals. Why would you have your wedding as close to Taylor Swift's wedding? That's just
1: not good planning.
0: Bizarre,
1: not good planning.
0: And he had to go back to training. Can you imagine? Why? I thought he was retired.
1: I thought he retired. Yeah. Or he wasn't going back to football.
0: So no honeymoon. No honeymoon. Right, Clean Bandit coming up. Got some Olivia Dean and that Cat's Eye band that we actually think's really good.
1: Yeah.
0: Their new one is called Animal. We'll play it in 10.
2: Fourth one. Chase gives you 2% cash back on your everyday spending.
3: 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Like Monday's train to work?
2: Yes.
3: Tuesday's big shop?
2: 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Again.
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0: Dip, Sean Paul, and Marie. There is Rockabye just after 5:30. It's Wednesday, it's the 19th of August. Joe coming up and some Cat's Eye Animal in the next couple of minutes.
1: So Weatherspoons have banned something, and I'm all for this. And I think a lot of people are going to be for this as well. They have banned customers from playing music from phones in their pubs. So basically, if you're on your phone and you don't have headphones and you're playing music or playing videos or even taking phone calls on loudspeaker, that's been banned in Weatherspoon pubs.
0: But like, who are these absolute monsters that are going into, and I know it's just a spoons, but you're going into a restaurant, sitting down at a table, getting your phone out and putting Spotify on or whatever on loud.
1: Yeah, I know. These people should be arrested. I remember there was a bus I sometimes got into work. So we used to start at 6 in the morning. So there was a bus I would get at 5 in the morning sometimes. And there was always at least one or two people on that bus at 5 o'clock in the morning playing videos full pelt. And I'm like, it's 5 in the morning. We just want peace and quiet. And then there was one time a woman was on the phone on loudspeaker at 5 in the morning. First of all, who are you having a blether with at 5 in the morning? And secondly, put your headphones in.
0: I'm all for that.
1: Yeah.
0: Well done, Weatherspoons. Well done.
1: Is this going to be a new trend? Other places banning people from listening to things loudly on their phone?
0: The only time that was ever acceptable was on your Sony Ericsson phone, when you would send songs to your pals on Bluetooth.
1: When you had Scooter blasting up the back of the bus.
0: That was the only time it was acceptable. What was the other one? It was either Bluetooth or you could say, was it infrared?
1: Infrared.
0: The phones had to be touching, remember that.

0: Joe. End of beginning. Just about 20 to 6. It's Wednesday. It's the 19th of August. It's a good day today. It's a good day.
1: Because it's hump day?
0: Yeah,
1: halfway that, through the
0: yeah,
1: week.
0: Yeah. It's also the day that my boys go back to school and nursery today.
1: Yay!
0: See you around.
1: I think today is sort of one of the last days of people going back to school. Mm. I think maybe some people tomorrow, but yeah.
0: That's what it's going to sound like in my house today.
1: Birds.
0: Yeah, I've left the window open. Birds have come in. Oh, no. Oh, it's peaceful.
1: Oh, peace and quiet. Oh. The thing is, you won't know what to do.

0: You're going to clean and tidy today, and it's going to stay that way for a whole 6 hours.
1: I'm hungry.
0: I'm bored. What can we watch on the telly?
2: Nice that. And then they come home from school. And then it all starts again.
0: Yeah.
2: Flo Rida, Right Round on the way, and Miles Smith next.
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0: How good is that? Flo Rida and Kesha, Right to Round.
1: I'm sure, if I remember correctly, he brought out Kesha during his Hyde Park gig in London. Because remember, they've got Timber as well.
0: Yes.
1: Yeah. See, Kesha, you forget how many good tunes she's got.
0: She is good.
1: Yeah, she's very good. And so's Pitbull. So's Pitbull.
0: It's the 19th of August, 2026. Believe it or not, it's 20 years ago since one of, if not the best, series of Big Brother.
1: Yes, apart from the David's Dead series of Celebrity Big Brother,
0: yeah.
1: I think this is the best series of Big Brother. So it's been 20 years since Pete won, I think it was season 7 of Big Brother.
0: That was season 7.
1: So that was the series that had Nikki Graham in it as well.
2: Who is she? Who is she? Who is she? Where did you find her?
1: Do you remember?
0: She's brilliant.
1: She had a spin-off show on E4. You'll be able to find clips on YouTube and maybe even TikTok, but she was absolutely brilliant telly, and so was Pete. It was such a good series of Big Brother. Absolutely nuts. It was 20 years ago.
0: That's disgusting. Here's Tame Impala and Jenny Dracula.

0: Justin. Justin Bieber, Love Yourself on Early Breakfast, just about 6 o'clock. That is it for us. We will be back tomorrow from four.
1: Why did you sound like you were asking a question? We will be back tomorrow?
0: Well, you never know.
1: We'll see what today brings. Yeah. Have a good one. Boogie in the Morning on the way next.
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0: Good morning, it's Wednesday, it's the 19th of August. Boogie in the Morning. Let's get the latest Fourth One news. Here's Max Steele.
12: Across Edinburgh, the Lothians, Fife and Falkirk.
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12: Fourth One.
17: Top stories this hour. There are fresh calls for the Scottish Government to take action over sewage being pumped into Portobello Beach, a spot popular with open water swimmers. It's after Scottish Water Chiefs were handed over £250,000 in bonuses. Labour MP Chris Murray says he's writing to the First Minister.
18: They've been in charge of water policy in Scotland for 25 years, and we need proper monitoring so we know what's happening in the water, and we need action to stop human sewage ending up in Portobello beaches.
17: Well, Scottish Water says it only awards performance-related bonuses when targets are met, and the Scottish Government's been asked for a response. Three members of the same family have died and a young girl's in a critical condition after getting into trouble in the sea in West Sussex. The bodies of a man, woman and teenage girl were pulled from the water at Shoreham after a major search. A trial is underway in the US accusing Meta of deliberately making Facebook and Instagram addictive to children. Four American states are seeking billions of dollars in damages, as well as fundamental changes to how the tech giant runs its platforms. Meta argues it works tirelessly to keep young people safe. There's a plan to create more public murals around Edinburgh. The City Council's Culture and Communities Committee says it will consider proposals from people with ideas for new artwork on buildings. It's hoped the move will discourage graffiti. Collington Tunnel is already home to one of Scotland's largest murals. Chris Rutherford is the artist behind it.
16: Got like overexposure to, I'm going to say, dross, shop signs and adverts and this and that. So I think street art that's trying to tell positive stories and frame the city in sensitive ways is really important.
17: And Martin O'Neill takes charge of his first Champions League match in more than 18 years tonight as Celtic host Austrian side LASK in their playoff first leg. They're aiming to take a big step towards the league phase after missing out at this stage last season.
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17: Sunshine and showers today with more rain in the afternoon and the chance of thunder, highs of 18 Celsius. That's the latest. I'm Max Steele.
2: This is Boogie in the Morning.
20: Fourth one.
0: Right, two questions. What day is it and why is it still dark?
21: Well, it's Wednesday, so it's hump day. Yeah. So we're, you know, breaking the back of the work week. And
0: still dark.
21: Well, it's going to get worse, put it that way.
0: I know, it's amazing how quickly it goes from you wake up in daylight to waking up in the dark. It's like over the course of about 3 days, and that's it. When I came out of the house this morning, it was pitch dark.
21: Yeah.
0: And that was at like, what, 10 to 5.
21: Thanks for being such a Debbie Downer.
0: Welcome
21: to the
0: show.
21: To keep us up.

0: Destiny's Child, Lose My Breath. Boogie in the Morning, got Rosé and Bruno Mars coming up. It's nearly 6:10. I'm Boogie, this is my friend Arlene.
1: Hello.
0: And John is our producer. And friend. And friend. Let me finish. Oh. And friend. And friend. You've gone through that threshold now, John.
1: Welcome, friend.
0: Welcome to the team. It's the 19th of August. We're here till 10 o'clock. Today, it's National Potato Day.
1: Love potatoes.
0: Everybody loves potatoes. Now, if you could only ever have potatoes one way for the rest of your life, what are you picking?
1: Mashed.
0: Mash?
1: Yeah.
0: Straight off the bat?
1: Yeah.
0: Don't even want time to think about it?
1: Nah.
0: Okay,
1: mash.
0: Not jacket.
1: Oh, I see, I like jacket.
0: No. But you've already picked mash.
1: Yeah.
0: Too late, can't
1: I like
0: change.
1: Roast, like fried.
0: Big fella, I'm guessing it's chips, right?
2: Yeah, you know it. Absolutely know it.
0: For me, it's dauphinoise.
1: Oh, shut up.
0: Of course it's dauphinoise because it's you take your potato there and you make it even more unhealthy.
1: What, with cream? But
0: cream and cheese and all sorts of stuff. I do love dauphinoise.
1: Mm.
0: You don't get it that often, do you?
1: Well, there's a reason for that. It's called cholesterol.
0: I do like spuds, though. It's also today World Photo Day. So what I thought we'd do today on the show, we'll do this throughout the show today, is let's get people to send us the last picture they took on their phone. So not a screenshot, but the last photograph you took on your phone. Don't explain it. Just send it to us on WhatsApp, 0333 2020 400.
1: Warning, there could be explicit material.
0: Don't care. Well, I'm kind of hoping that there is, to be perfectly honest. So, don't explain it. Just the last photo that you took.
1: I don't want pictures of Richard, thank you.
0: Just send it to us. Richard, if you're listening, you can also get involved. Send us the last picture that you took on your phone. 0333 2020 400. Do not try to explain it. Just send the photo, nothing else.
1: Wow, this is so risky.
0: I know, that's the best thing. What else is happening?
1: Oh, look at that.
0: A champion.
1: So cute. It's got face and everything.
0: Champions League playoff tonight. First leg Celtic against Lask of Austria. Celtic Park kickoff at 8 o'clock tonight.
1: Ooh, hello there. There's a big one.
0: And now we've kept Arlene entertained for the next three.

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0: 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Fourth one.

0: Coldplay Paradise. Boogie in the morning. Loads of people sending us the last picture that they took. And do you know the interesting thing is it's all dogs or food or empty glasses. I love it. Keep them coming. 0333 20 20 400. In the meantime, WTF is coming up. That stands for...
1: Well, that's funny. Couples sell everything to live full-time on a what?
0: Oh, okay. So they've sold everything and they now live full-time on a thing. Is it on a moon somewhere?
1: No.
0: Okay, I give in. So we'll find out next.
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3: 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Into Edinburgh, we've got work slightly to slow you down. Firstly, Old Dalkeith Road and Miller Hill Road towards the Newton Church Road junction. We've still got the work Salamander Street at Bernard Street. Temporary lights, New Craig Hall Road near to the primary school. Also on Craig and Tinney Road, there's temps at Finlay Gardens. And watch out on Mance Road. We've got a closure at Mance Street. They're doing Scottish Power Works there.
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1: Wednesday, 4th 1, sunshine and showers today. More rain in the afternoon. The chance of some thunder later too. Light winds. Today's high is 18 Celsius.

0: Now, today's World Photograph Day, so we've asked you to send us the last photo you took, and Morag sent us a picture of a flipping spider. Stop that, Morag.
1: What? Oh, no, they're starting to come in, aren't they?
0: It's extreme close-up as well. You can see this thing's eyes.
1: Oh, God, that's horrible.
0: Stop that now, Morag. That's not the right button. See, you've distracted me, Morag. It's time for WTF.
1: Well, that's funny. And this couple sold everything to live full-time on a what?
0: So they, when you say they sold everything, they sold their house, right?
1: Yeah, sold cars.
0: Cars.
1: Just everything. Their assets, sold, just got rid of sold, everything.
0: Sold the children.
1: Furniture,
0: and
1: everything.
0: And they now live on a what? I'm guessing it must be a boat.
1: Yeah, they live on a cruise, all-inclusive.
0: All the time?
1: Full-time.
2: Yes.
1: Yeah.
0: Excellent.
1: They also use their regular stops to do things like they stopped in Istanbul and Turkey, and Jeff had a hair transplant, and Deb enjoyed an eye lift.
0: Excellent. I've got boat music. Let me get the boat music on. Yes, there you go. Keep going.
1: And the pair posted to Facebook showing that, you know, they were just living their best lives. Day 888 of living on a cruise ship. And they met on a cruise ship. They got married on a cruise ship.
0: Yeah.
1: And they decided that that was their life. So they are now booked all-inclusive. And they go from different ships. So they don't stay on the same one.
0: Oh, okay.
1: But they don't just have a cramped cabin. They have one of the deluxe suites. So they basically feel like they have the whole ship.
0: Like they've got a
1: playground.
0: Yeah, fair enough.
1: And it cost them just over $7,500 a month. Now, I know what you're thinking. That's dear.
0: Mm.
1: But if you bring in your transport costs, your car.
0: Yeah, yeah.
1: Your tax.
0: Yeah.
1: Your house.
0: Do they have to pay tax if they're living on the high seas?
1: No.
0: So they don't have to pay any income tax.
1: No.
0: But then again, they're not earning, are they?
1: No, they're not. They're not earning.
0: Okay.
1: They don't have food costs. They don't have drink costs. Everything is included.
0: Yeah, but, you know, they're going to have medical costs because eventually that
1: there's a doctor on board.
0: That buffet is going to catch up with them eventually.
1: There's a doctor on board.
0: Is there?
1: Yeah, of course. And a dentist.
0: Where do I sign up? Sounds like an amazing thing.
1: They're booked until April 2028, currently.
0: Can you imagine the size of me if I lived on a boat?

0: sunshine and showers today. More rain in the afternoon. The chance of some thunder later too. Light winds and a high of 18 Celsius. Let's get the latest 4th One headlines. Here's Max Steele.
1: This is 4th One.
2: There are fresh calls for the Scottish Government to take action over sewage being pumped into Portobello Beach, a spot popular with open water swimmers. It's after Scottish Water Chiefs were handed over £250,000 in bonuses. The publicly owned utility company says it only awards performance-related bonuses when targets are met. Three members of the same family have died after getting into trouble in the sea in West Sussex. The bodies of a man, woman and teenage girl were pulled from the water at Shoreham after a major search. A younger girl is in a critical condition. And Scotland's football bosses will hold a summit next month aiming to address a lack of homegrown young players and coaches. The Scottish FA, SPFL and representatives from clubs will all be there. The SFA's chief football officer, Craig Mulholland, says they need to work together.
3: This can't be about the SFA and the clubs clashing heads or anything like that. This is the opposite. We're not here to fight with anybody. We need to become a nation that's actually in our DNA that we want to develop talent.
2: That's the latest. I'm Max Steele.
4: Coming up, 2 till 6. Gary Spence.
5: I make jokes about you using traveller's checks and just generally being behind the curve when it comes to sort of new technology. I just open my app and go boop, boop, boop. The bank that I use obviously gives me perks and stuff. I have just taken receipt of YouTube Premium. I don't see any adverts at all.
6: Do you know what? I think it's time.
5: I think it might be time.
6: I think it's time to leave the Rotherham Building Society.
4: Now, Boogie in the Morning.

0: Alex Warren. Play some classic Jamiroquai in just a sec. Oh, there's that. Yeah, I know. I know what's happened. Anyway, it's time for the early morning hard one. Every morning we set you a question which is deliberately difficult. And you have until 5 to 7 to... Sorry, have you just sprayed perfume?
1: I have.
0: Yeah.
1: Do you like it?
0: Burns the nostrils, doesn't it? Is it Sex Panther?
1: It is, yeah.
0: 60% of the time, it works every time. Actually smells quite nice. Anyway, sorry, you threw me there.
1: Sorry.
0: The early morning hard one, you have until 5 to 7 to give us the answer to this question. If you get it right, you get yourself in the draw on Friday for the prize, which is a limited edition Boogie in the Morning smart speaker.
1: Yay!
0: So you could win it. But you've got to get yourself in the draw first, at least once during the week. So here comes today's question.
1: 45% of parents say they are better at this since the kids came along. But what is it?
0: Okay, well, I know what it isn't. Because you get less and less practice, don't you?
1: 45% of parents say they are better at this since the kids came along, but what do you think it is?
0: All right, first guess in, it's from Sharon. She says, is it baking?
1: Oh, yeah.
0: Because you've got kids kicking about, so you obviously bake little cakes and stuff like that. That's good, but it's not the answer that we're looking for. 45% of parents say that they are better at this since the kids came along. So something they could do before the kids came along, but they're better at it now that the kids are here. What's the answer? 0333 2020 400 is our number. That's 0333 2020 400. You have until 5 to 7 to get yourself in the draw on Friday for the smart speaker. Best if you phone, but we know that you're busy. You have to send us a WhatsApp. 0333 2020 400 now. Jamiroquai.

0: Cosmic Girl is Jamiroquai. It's 20 to 7. And the early morning hard one for today. 45% of parents say they are better at this since the kids came along. But what are they better at, Arlene?
1: Multitasking.
0: Number one guess that we're getting this morning is multitasking.
1: You can do everything at the same time.
0: Yep, but it's not the answer that we're looking for, no.
1: Is it, this is Willie's guess, is it doing hair, but not just in a ponytail, like doing plaits and things?
0: Yeah.
1: If you've got girls, generally, you have to be able to do fancy hairdos.
0: My daughter asked me to help her put her hair in a bun last night because she couldn't be bothered drying it properly.
1: Oh, yeah. Like,
0: no idea what I was doing. Let's go to the phones. Del's on. Morning, Del. What do you think?
2: Homework.
0: Homework.
2: Aye.
0: Yeah, something. My daughter's getting to the stage now because she's like P7 now. So I know that soon the maths is going to be beyond my
1: capabilities.
0: You know, up until, what's 2 + 7, Dad? That's 9. You know, but when she starts talking about tangents and cosines and all
1: See,
0: that kind of stuff.
1: I thought that's quite good. It was about P4 when I had to call it a day.
0: Yes. Homework's a great guess, Del, but it's not the answer. Have a lovely day.
2: You too, guys. Bye-bye.
0: Robin! Hi, what's the answer?
3: I reckon it's got to be lying.
1: Lying!
0: Oh, that's a great guess.
3: Absolutely. They're a man of lies. You tell kids, it's unreal.
0: Yeah, the ice cream van's making that noise. Mm. That means they're all out of ice cream. What a shame.
1: Yes,
0: very good.
3: Yes.
0: Yeah, good guess that, Robin, but not the answer. You have a lovely day.
3: Oh, well, you see, guys. Have a good one.
1: Bit of a dodgy reception. Keith says, is it budgeting?
0: No, but that's a good guess.
1: Yes, you have to get better at that. Communicating, says Callum.
0: What?
1: And David says, is it you get better at using contraception?
0: I'm not making that mistake
1: again. You're
0: more
1: careful.
0: Yes. Excellent, but not the answer. 45% of parents say that they are better at this since the kids came along, but what is it? 0333 2020 400.
4: In the morning. Fourth one.
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23: Good morning. On your major routes, all moving well. M90 onto the Queen's Ferry crossing, also on the M8 towards Hermiston Gate. We do have slight delays on the City Bypass approaching Sheriff Hall. Old Dalkeith Road and Miller Hill Road in Edinburgh. Watch out for the ongoing works at Newton Church Road, slowing things down. New Craig Hall Road, there's temporary lights near the primary school. And we've also got temps Craig and Tinney Road at Finlay Gardens. And Mance Road is closed at the moment, just at Mance Street.
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0: 45% of parents, so it's almost half of parents, say that they are better at this since the kids came along. But what is it?
1: Keeping the house tidy, says JJ.
0: Not a chance.
1: Well, you try, don't
0: yeah,
1: you?
0: Yeah, my house used to be an absolute palace. And then my wife moved in. And then the kids came along and, yeah, it's not
1: you,
0: right.
1: You become better, and I love this guess from Pamela, you become better at negotiating.
0: Yeah, that's good. If you have three more bits of broccoli,
1: yeah,
0: then you can have a little scoop of ice cream afterwards.
1: Yeah.
0: Two, three, two, two and a half. Deal. Yeah, that's good. Yeah, it's not right though.
1: Sammy says surviving on less sleep.
0: Yeah.
1: So, yeah. Yeah.
0: Again, that's something that, you know, you just get used to, don't you? You don't even realise it after a while.
1: Yeah.
0: That you're only sleeping, I don't know, 70% of the time you used to. But it's not right.
1: Susan reckons you get better at being patient.
0: Nah, that's not right. Nope.
1: And is it singing Baby Shark? Other songs available,
0: oh,
1: says Jeanette.
0: God, now what you've done, Jeanette. I've got it in my head now.
1: Baby Shark. Do, do, do, do, do, do. Baby Shark. Do, do, do, do, do. Baby Shark.
0: Daddy Shark. Do, do, do, do. When I was on holiday recently, obviously my daughter's too old for the kids' club now.
1: Yeah.
0: But for the kids' disco. But we walked past one night and it was blaring out and I thought, I do not miss those days.
1: Having to be on guard.
0: Yeah.
1: Is it home cooking? That's a good guess.
0: Nah, it's not home cooking, nope.
1: Budgeting.
0: Budgeting, aye. You know, making your money stretch throughout the month, obviously.
1: Yeah.
0: More mouths to feed and all that. That's a good guess, yeah, but it's not right. Okay, final call for this question for today. 45% of parents think that they are better at this now, since the kids came along, then it's something that you do before kids come along as well, but you become better at it after the kids arrive. What do you think it is? It's definitely not,
2: Wow.
1: No.
0: None of that, because that doesn't happen anymore. 0333 20 20 400

0: 45% of parents say they are better at this now since the kids came along. Something that they did before, but they're better at it now the kids are here. Charles says, is it better at pretending to be asleep? That's good. No, is it better at cheating at board games like Hungry Hippos? No, it's not. And Chris says, is it better at packing? Because you're always packing the boot, you know, when you've got the pram and all the rest of it in the back. That's a very good guess, but it's not right. So the answer is that 45% of parents believe that they are better at driving.
1: You're more careful.
0: Yeah, exactly.
1: Precious cargo and all of that.
0: Exactly. So you've got the baby on board sticker on the back there.
1: I mean, it shouldn't make a difference. You should always be a good, careful driver.
0: I totally get it, especially in the first two,
1: when
0: 3 years.
1: When you're driving home from the hospital.
0: Oh, my God.
1: It's the most terrifying thing.
0: You're doing like you're driving Miss Daisy, aren't you? It's like 2 miles an hour. But that is the answer. Well done if you said driving. If you did, you are in the draw on Friday. Someone is going to win the smart speaker.
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0: Good morning, it's Wednesday, it's the 19th of August. Boogie in the morning, let's get the latest 4th1 news. Here's Max Steele.
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10: The top stories this hour. The Scottish Government is being urged to crack down on disgusting sewage on Portobello Beach after Scottish Water chiefs were given bonuses totalling more than £250,000. Chris Murray is the Labour MP for Edinburgh East and Musselburgh.
19: I am writing to the First Minister to say a publicly owned company should not be giving bonuses like this when my constituents have to deal with sewage in the water. And I'm asking him to call in the chiefs of Scottish Water to explain their actions and claw those bonuses back.
10: We've asked the Scottish Government for a response. Scottish Water says it only awards performance-related bonuses when targets are met. Three people from the same family, a couple and their teenage daughter, have died after getting into difficulty in the sea off the coast of Sussex. A younger girl was also taken from the water offshore and by sea and is in a critical condition. A landmark trial over the impact of social media on children has started in the US, and it could lead to a huge financial penalty for Meta. Four US states accuse the company of putting profits before young people's safety on Facebook and Instagram. Meta says it spent years protecting teenagers. Now, how would you like to see more colourful murals on buildings and walls around Edinburgh? It's something councillors are considering, with the Cultural and Communities Committee willing to look at ideas put forward by locals. A mural in Collinton Tunnel, one of the biggest in Scotland, is an example of what we might see. Its artist, Chris Rutherford, says the artworks help tackle graffiti.
20: Whenever I'm putting a mural up, people walk by and they say, oh, there's no point, the kids will knacker it. But if we build bland spaces and just paint the walls grey and create an ugly city, then why should the kids respect it?
10: And there's a move to tackle a lack of homegrown young players and coaches in Scottish football. The Scottish FA, SPFL and representatives from clubs are all set to attend a summit in St Andrews next month to find ways to tackle the problem.
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10: Sunshine and showers today with more rain in the afternoon and the chance of thunder, highs of 18 Celsius. That's the latest. I'm Max Steele.
14: This is Boogie in the Morning.
15: 4th1.
0: Wednesday, Boogie in the Morning. It's the middle of the week. Arlene is here.
1: Hello, happy hump day, y'all.
0: Yes, John's over there. Morning, John.
21: Hey, y'all.
0: And Joe has the travel. Good morning, Joe.
1: Good morning. Your major routes looking slow. M8 eastbound, passing junction to Newbridge, and on the City Bypass westbound towards Sheriff Hall. Also, work slowing you down on Old Dalkeith Road and Miller Hill Road at Newton Church Road. I'll have full travel in about 20 minutes.
0: One showbiz story on the way this morning, Arlene.
1: Which A-list action hero is returning again to the film franchise that everyone loves him in?
0: Well, that could be absolutely anybody doing anything.
1: All right, I'll give you another little clue.
0: Yeah.
1: He's 84.
0: And he's getting back into action movies at 84. He should be slowing down a bit now.
1: Yes, he should.
0: Who is it? We'll find out in just a minute.

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1: No way.
0: Upgrade your summer and win £650,000 this Friday with Make Me a Winner. Fourth one. Everybody.

0: Wednesday, Backstreet Boys. Backstreet's back. Happy National Potato Day. Champions League playoff tonight. Celtic against LASK of Austria. Celtic Park. Kickoff at 8 p.m. And now one showbiz story. We only have time for one. You're right there.
1: Yeah.
0: Okay, we only have time for one. So what we got today?
1: Don't have time to tell you about which A-list actor is returning again for the film franchise he's best known for. He's 63.
0: It's
1: a different one.
0: Oh, my God. I was going to say that was the story you teased us with.
1: Yeah.
0: So an A-list actor reprising a role at 63 years old. Oh, who's 63? I don't know. Could be anybody. Don't know.
1: The role is Captain Jack Sparrow.
0: Oh, right.
1: Yeah,
0: okay.
1: Johnny Depp. For the sixth installment. However, he's just a sort of side note.
0: Okay.
1: I think he'll be making a cameo appearance because the main protagonist is played by Margot Robbie. Yeah, I thought you might
0: like
1: that.
0: Now you've got my interest.
1: Yeah.
0: Okay. So the story you have got time for is very similar
1: is
0: then, right?
1: He's an A-list action hero who is returning again to the film franchise he is loved for at the age of 84.
0: Okay, I think this is a bit easier because he's 84 and he's an action hero. It has to be Indy, doesn't it?
1: It's Harrison Ford.
0: Yeah, Indiana Jones.
1: However, because I thought the last film, which I actually haven't seen, but that was going to be his very last. That's it, put to bed. And I was quite surprised when I saw the story. Turns out, it's a ride at Walt Disney World's Animal Kingdom.
0: Oh, okay, in Orlando.
1: Indiana Jones and the Myth of the Jade Serpent. That's what it's called.
0: The Myth of the Jade Serpent?
1: Yeah.
0: What a strange name.
1: Yeah, so Harrison recorded a message which was played at a fan event and saying, it's going to be time for my next ride.
0: Disney did this big thing. Disney did this big thing the other day where they get everybody in a big convention centre and they announce their plans for the next year and people go wild for it.
1: Yeah.
0: I think it's called D23 or something
1: it
0: like
1: is.
0: That.
1: Yeah.
0: And my wife loves all that kind of stuff. So it's basically what they're going to do at the theme parks, what movie franchises are coming soon. There's a live action remake of Tangled, the Rapunzel thing.
1: That's
0: coming soon. But they're going to be building a new Indiana Jones ride. Right, let's play a game.
1: What?
0: There were five Indiana Jones films.
1: Oh, God.
0: And I want you to name them in order from start to finish.
1: Okay, Temple of Doom.
0: Yeah. Was not the first one.
2: Ooh.
0: Indiana
2: Last
0: Jones.
2: Last Crusade?
0: Nope, that was not the
1: that
0: first
1: was
0: one
1: the
0: either.
1: The third one.
2: The Serpent.
1: It?
0: Okay.
1: Indiana Jones.
0: The first one didn't start with the words Indiana Jones. The original, 1981. Don't look it up.
1: You're I'm not looking it up.
0: You are.
1: Help us out. Send us a message on WhatsApp.
0: It doesn't start with the word Indiana Jones.
1: Give us a clue.
0: Starts with an R. The song title begins with an R. Not the song title.
1: Title.
0: Yeah.
1: Return!
0: No.
1: Raiders of the Lost Ark. Thank you,
0: yes.
1: Gary.
0: Right, so... So that's the first one. Only four more to go.
1: Temple of Doom.
0: Temple of Doom was second, yeah.
1: Yeah. Third. Was it the Last Crusade?
0: Last Crusade was third, yes.
1: That was Sean Connery, wasn't it?
0: Yes, it was, yeah. And then there's two more.
1: The fourth one. Crystal Skull was one of them.
0: Is the fourth one.
1: Was it?
0: Yes.
2: And then the last one was something like Fire and Ash or something.
0: No, that was Avatar, you big idiot.
2: Wasn't Fire and Ash, because that was Avatar.
0: Indiana Jones see, nobody remembers. It was only 2023. It was only 3 years ago. If you remember the title.
1: I didn't see it, to be fair.
0: WhatsApp us on 0333 20 20 400. What was the name of the last Indiana Jones film? Indiana Jones and the... Three words.
2: Bucket of Chicken. What a film that would be.
0: What a film that would have been. I'll give you the answer in a minute. Here's Miley

0: Wednesday, fourth one, Boogie in the Morning. Schools in Fife go back today. It's also the final day of the Edinburgh International Film Festival today, with a handful of screenings across cinemas in Edinburgh. The Royal Military Tattoo continues until the end of the month, as does the festival and Fringe. The West End Fair is on. 9 days till Bon Jovi at Murrayfield, and we've got 10 days to go until The Prodigy play the Royal Highland Showground as part of the summer sessions.
1: Fourth one.
0: Just quickly, before we tell you about Make Me a Winner, the last Indiana Jones film was called Indiana Jones and the Dial of Destiny. Well done if you got it right. Such an easy question, says Diane. I love Indiana Jones. I'd happily trade my Stephen.
2: It's for, the whip, isn't it?
0: For the 1981 Indiana Jones.
2: The 1981 one?
0: You know, the very first
2: you'd
0: one.
2: You'd want that one, wouldn't you?
0: He was very handsome,
2: wasn't
0: he? I mean,
2: the fedora and the whip, I mean, what's not to love?
0: Well, just imagine
2: how
0: many...
2: The fedora's the hat, by the way.
0: We know. Imagine how many fedoras you could buy with £650,000 in your bank account this Friday. It's £500,000, and then another 150 grand on top just for fun. So get yourself in the game. You have until 5 p.m. Friday.
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6: Good morning. On your major route, some very slow traffic at the moment on the A7 northbound from the Eskbank Road roundabout up to Sheriff Hall. And we've got the usual delays on the city bypass westbound Miller Hill through to the Sheriff Hall roundabout. Also on the A701, there's works at Ledburn on Peebles Road. They're causing queues both ways. And into Edinburgh, Ferry Road, still temporary traffic lights at Inverleith. And traffic looking quite slow in both directions there.
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8: Wednesday, 4th One, sunshine and showers today. More rain in the afternoon. The chance of some thunder later too. Light winds. Today's high is 18 Celsius.

0: Taylor Swift, I knew it, I knew you. 7:27. Boogie in the morning. Today is World Photo Day. So we asked you earlier this morning on the show to just send us the last photo that you took on your phone. Don't try and explain it. In fact, don't say anything at all. Just send us the photo and we'll just see what comes in. And it's been really interesting. Mostly dogs and food. Mm-hmm. But there's been all sorts of... People take the pictures of underneath their couch. You know, when they're trying to find something and something's fallen down the back of the couch or whatever.
1: It's
0: you get that
1: labels on things I have to take photos of because I can't see them.
0: So the printing on them is so small, you have to take a photo and then zoom in.
1: Yeah.
0: Louise has sent us a picture of her plums. Thank you for that.
1: Excellent.
0: Neil has sent us a picture of the back of his own head. So I don't know if maybe he had an itch or something.
1: Checking like, for the bald patch, see if it's getting any bigger.
0: But no, he's got like a proper... He does have hair, but it's like all shaved. But it's quite close up. I don't know what he was looking for. And Cody, this is quite interesting. It's a picture of a red arrow. You know, the red arrow. But this thing is an amazing photo. It's really low and it's got its wheels down as if it's just about to land.
1: Yeah. That's not the last photo on his phone. It's not. He'll have pictures of his dinner from last night on his phone.
0: Do you think?
1: Yeah.
0: All right.
1: That's just a photo that's quite impressive.
0: That's the whole point of this. We don't want you to send us your best photo or, here's a selfie of me.
1: It's the last photo.
0: Yeah, the last photo you took, not a screenshot, but the last photograph that you took on your phone. Just send it to us on 0333 2020 400 on WhatsApp. Save it into your phone as a contact. And we're just nosy. We'd just like to have a neb, see what's going on. Now, Callum Beattie, this is Heart Stops Beating. Okay.

0: Wednesday, fourth one, sunshine and showers today. More rain in the afternoon. The chance of some thunder later too. Light winds and a high of 18 Celsius. Let's get the latest fourth one headlines. Here's Max Steele.
1: This is fourth one.
2: The Scottish Government is being urged to crack down on sewage on Portobello Beach after Scottish water chiefs were given bonuses totalling more than £250,000. Local Labour MP Chris Murray is urging the First Minister to claw back the money from bosses at the publicly owned utility firm. Scottish Water says it only awards bonuses when targets are met. Edinburgh councillors are considering allowing more murals on public buildings and walls in a move we're told will help tackle unauthorised graffiti. And Celtic are in Champions League playoff action tonight as they look to take a step closer to progressing to the league phase. They host Austrian side LASK in the first leg. Celtic were knocked out at this stage last season and boss Martin O'Neill says some players will have a point to prove.
3: The players who are still here at the football club, they may well remember it, they may well think that, listen, they've got something to try and achieve this time. But overall, I think we're trying to look forward to the games, trying to get a result in the matches and try and get through.
2: That's the latest. I'm Max Steele.

0: Olivia Dean, Man I Need. So today, World Photo Day. Send us the last photo you took on your phone. 0333 20 20 400 on WhatsApp. Not a screenshot. It's a photo. It's a difference. Mine's, by the way, on my phone. I just had a look. I took a picture in Sainsbury's yesterday of a pack of a packet of pasta. And the reason is, the other day I saw my dad, we were having a blether about pasta. He said, what are you having for tea? He said, oh, pasta. I said, oh, what shape? And we got talking about pasta shapes. And I said, my favourite is radiatore.
1: I've never heard of that.
0: Well, it looks like radiators.
1: Shut up.
0: It does. It looks like radiators, and it's called radiatore, and it's called that because it looks like a radiator.
1: No! Let me see.
0: 100%. My phone's outside charging. But it is 100%. So I saw a packet of it. I took a picture and I sent it to my dad. So that was... What's the last picture on your phone?
1: I'm quite scared to look, actually. Oh, it's a kettle.
0: That's dull.
1: Yeah.
0: Are you buying your son a kettle?
1: Yeah.
0: Of course you are, because he's moving out today.
1: I was in the shops and I suddenly went, oh God, things like toaster and kettles and stuff.
0: John, what's the last thing on your phone?
2: So it's the picture of a stage and a speaker stack.
0: Yeah.
2: From an open air event at the Royal Palace of Brussels.
0: So when you were in holidays?
2: The palace was on the other side of the road. I've taken a picture of the stage.
0: Of the speakers.
1: You're so
0: such a
1: sad
0: nerd. Gordon's got a picture here. Must have been at Diddley Squat Farm yesterday.
1: Oh!
0: And took a picture of the sign there.
1: Yeah.
0: James has sent a picture of his 17-year-old dog Bonnie enjoying an ice cream last night. And the dog's eyes are like that.
1: Be all the E numbers.
3: that's a funny picture.
0: Leslie sent us a picture of all the hairpins that she had to take out of her hair when she was at a wedding the other day.
1: Oh, and so those would have been removed when she's three sheets to the wind.
0: Yeah, and that's never a good thing. And you always miss one, don't you?
1: Yeah.
0: David sent us a picture of the Christmas stuff that he saw last night in B&M.
1: No.
0: They've got all their Christmas stock in already. Arlene, I want you to open this one live on the show.
1: Yeah.
0: This is from Grant. The last picture I've got here is my new tattoo. So it's a picture of Scott McTominay's overhead kick against Denmark when we qualified for the World Cup last year. Okay. But it's not the actual official photo. It's the photo that my 5-year-old son drew to replicate it, and I've had that tattooed on my arm. I'd like you to click on it now, please.
1: Oh my God, no! What's the third arm? I'm not joking.
0: I think that's a leg.
1: Grant, what are you doing, you muppet?
0: And that's an actual full-time... That's a proper stick-up, like a genuine tattoo that he's going to have for the rest of his life.

0: explain this picture of Scott McTominay that Big G has had tattooed on him? You know when your kids draw something at nursery and you put it up on the fridge for a couple of weeks?
1: Yeah.
0: That's
1: kind of
0: what it looks like.
1: And then it mysteriously disappears. Mm,
0: funny that. Louise has sent us the last picture that she took on her phone. She was checking for chin hairs.
1: So my God.
0: It's an extreme close-up of her chins. Sorry, chin.
1: I think you've missed one, Louise.
0: And Joey sent us a picture of this. This is loads of pictures of bruises coming in because people take pictures of bruises, don't they?
1: You gotta look at them. You'll never believe what I did last night. Look at that.
0: And so this bruise is right at the bottom of Joey's back. Apparently sat in a deck chair the other day and went right through the seat. So, you know, the fabric just gave way and landed. Oh, that's a sore one.
1: That doesn't look like a man's back.
0: It doesn't, does it? I was looking at that thinking, oh. And then I was like, oh, Joey.
1: Maybe it's a picture.
0: Anyway.
1: Anyway, nice back.
0: He's got a sexy back. Send us a picture. The last picture you took on your phone. Don't try and explain it. Just send a picture. And we're just being nosy. 0333 2020 400.
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1: Good morning. Let's start in West Lothian and at Uphall, the A899 East Main Street. We've got a closure due to a problem between Loaning Hill Road and Station Road at Broxburn. Traffic does seem to be coping, but certainly one to be aware of. Into Edinburgh, work slowing you down. Old Dalkeith Road and Miller Hill Road towards Newton Church Road. Also, there's works New Craig Hall Road, Temps near the primary school, and Craig and Tinney Road, Temps at Finlay.
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0: Wednesday, 4th 1, sunshine and showers today, more rain in the afternoon, the chance of some thunder later too, light winds, today's highs 18 Celsius.

0: Wednesday, it's the middle of the week. Got some football on the telly tonight. Champions League playoff live coverage from Celtic Park. Celtic face, now it's LASK of Austria. It's not LASK, it's pronounced LASK.
1: Okay.
0: They're from Austria, and it's the playoff round first leg in the Champions League. Celebrity MasterChef is back on tonight, BBC One at 9, and the celebrities are given an hour to prepare the ultimate pie. That sounds good. For special guest judge Paddy McGuinness. Oh, God.
1: Your pal.
0: Won't be watching that then. And then over on BBC Two at 10 o'clock tonight, it's couples therapy. Dr. Orla Gralnik counsels four couples who are in crisis. They fight all the time about everything from money to politics and stuff. What you should do is you should watch it, because it will definitely make you feel better about your own relationship. Watch it with your other half and then you go, well,
1: you see, I'm not that bad.
0: We're not that bad. I could be a lot worse, right? It's on BBC Two at 10 o'clock.

0: you in the morning. It is Wednesday. 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
0: Two chicken burgers and a couple of pints. We're joking, of course. You can get 3 pints for that. This is Boogie Morning. It's Fourth One Wednesday.
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0: morning, it's Wednesday, it's the 19th of August. Boogie in the morning. Let's get the latest 4th1 news. Here's Max Steele.
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18: Top stories this hour. There are fresh calls for the Scottish Government to take action over sewage being pumped into Portobello Beach, a spot popular with open water swimmers. It's after Scottish water bosses were handed over £250,000 in bonuses. Local Labour MP Chris Murray says he's writing to the First Minister.
19: They've been in charge of water policy in Scotland for 25 years, and we need proper monitoring so we know what's happening in the water, and we need action to stop human sewage ending up in Portobello beaches.
18: Well, Scottish Water says it only awards performance-related bonuses when targets are met, and the Scottish Government has been asked for a response. A couple and their teenage daughter have died after getting into difficulty off the Sussex coast. A young girl, also from the same family, is in a critical condition. Emergency services were called to Shoreham by sea yesterday afternoon. The rate at which prices are rising hit 2.9% in July, the fastest pace in 4 months. Data from the Office for National Statistics shows that's up from June's figure of 2.6%. Experts say a surge in energy bills because of the Middle East conflict is largely behind the hike. Chancellor John Healey has said Britain's economy is resilient. Now, there's a plan to create more public murals around Edinburgh. The City Council's Culture and Communities Committee says it will consider proposals from people with ideas for new artwork on buildings. It's hoped the move will discourage unauthorised graffiti. Collinton Tunnel is already home to one of Scotland's largest murals. Chris Rutherford is the artist behind it.
20: Got like overexposure to, I'm going to say, dross, shop signs and adverts and this and that. So I think street art that's trying to tell positive stories and frame the city in sensitive ways is really important.
18: And firefighters have finally left the scene of a wildfire in the Cairngorms 5 weeks after it started. Flames ripped across 25 square kilometres of land.
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18: Sunshine and showers today with more rain in the afternoon and the chance of thunder, highs of 18 Celsius. That's the latest. I'm Max Steele.
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0: Wednesday, this is 4th1, it's Boogie in the Morning. Arlene's here.
1: Hello, morning. Coming up at 8.25, Yvonne, a support worker, is taking on the 5K minute.
0: All right, John's on the buttons. Morning, John.
21: Good morning.
0: And Joanna has the travel for Edinburgh, the Lothians, Fife and Falkirk. Good morning, Joe.
22: Good morning. Really heavy at the moment, A702, Easter Howgate north to Hill End. Also on the City Bypass, eastbound Hermiston Gate to Babberton and westbound just after Gilmerton through to Lothian Burn. I'll have full travel in about 20 minutes.
0: You know, people are sending us the last picture that they took on their phone because it's World Photo Day today. So loads of people, we said, send us the last picture. Don't try and explain it. Just send it in. And we got one from George. He says, I was in a pub in Glasgow the other day and I had to take a picture of the toilets. And you know how when you go into a toilet, it has the cubicles? This is just plywood.
1: It's chipboard. It's just, that's what it is. Thing is, that's chipboard, so if it gets wet, it's going to expand.
0: Hopefully he's got good aim. That's straight out of Train Spotting, isn't it? Love that. Right, Boogie in the Morning, it's Wednesday. Here's Bebe Rexha.

0: access pass to a serious amount of cash.
1: Oh, thank you so much.
0: Upgrade your summer and win £650,000 this Friday with Make Me a Winner. Fourth one.

0: Sing is Ed Sheeran. Boogie in the Morning, Wednesday, 19th August. We're live till 10. Hello. Hiya, Arlene.
1: Hi.
0: Johnny Boy.
2: Hello.
0: So, Arlene's son is moving out today. And for the last 3 years...
1: Four years
0: every day, she said, oh God, I wish he would move out. And now, the day is here and Arlene's all emotion.
1: Am I?
0: Yeah, you are. You are. You're going to be a dribbling mess by the time he leaves today.
1: So, yeah, my son's lived with me for the last 4 years and his girlfriend joined us last year. So she's been with us for a year.
0: And she's great.
1: She's lovely.
0: She can stay if she wants.
1: She can.
0: But Robbie's oot. So they've got their first flat together and they're moving out and that'll be the end of it. You've got a big empty nest. And you'll not know what to do with yourself. You've moaned, I'm going to pick up all these stuff. I've had to do all these washing. Nah, nah, nah, nah. And then he's not going to be there tomorrow. Well, actually, no, this is the funny bit. This is the funny bit. So Arlene's son is moving out today. When do you think, John, is the first day he's coming back to stay overnight?
2: He wants to have at least, what, 2 weeks of his...
0: It's tomorrow. He's coming back tomorrow night to stay until Sunday, when they then go on holiday for a week. Which begs the question, why are they moving in today to their new place?
1: Well, they get the keys today and they're very excited about it. So the van was hired and it's a big Luton van. Oh, my.
0: Oh, well, there's a story about the van as well. So Arlene's hired a van. Arlene has hired a van for her son to move house today.
1: Yeah.
0: And so that means that you have to drive it.
1: Yeah.
0: And this is a big van. It's not like a Sprinter van or a Transit. What have they given you?
1: A Luton van.
0: What does that mean?
1: Well, it's a big cube van and it's got a tail lift that goes up and down.
0: No.
1: Yeah.
0: They've not given you one that's got a tail lift.
1: Yeah. It's great. I just spent about an hour yesterday going
2: It's great. Standard one is 23 feet long.
1: Yeah.
2: 3.5 ton.
1: Yeah.
0: Is that what they've given you?
1: Yeah.
0: Can you drive that on a regular driving license?
1: Yeah.
0: You hope.
1: Yeah. No, they've checked. I mean,
0: they have to.
1: But you know what I was expecting? Because I went, oh, God, that's quite big.
0: Yeah.
1: And they went, all right, so this is how the tail lift goes. They were really nice. And I thought, you know, women, you know, of a certain age, they're going to be a wee bit, have you driven a van this size before?
0: Yeah.
1: Not a bit of it.
0: I think that's a reasonable question for them to ask.
1: Absolutely.
0: Have you driven a van that size before?
1: You know, give it a wide berth, all of that. And none of that. They were like, this is how you use the tail lift. It's diesel, if you need that.
0: This is how you use the tail lift?
1: So I'm very practiced for that now. And he was, you know, see you later, have fun. And then as I drove out, I just about wiped out the petrol pump that just filled it up with fuel. Because, so I've got to be really careful.
0: Because there'll be a lot of van behind the rear axle.
1: A lot of van.
0: Which means when you turn right, the back end of the van is going to swing out left. So you've got to be really careful.
1: I know. So thank you for the trust, team.
0: Right.
1: So anyway, we filled it last night and it's good to go today.
0: You filled the van?
1: Yeah.
0: Okay.
1: Yeah,
0: we
1: filled the van and it's beautifully, it's like Jenga in there. It's gorgeous.
0: Okay. Well, you'll find out the first corner that you take.
1: I know.
0: Whether that's worked
1: that's
0: or not.
1: That's it, but my babies are leaving.
0: They're not baby. He's 44 years old, Arlene. It's time he was away. But honestly, you've been absolutely fine, and now you're just all totes emotion.
1: And a quick thanks to W&J Short in S-Bank. Family-run car and van hire. They did a great job, and they trusted me.
0: Did you say you'd give them a mention on the radio?
1: Funnily enough, yes.
0: Mm, 4.30.

0: Loads of people get in touch. Apparently, if you got your driving license before 1997, you can actually drive up to a 7.5-ton truck on a car license.
1: That's mad.
0: Yeah, but presumably then if you passed it after 97, then you can't. There must be a limit on what you can do. Mm. I love driving a van. I would love to be a van driver. You know, a white van.
1: Do you want to drive it today then?
0: No. No, because I know what that means for you. It means driving the van, but then spending 7 hours unpacking the van. By the way, do you know what I would be good at? Is packing a van.
1: It's an art form.
0: If I was a white van man, like a delivery, like an Amazon delivery dude, I would, it would be well

0: mean the delivery aspect. I mean the packing of it. You'd overthink it.
1: See when we go on holiday and I pack the boot of the car. Oh, chef's kiss. It's like an art form. My wife will say, that's not all fitting in there. Watch me. So I find a lot of satisfaction in that kind of thing.
0: Yeah, it's definitely an art form. I would, I just kind of lob stuff in, but it was beautifully packed last night.
1: Listen, was it? If you win this, you could buy your own van.
2: Fourth one.
1: £650,000. It could all be yours on Friday. Get yourself in the draw. If you win the money, it's tax-free and you get it straight away. So the call comes in between 5 and 6. The money will be in your account about 6:30, 7 o'clock. So it's like pretty much straight away. And it's £650,000.
0: If you want to get involved, here's what to do. 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
2: Good morning. The A701 between Ledburn and Penicuik, there's works causing delays at the moment. The A71, the East Calder Junction Station Road by Kirk Newton, works there causing a lengthy delay heading from Oakbank towards the camps. Into Edinburgh, we've got works causing delays Old Dalkeith Road and Miller Hill Road towards Newton Church Road, and also on New Craig Hall Road just near to the primary school. So do watch out for those.
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4: Wednesday, 4th 1, sunshine and showers today. More rain in the afternoon. The chance of some thunder later too. Light winds. Today's high is 18 Celsius.

0: Wednesday, fourth one, Boogie in the Morning. Schools in Fife go back today. It's also the final day of the Edinburgh International Film Festival today, with a handful of screenings across cinemas in Edinburgh. The Royal Military Tattoo continues until the end of the month, as does the festival and Fringe. The West End Fair is on. 9 days till Bon Jovi at Murrayfield, and we've got 10 days to go until The Prodigy play the Royal Highland Showground as part of the summer sessions.
1: Oh my God.
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0: Right, got Yvonne playing for the money today. Hello, Yvonne.
3: Hi, Boogie.
0: Hi, Yvonne. Yvonne works as a support worker, everybody.
4: Yay.
0: She's a legend.
4: Yeah.
0: You've got two sons, 17 and 19.
4: Interesting names.
0: But they're nice lads.
4: Yeah.
0: Now, it says here, Yvonne, that you like wine. Well, who doesn't, frankly? And also boot camp.
4: Yeah, but not at the same time.
3: Not at the same time, no.
0: I'll tell you what, wine and boot camp at the same time, Arlene, that's an idea. Write that down for later on.
4: Yeah, having that as the incentive.
0: You're probably going to spill some of it, though, aren't you? And if you win the £5,000, you fancy going to Italy because you've never been there before. Is that right?
3: I do. Yeah, that's correct.
0: Anywhere in particular in Italy? It's a big old place.
3: I know. I'd love to go to Rome and Venice.
4: Oh,
0: Rome. I've never been to Venice, but Rome is absolutely extraordinary. It's like nowhere else you've ever been. You think you've got history in your country until you go to Rome.
4: It is magnificent, and it's also walkable.
0: Yeah.
4: That's the thing. It's amazing.
0: Yeah, there are some buildings in Rome that are older than Arlene. That's
4: and that's saying something.
0: Yes, it is. Right, let's see if we can sort you out with £5,000 for a wee holiday to Roma. We've got 10 questions. 60 seconds, get them all right, you win. We must accept your first answer. If you get stuck, you're allowed to pass, and we'll come back to it at the end, Yvonne, okay?
3: That's great.
0: Right, here we go. Let's do it. 5K minute starts now.
4: In the NATO phonetic alphabet, which word signifies the letter G?
3: Golf.
4: What colour packet are Walker's prawn cocktail crisps?
3: Pink.
4: Hydrogen is represented by what letter on the periodic table?
3: H.
4: V8, V12 and Cyclone are models from which vacuum manufacturer?
3: Dyson.
4: Who is the current host of the BBC quiz show Mastermind?
3: Pass.
4: What type of thin pastry gets its name from the Greek word leaf?
3: Phyllo.
4: Nicola Benedetti is famous for playing which instrument?
3: Pass.
4: Tallinn is the capital city of which country?
3: Pass.
4: Who became the first athlete to win 4 golds at a European Championships?
3: Pass.
4: The Minions first appeared in which animated film?
3: Minions.
4: Out of time.
0: Time's up.
4: Started well.
0: There was a wee stumble. I was going to give you another couple of seconds, but actually you passed on 4 other questions, so there was no way we were going to get through them all. But listen, the good news is you didn't get any wrong, Yvonne. You didn't answer half the questions. But you did okay. No, you did all right. Listen, stay there. We're going to come right back after Franz.

0: take me out back to the 5K minute.
1: And it's the support worker Yvonne playing today.
0: Okay, Yvonne, I really wanted you to win because I wanted you to go to Italy because you would absolutely love it. But let's go through the answers. In the NATO phonetic alphabet, which word signifies the letter G? You said golf, and that is correct. What colour of packet are Walker's prawn cocktail crisps? Pink. 2 for 2. Hydrogen is represented by which letter on the periodic table? You said H, and that is the correct answer as well. Yeah, 3 for 3. V8, V12 and Cyclone are all models from which vacuum manufacturer? Vacuum manufacturer is very difficult to say.
1: Quite
0: three
1: tricky,
0: times.
1: Yes. Apologies for stumbling.
0: You said Dyson, and that is correct. 4 out of 4. What type of thin pastry gets its name from the Greek word leaf? You said phyllo, and that is also spot on. So 5 out of 5. And then you passed and passed and passed. Who is the current host of the BBC quiz show Mastermind? It's Clive Myrie. He's been doing it for a few
2: Never
0: years
2: heard
0: now.
2: Of him.
0: Oh, he's a newsreader. The newsreader, he started there and now he does Mastermind. He's brilliant. Nicola Benedetti is famous for playing which instrument? You passed in that. Violin. She's on the violin. Tallinn is the capital city of which country? It's in Estonia. Who became the first athlete to win 4 golds at a European Championships? It happened only last week. And the answer is Amy Hunt. She's the women's sprinter. She won the 100, the 200, the 4x100, and the mixed 4x100 relay. She won 4 golds. She's an absolute amazing runner, yeah. And final question, we run out of time. The Minions first appeared in which animated film? Would you have known that in the end?
2: Despicable.
0: It's the right answer, but unfortunately a bit too late now. How many, John?
3: Not bad at all. 5 out of 10.
0: 5 out of 10. Yeah. Nothing wrong with that, Yvonne. You have a lovely day and thanks for being on.
2: Okay, thanks very much.
0: So off she goes. Do you know, not one to brag, but in rehearsals this morning I got 10 out of 10, didn't I?
1: All right, clever clogs. But if you're listening at home and you thought, I could have got 10 out of 10 on that one, yeah, like Boogie, then why not register to play? You've got nothing to lose. Just go to our website and leave it to us and be in touch.
0: Wednesday, 4th, sunshine and showers today. More rain in the afternoon. The chance of some thunder later too. Light winds and a high of 18 Celsius. Let's get the latest 4th headlines. Here's Max Steele.
4: This is 4th.
5: The First Minister is being urged to claw back bonuses given to bosses at Scottish Water, totalling more than £250,000. Labour MP Chris Murray says they shouldn't be rewarded while sewage affects beaches such as Portobello. Scottish Water says it only awards bonuses when targets are met. Inflation has risen to 2.9%, largely due to the conflict in the Middle East. The figure for July is up from 2.6% in June. Edinburgh councillors are to consider allowing more murals in public spaces, a move it's hoped will discourage unauthorised graffiti. And Celtic boss Martin O'Neill says he never dreamed he'd be in charge of another Champions League match at the club. They host Austrian side Lask in the first leg of their playoff tie tonight. O'Neill says it's a pinch-me moment for him.
6: Yeah, it is really. Yeah, well, I didn't think the last September, October that I'd be sitting here thinking about a Champions League game. If it was, it would be certainly watching it on TV.
5: That's the latest. I'm Max Steele.
7: Coming up, 2 till 6. Gary Spence.
3: I make jokes about you using traveller's checks and just generally being behind the curve when it comes to sort of new technology. I just open my app and go boop, boop, boop. The bank that I use obviously gives me perks and stuff. I have just taken receipt of YouTube Premium. I don't see any adverts at all.
8: Do you know what? I think it's time.
3: I think it might be time.
8: I think it's time to leave the Rotherham Building Society.
7: Now, Boogie in the Morning.

0: Alex Warren. There's Ordinary. Big in the morning for Wednesday. It's World Photo Day today, so we're asking you to send us the last picture that you took on your phone. So not a screenshot, but the last photo that you took on your phone. Don't explain it. Just send it in to us. 0333 20 20 400 is our number on WhatsApp. So just send it in. We're just being nosy, and it's really interesting actually. And I know it's maybe not the greatest thing for the radio because it's all photos that you can't see.
1: Yeah, but we're having a right laugh.
0: We're having a right laugh in the studio, so it's keeping us entertained this morning. But it's really interesting. The number one thing that people are sending now, by the way, don't look for a good photo. Send us the last photo that you sent.
1: Yes, that's important.
0: So don't try and say, oh, here's a really nice one I took of my nephew a couple of months ago, whatever. No. The last photo, whatever it is, it doesn't matter. 0333 20 20 400. It's really interesting because the number one thing is animals. Mm-hmm. Dogs.
1: Yeah.
0: And then cats.
1: Yeah.
0: And then the next thing after that is rashes and bruises. People are taking pictures of rashes and bruises all the time.
1: Sending them to someone in the family going, what do you think that is?
0: Yeah.
1: Should I go to the doctor? Yes.
0: Especially some of those rashes. Go to the doctor. There's a few today, of course, quite a few kids going back to school today.
1: Yes. So there's very the old proud parents.
0: There's the doorstep photo, isn't there, of the kid getting ready to go to school, which is always a nice photo. But as I say, don't filter it. Don't look for a good one. Send us the last photo that you took on your phone. Loads of people taking photos of labels because they can't read them.
1: They're just too small.
0: The printing is so small. You have to take a picture and then like zoom in to see what it says. 0333 20 20 400 if you want to get involved in this. It's just for a laugh. It's for our entertainment, not yours. Just saying.

0: how many photos are coming in. Well, they're so quick, they're coming in so fast, we can't actually open any of the photos.
1: No, because they're going...
0: By the time you click on it, it's just, it's opened the next one already. It's just amazing.
1: People, what's that, with 270 in the last 2 minutes?
0: 270 photos have just been in. Our people in the IT department are going to love us. Why are you clogging up all our broadband space?
1: That's funny.
0: The one that I did see, which made me laugh, was a picture of Louise has just sent me this picture. And she is a dog walker.
1: Uh-huh.
0: And this morning on the commute, she's behind another rival dog walker.
1: Oh, no.
0: And their van is in front of hers.
1: Right.
0: So she's taking a picture just to stalk them.
1: I bet they end up at the same place.
0: I wonder how they say good morning to each other.
1: Ew.
0: Ew. 0333 20 20 400. Save that number as a contact into your phone. And it's our WhatsApp number. You can save it as whatever you want. And then you can send us WhatsApps anytime, 24/7. But this morning, right now, we want you to send us the last picture you took on your phone. Send it into a stuff.
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9: Fourth one.
8: Good morning. Let's start in West Lothian. Still some really slow traffic on the A71 heading from the Oakbank roundabout towards the camps. It's due to works at the Station Road junction. Touch slow if you're heading out of town westbound at the moment as well. Into Edinburgh, we've got works slowing you down. Old Dalkeith Road and Miller Hill Road at Newton Church Road. Also on Salamander Street at Bernard Street. Ferry Road, we've got the works at Inverleith and we're queuing both ways there.
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0: Wednesday, 4th, 1, sunshine and showers today. More rain in the afternoon. The chance of some thunder later too. Light winds. Today's high is 18 Celsius.

0: Zara Larsson. And still the photos come flooding in on World Photo Day today. It was the last picture you took on your phone. Christine has sent us a picture of her sunflower. She planted this thing just outside her house. It's now taller than the house. Now, she lives in a bungalow, but it's above the
1: good
0: line
1: Lord,
0: of...
1: Good Lord, that's a whopper.
0: It's an absolute monster. And Nicole says, the wee one's first day at school today, back after the summer holidays. So this morning, came down with the new uniform, a pristine white shirt there.
1: Oh, the shoes polished.
0: Shoes polished.
1: Their lives.
0: Everything. I had a bacon roll for breakfast, ketchup all the way down the front of the shirt. It's always the case.
1: Always the way.
0: So that's a panic trying to get that out with about 7 minutes to go.
1: Here's you don't Dasha. Want to be late on your first day.
0: Dasha, Austin, Boogie Morning, Wednesday.

0: Austin, Dasha, Boogie in the morning. It's Wednesday. We're here till 10. The news at 9 is next.
1: What's going on?
0: I did press the button.

0: Sabrina Carpenter, house tour. See, technology's great, but see when it goes wrong.
1: There's nothing much we can do about it.
0: It goes really wrong.
1: It's a wing and a prayer.
0: And we're going to go to the news next, and my gut feeling is that the news is not going to work either.
1: No.
0: So I think at the minute, the only things that are working are us and the music. So
1: it's a full hour of us. That's going to be fun.
0: Goodness me, that'll be enough to turn everybody off. You know, we spend months and months and months trying to build an audience.
1: We destroy it in one link.
0: And then in one fell swoop, off it goes. All right, it's Wednesday. Let's try it. It's the 19th of August. This is Boogie in the Morning. Let's get the latest news at 9.
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4: Top stories this hour. The First Minister is being urged to claw back bonuses given to executives at Scottish Water, totalling more than £250,000. The Labour MP for Edinburgh East and Musselburgh, Chris Murray, is writing to John Swinney. He says they shouldn't be rewarded while sewage continues to pollute beaches such as Portobello.
5: People have contacted me getting sick themselves, finding sewage-related debris and sanitary products in the water, their pets getting sick. I'm really worried about young children who in the hot weather have been splashing around the beach having a great time, but I'm worried they will get sick.
4: Well, Scottish Water says it only awards bonuses when targets are met. The Scottish Government has been contacted for a response. A young girl is fighting for her life in hospital after three of her family members died in the sea off West Sussex. It's thought they went for a swim before getting into trouble off Shoreham-by-Sea yesterday afternoon. Inflation has ticked back up to almost 3%. The increase during July is largely down to a rise in energy bills sparked by the Iran war. Now, we could see more murals appearing on buildings around Edinburgh. Councillors on the Culture and Communities Committee say they'll consider ideas from the public. It's hoped the move will discourage unauthorised graffiti. Chris Rutherford is the artist behind an artwork in Collinton Tunnel.
6: It's good for business, it's cost effective, and it actually improves the environment to have quality street art and tell positive stories.
4: Locals in the Cairngorms are thanking firefighters after they finally left the scene of a wildfire. Hundreds of emergency workers have tackled the blaze over the last 5 weeks. It scorched 25 square kilometres of land. And the Met Office is giving us a chance to name future storms. It's inviting the public to choose between two Wallace and Gromit characters. The options are Sean, after the sheep, or his cousin, a lamb called Timmy. You can cast your vote on social media.
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4: Sunshine and showers today with more rain in the afternoon and the chance of thunder, highs of 18 Celsius. That's the latest. I'm Max Steele.
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0: Wednesday, Boogie in the Morning. Hello, Arlene.
1: Hello. Now, coming up on Sell Me the Show, joining us today is improv rapper and runner-up on last year's America's Got Talent, the brilliant Chris Turner.
0: He's amazing. John's over there. Morning, John.
8: Good morning.
0: Joe's got the travel. Morning, Joe.
9: Good morning. It's looking very slow in Edinburgh through the works in Leith at Salamander Street, Bernard Street, and also Ferry Road, those works at Inverleith Row, causing quite a lengthy queue in both directions. I'll have more on those in full travel in about 20 minutes.

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2: This

0: fourth ones. Sell me the show with Stagecoach. Skip the traffic and get from Fife to the Fringe with buses up to every 10 minutes.
1: Wednesday, fourth one, Boogie in the morning. It's time for Sell Me the Show. It's an act from the Fringe to tell us all about their show and why you should buy some tickets. And today, it's one of our favourites. He's an improv freestyle rapper. Please welcome back Chris Turner.
2: Good to be back. Thank you for having me.
1: Oh, it's lovely to see you. What a year you had.
2: It's been good, hasn't it?
1: Since the last time we spoke last festival. So the last time we spoke, you told me, this was at the Fringe last year, you told me that you were going to the United States because you were going to be on America's Got Talent.
3: I was going to be on America's Got Talent. I was waiting to find out whether I'd make it through to the kind of the live
1: rounds. The live shows. And you did.
3: I did.
1: And you didn't just make it through to the live shows. You made it through to the live semis. Then you made it through to the live final. And you actually finished second.
3: Second, which is perfect because the United Kingdom hates a winner.
1: Exactly.
3: But I tried and you didn't quite make it. Well, we're happy. We'll come and see your show.
1: Well, One Direction didn't win, did they?
3: Exactly. And look at me now. I am as famous as them.
1: Exactly.
3: No, it was. Look, I will say, I'm doing shows and people are like, "You should have won. You should have won." I'm like, look, I was the best comedian on the show. The winner was a singer.
1: Yeah.
3: My daughter, she's four, she was like, "Daddy, I wished you'd won." I'm like, it was a woman who won. I'm the best dad.
1: Yeah.
3: She's like, that's true.
1: I'm the best boy.
3: But where's the $1 million? We did not win $1 million.
1: Simon, was that the prize?
3: $1 million and a trip to Universal Studios. The winner was pregnant, so she couldn't take him up on that. I'm like, I've got a kid already.
1: Did they not give you it then?
3: Simon Cowell, yeah. And I'm sure I'm allowed to say this, Simon Cowell came up before the announcement of who would win. There were two of us on stage, and he's like, "You've both won by being here." And I'll say, Simon was like a legend throughout the whole thing. He's like, "You've both won by being here." And I was like, "But I'm definitely not winning, Simon, so could I maybe have a second prize?" And he goes, "Oh, I wish I could, Chris." I was like, "But you could, Simon.
1: You're Simon Cowell. It's your show.
3: You could, Simon. Come on. Just whatever's in your pocket right now."
1: Okay. Now, listen, if you've never seen Chris's show before, you're most famous for your improvised rapping.
3: Yes, I know. So you heard my voice and you were like, it's bloke. He's probably a really good rapper, isn't he?
1: Yeah. So you rap and people will genuinely, and I've seen you do this for many years, and it's not prepared, it's not planned. People will shout out random things and you will create a rap in that amazing mind that you've got. You make it up and you do it. So, do you want to do some now?
3: I would love to.
1: Okay, because I think the best thing to advertise your show is just for you to show.
3: Yeah, I mean, if you like what you hear, then you'll love the show because the show's just this. Except Boogie's not there giving the suggestions. It would be you giving them. And we should say, this is improvised, right? Well, this isn't. You're not showing me words you're going to say.
1: I am not showing you any words. I have jotted some things down because I knew you were coming in, but I didn't actually. You don't know what I'm about to say.
3: No.
1: Now, how do you want to do this? Do you want me to start the music and then shout things out?
3: Drop a beat and shout whatever out, and I'll just make it up as I go.
1: So this is
3: soulful.
1: Yeah. All right. How many things do you want first?
3: Just give me one to start off with.
1: The Debenhams fire on Princess Street.

0: I'm nonplussed it.
1: Hearts,
0: the next thing, we're moving at the start.
1: The league.
0: Oh my gosh, last season, Hearts were so close, I might boast. They were like, we can tell it, a story to our grandkids, but then came Celtic. No! Hearts are finished, and didn't the manager move to the other city? He was like, nay danger, I'm off to Rangers. See you later, Hearts, hey, I'll be a stranger. People upset, they're comforting their kids. It's a shame for Hearts, but at least you're not Hibs. Moving on as well. I hope I'm not in trouble. Yeah, producer's giving thumbs up. Do it on the double.
1: Luke Combs playing at Murrayfield Stadium.
0: Of course, don't know what that means. He's a musician. I assume you're very keen. Yeah, Luke Combs. He's got a contra feel. He comes from the USA off to Murrayfield. Everybody gathers round like, howdy, partner. Get the little cowboy hat a Reels party starter. Oh, he'll be selling it. You know he's gonna kick it. When it comes to shows, yeah, he'll sell more tickets than me, but that's okay. Let's go.
1: Straight off Hormuz.
0: Oh my gosh, it's closed. Everybody knows. Makes my blood boil. Why have I got to pay so much for my oil? Seriously, I'm like, I'm aware, y'all. I've got to pay more pounds for my petrol. I live in America. Hip hooray. Whose fault is it? Definitely the USA. They closed it.
1: Finishing second in America's
0: Of course,
1: Good
0: Time. Believe. Oh yeah, I knew he had a crew on up his sleeve. He was like, yo, you thought fame beckoned. You're gonna win. No, you just came second. Seriously, I ran with no plan. I was getting on the stage, saw Simon, but I'm a silly man. I was like, can I get the $1 million? He's like, no, you get nothing, but still, we can holler. That was good. Thank you for catching me out at the end. Literally, do you see my enthusiasm drop? Like, remember that traumatic experience where the people of America said, no, actually not you.
1: Not you, thanks.
0: The singing lady.
1: Chris, you are absolutely incredible, and I don't know how you do it. It's just, we've talked about it before in previous times you've been here. You're just wired in a way that most people can't get the head around. You're on at Frisian at the Underbelly at Bristol Square, and that's on until the 30th at 5:20.
2: Every day, 5:20, and if you're still working, then we've added a bunch of extra shows at 6:50 on some days, and then some late shows at like 9:30, 9:45.
1: That's where you can wrap the sweary words, yeah.
2: Oh, yeah. The real naughty ones.
1: Thanks for coming in, Chris.
2: Thank you for having me.

0: James Blunt. It's got a new song. It's called Tastes Like Summer, and it just reminds us of something else that we can't put our finger on.
1: No, it's not coming. Yeah, still don't know.
0: No, I'm out too. It's 9:18. Fourth one.

0: what made that little glitch earlier? No?
1: No.
0: In case you've just joined us, we had a bit of a cock-up before nine.
1: Bit of a glitch. It was a nightmare. Nothing worked. We don't know what caused it.
0: It seems to be working now, so let's not mention it again.
1: It's computers, man. Honestly, they're great when they work, but sometimes it's just a bit haywire. Anyway, how would you react if you won £650,000? You could get it into your bank account this Friday. And what you could do is you could stash £500,000 to one side. And then with the rest of it, just go absolutely wild. Spend £150,000 on holidays and shopping and all sorts of things. Those things that you've always wanted to buy, but you can never justify for yourself. Get yourself in the game. You have until 5 p.m. Friday.
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1: Muzz and Deborah have both sent us what they think James Blunt sounds like, and I'll tell you what it is in just a second. 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So, Tastes Like Summer, James Blunt, sounds a little bit like a chilled-out version of School's Out for Summer by Alice Cooper. School's out for summer, and it tastes like
0: Did they both
1: summer.
0: Come up with that?
1: Yeah. So independently, they both said the same thing.
0: Well, there you go. Thanks.
1: So, let's just go with that.
2: Fourth one.
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2: Good morning. It's looking slow through the works on the A7 Gorebridge to Newton Grange. Also on the A701 between Ledburn and Pennycook. Into Edinburgh, Redhall Drive. That's closed at Ingles Green Road. They're doing drainage repair works there. Also, Mance Road is closed at Mance Street. Craigentinny Road, watch out for the temporary lights at Finlay Gardens. And on Ferry Road, the works at Inverleith Road causing quite lengthy queues both ways, but particularly heading east.
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0: amazing story here from Kentucky, over in the United States. A bear has wandered into someone's house in the middle of the night and feasted on their leftover KFC. Hang on, what's leftover KFC? What's that's an alien concept. This woman called Kendra said she and her partner had the front door kind of open because it was so warm, you know, it's been so hot.
1: Sorry, why would the leftover KFC be left out in that heat?
0: And if there's a place where there's bears, what's the last thing you do before you go to bed? Check the doors are shut, right? Yeah. She discovered the bear had entered the home and eaten her leftover KFC and destroyed the glass table in the process.
1: They wouldn't be eating those leftovers if they'd been out all night.
0: Those
1: chicken legs would have walked themselves. They'd be so off.
0: I love KFC. I think it's my all-time favourite. The Tower Zinger Burger. Oh, don't get me started. Can't remember what we thought about. Those days turned in. Sometimes we eat fruit as well, you know.

0: my local. The time is now. Grant Thompson is back from Holland.
1: Hey, do you have a nice holiday?
2: Oh, I did, but I don't want to be that guy. It was too warm.
0: Oh, was it too hot?
2: Too hot.
0: Where were you?
2: I was in Palma.
0: Oh, Mallorca, lovely. Palma's lovely.
2: Yeah, it's honestly far, far too hot. I was dripping in places I didn't know you could drip. I was dripping like a George Foreman.
0: Oh, my God.
3: Well, the grill, you mean?
2: Yeah,
3: not the man, the grill.
2: Because he's dead.
0: What a turn of phrase that is. I was dripping like a George Foreman grill.
3: Oh, dear. Somebody having to follow you with a collecting tree.
2: Oh, we collected a lot.
3: That's nasty.
0: So we're going to put Grant through the dishwasher. And he'll be ready to return to the show at 10 o'clock.
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11: Good morning. In Edinburgh, let's start in the city centre, Frederick Street, between George Street and Princes Street. We've got an accident that's causing a bit of a problem at the moment. Just take care if you're in the area. We've got works around the city slowing you down. Firstly, Old Dalkeith Road and Miller Hill Road towards Newton Church Road. Also, Salamander Street at Bernard Street. Ferry Road, the Temps at Inverleith Road, causing quite lengthy queues both ways. So do watch out for that, particularly if you're heading towards Leith.
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0: love is Tom Grennan. If it's your birthday today, happy birthday. You share it with the following folks. He is 80. He is an American politician, the 42nd president of the United States. I did not have relations with that woman. Yes.
1: Bill Clinton.
0: Bill Clinton is the right answer. And he was the founder of Clinton's Cards. Little known fact that. 76 today. She's a journalist. I don't know if she still does it, but she used to do Cash in the Attic. And she was the BBC's royal correspondent. John was first.
2: Jenny Bond.
0: Is the right answer. It's Arlene's hero. 75 today. The bass player with Queen. What's his name?
2: John.
0: John.
2: Brian May?
0: No, he's the guitarist.
1: Is he still the bass player with Queen?
0: Yes,
1: John Deacon.
0: You didn't say your own name. Yes.
1: John Deacon.
0: You have to say your own name first. John Deacon is right, though. And 42 today, he was Will in The Inbetweeners. Ooh, Friends!
1: I don't know his name.
0: He's also in Friday Night Dinner.
2: John? Simon Bird?
0: Yes!
1: Oh, well
0: John,
1: done.
0: I think that's 3-0 to you today. And now, Lewis Capaldi, Stay Love. Oh,

0: have Lewis Capaldi. That's it. We're back tomorrow for Throwback Thursday, Top Trumps, and Grant Thompson back off his halls. He's on the way next.
1: Yeah. Fourth One.
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0: Thank you very much, Boogie in the Morning. Well, I'm back. Grant Thompson here on Fourth One with the throwback. After your news with Max, it's 10 o'clock.
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17: The top stories this hour. The Scottish Government is being urged to crack down on disgusting sewage at Portobello Beach after Scottish water chiefs were given over £250,000 in bonuses. Chris Murray is the Labour MP for Edinburgh East and Musselburgh.
18: I am writing to the First Minister to say a publicly owned company should not be giving bonuses like this when my constituents have to deal with sewage in the water. And I'm asking him to call in the Chiefs of Scottish Water to explain their actions and claw those bonuses back.
17: We've asked the Scottish Government for a response. Scottish Water says it only awards performance-related bonuses when targets are met. A couple and their teenage daughter have died after getting into difficulty in the sea off the coast of Sussex yesterday. Also, a younger girl who's part of the same family is in a critical condition in hospital after the incident off Shoreham by Sea. The rate at which prices are rising in the UK has jumped to its highest level since March. Inflation rose to 2.9% in July, up from a 15-month low of 2.6% in June. The increase is largely down to the conflict in the Middle East. Now, how would you like to see more colourful murals on buildings and walls around Edinburgh? It's something councillors are considering, with the Culture and Communities Committee willing to look at ideas put forward by locals. A mural in Collinton Tunnel, one of the biggest in Scotland, is an example of what we might see. The artist behind it, Chris Rutherford, says artwork helps tackle unwanted graffiti.
19: You know, whenever I'm putting a mural up, people walk by and they say, oh, there's no point, the kids will knacker it. But if we build bland spaces and just paint the walls grey and create an ugly city, then why should the kids respect it?
17: And firefighters have finally left the scene of a wildfire in the Cairngorms 5 weeks after it started. Flames ripped across 25 square kilometres of land.
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17: A mix of sunshine and showers. There is a chance of some thunder later. Light winds, highs of 18 Celsius. That's the latest. I'm Max Steele.
9: Fourth one.
0: We have got an incredible £650,000 up for grabs on Friday. Craig won on Friday just there, and that cash has already started to change his life. It could be you this week. £650,000. Remember, if you win on Friday, you get the money in your bank on Friday. 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
9: Fourth one.
0: Coming up, I feel like I'm still on my holidays, so I'm going to play a big summer holiday anthem from Shapeshifters. I'm going to start this morning's throwback with this from Usher and Pitbull.

your talent still in holiday mode. That was the big summer holiday anthem from 2004, Shapeshifters and Lola's Theme on fourth one. I am back. Thank you, Lynn, for looking after the show for the last couple of days. Grant Thompson here. Don't want to moan, but it was nice to get back to some fresh air last night. It was 37 degrees in Mallorca when I was away. If you want a shout this morning, let me know and I'll get you on fourth one. You can WhatsApp me. The number you need is 0333 2020 400.

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I'm up in the party, I'm glad that I got you, and it's alright. You got you a partner, and

0: Katy Love there, Boogie Tonight on 4th One. I remember seeing them do a live club PA just after that song came out, and they were absolutely amazing. Morning, Scott Grant, it's great to have you back. Thank you very much. Can you say a big happy birthday, please, to our work colleague, Sandra Miller? That's from Scotty Boy and all the staff at McAlpine Court. Have a great birthday, Sandra. Hi, Grant, it's Alistair here. Did you go to Mallorca to see the total eclipse? No, I only went on Saturday, just a long weekend, so we missed a lot. I mean, I was disappointed by the total eclipse here, but I think if I was in Mallorca, I would have actually seen it. And hi to Paul and Elizabeth. Speaking of being on holiday, we are currently in Torrevieja, and it's 38 degrees today. Way too hot. But we have to get a few beers to keep hydrated, because you have to keep hydrated when you're on holiday. Have a great holiday to Paul and Elizabeth. 38 degrees. I would be melting, and I was melting over the last couple of days, but I don't want to moan, because it was lovely, just slightly on the too hot side. 0333 2020 400 is my number on WhatsApp. Let me know where you are, let me know what you're doing this morning, and I'll get you a shout on the throwback. And I'll get straight back to the tunes. Eiffel 65 and Mason and Princess Superstar coming up.
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massive shout out to Kayleanne, who is off school unwell today. So she's working with her mum and dad. Oh, get well soon, Kayleanne. Hi to Olivia, who's having a day in bed today because I'm not feeling it today. Oh, get well soon, Olivia. And Richard's been in touch. Grant, good to have you back. You should have heard the way Lynn was slagging you off. Oh, really? I can tell you some stories about Lynn. Only I won't, because she could tell you some stories about me as well. Yo!

0: Jason, Princess Superstar, and Perfect. She got a text in. G-Dog is back in the house. I don't think I can pull off that nickname. You know, like certain nicknames just don't suit certain people. Thanks for the thought, though. All right, Grant, hope you had a great holiday and you had some refreshments. Me and refreshments never. This is from Anwar, who completed the Dundee Kilt Walk on Sunday. Still recovering, though. But you done good. You smashed your target as well. I love that. Hi to Alisa, who is blasting the tunes on the way to Preston for work. Do you know how you have random facts stuck in your head? Every time someone mentions Preston, I just think that it's got the biggest bus station in the UK. Enjoy it, Alisa, if you're off to see the bus station, which you might not be. You might be, though. And hi, Grant. Any chance of a wee shout-out? It's Samaj here for Matt and Mark, the best roughcasters in Scotland. Thanks for getting in touch. Right, final call if you want to get a shout between now and 11. You can WhatsApp me, you can voice note, or you can message, and it's 0333 20 20 400, and I'll get straight back on the tunes next before 11 o'clock. Got some Wyclef Jean coming up and some Calvin Harris as well.
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morning to Gillian. Loving the mix this morning. Thank you, Gillian. Hi to Stephen Grant. How was your 80s party on Friday? Did you get your nips out in the end? Well, if you missed this, basically I bought a really cheap Frankie Goes to Hollywood t-shirt. Frankie Says Relax. And you could see everything through it because it was so cheap. I wore a t-shirt underneath it, so it was fine. It was fine. There was no nipple gate, you'd be pleased to hear.

0: loving that you're a superstar. Tell me you're winning at life. Steve Stephen's been in touch. Grant, I'm having pancakes for breakfast. 10 out of 10 for that breakfast. Right to Cara Grant, absolute tune here in Wycliffe, Sean, dancing away at my desk. Any chance of a shout out for Kieran, Tony and our gran, who we're taking to our appointment right now. Hopefully your gran is loving a bit of Love Inc. then, and you're a superstar. And hi to Duncan. Grant, how was your holiday? How did you enjoy Magaluf? I was not in Magaluf. Well, actually, I did go to, I was in Mallorca and I did go to Magaluf on Monday night. I'll tell you all about that after 11 o'clock. Throwback is back on air tomorrow at 10. You can get any of the throwbacks from the last month. Just get a Rayo app and type in throwback. You can listen at your heart's content. Stay there, your news at 11 next.
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0: I've got a song from NSYNC coming up that you are going to love. It's just gone 11 o'clock right now on Fourth One. Max Steele has your latest news.
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4: The top stories this hour. The First Minister is being urged to claw back bonuses given to executives at Scottish Water, totalling more than £250,000. The Labour MP for Edinburgh East and Musselburgh, Chris Murray, is writing to John Swinney. He says they shouldn't be rewarded while sewage continues to pollute beaches such as Portobello.
14: People have contacted me getting sick themselves, finding sewage-related debris and sanitary products in the water, their pets getting sick. I'm really worried about young children who in the hot weather have been splashing around the beach having a great time, but I'm worried they will get sick.
4: Well, Scottish Water says it only awards bonuses when targets are met. The rate at which prices are rising in the UK has jumped to its highest level since March. Inflation rose to 2.9% in July, up from a 15-month low of 2.6% in June. Chancellor John Healey has said inflation caused by the Iran war continues to impact prices. The Scottish Government is looking at what it can do to protect children from the harms of social media, despite the management of online safety being a power which lies with Westminster. It's launching two surveys. One asks young people how they use screens and how it affects their well-being. The second focuses on the needs of parents. Now, we could see more murals appearing on buildings around Edinburgh. Councillors on the Culture and Communities Committee say they'll consider ideas from the public. It's hoped the move will discourage unauthorised and unwanted graffiti. Chris Rutherford is the artist behind an artwork in Collinton Tunnel.
15: It's good for business, it's cost effective, and it actually improves the environment to have quality street art and tell positive stories.
4: And the Australian tennis player Nick Kyrgios has been provisionally suspended after testing positive for cocaine. It's pending the outcome of a tribunal and follows a sample he provided at a tournament in Mallorca in June. The former Wimbledon finalist says he made a huge mistake and takes full responsibility.
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4: A mix of sunshine and showers. There's a chance of some thunder later. Light winds, highs of 18 Celsius. That's the latest. I'm Max Steele.
17: Fourth one.
0: We have got £650,000 out for grabs. That is an insane amount of money, and you could be winning that on Friday. 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
17: Fourth one.

think it's one of her best singles. Taylor Swifter and A New You. Quarter past 11, NSYNC before that, and Bye Bye Bye. Grant Thompson here. I am back after a couple of days off. So we had a long weekend over in Mallorca, and yes, I did go to Magaluf for one night and one night only. Because I'd never been before. And I said to Gavin, I think this is one thing that everybody should do MAGA at least once in their life. Let's go. So we booked a thing called Gringo's Bingo, which was wild. I don't know what came first, if it was Bongo's Bingo or Gringo's Bingo, but how I can describe it is it was like Bongo's Bingo, but in the sunshine. Very, very good. And no, we won absolutely nothing. I have got a new favourite thing, though, that I discovered when I was away. And they're not... I don't think they're a thing here, but they definitely should be. They should be a thing in every single bar. You do look a bit strange when you're using it, though. And it's an edible straw. So two bars have been and had these edible straw things. I think they're better for the environment because you're not binning them. It's not plastic. You're eating it. And they taste like lime. So you put it in your drink and it's quite a hard straw. It doesn't go floppy because there's nothing worse with a paper straw. I mean, it goes that floppy way after you've had like two sips out of it. No. It stays intact for the whole of your drink and you're meant to use it, you're meant to bite it, and then you're meant to enjoy it. That's what it says on the wrapper. It does look a little bit strange, though, when you finish your drink and then you start to eat the straw. Like, it was a few people walking past this bar that obviously had never had an edible straw before and were looking at me going, what is that guy eating his own straw? Yes, I am. Edible straws should be a thing everywhere. They play a classic from DJ Sammy right after Dylan John Thomas. This is Heaven Knows You're Lonely.

0: told you it was a tune. DJ Sammy and Heaven coming up. John Newman in just a minute. Jay's been in touch. Grant, where have you been? How have you never had an edible straw before? That is the first time I was on holiday and there was a bar that was giving out edible straws. The best things ever. And they weren't like floppy paper ones. Like after you have like two sips out of them, you're like, all right, I need another straw now. What is with this? They were actually quite durable. Obviously they weren't that durable because I was eating my way through them. At one point, I'd eaten my straw before I'd finished my drink. And that is where this kind of freaks me out a bit. Jay's been in touch and she says, we had edible coffee cups when we were on holiday last year. See, what if it's a nice tasting cup and you like start to eat the cup before you finish the coffee and then you have a coffee leakage? I mean, people like me that don't think could cope with edible coffee cups.
1: Fourth one.
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2: Is

That's a class tune. Bruno Mars there, Grenades. He finished his UK leg off the Romantic World Tour last month. Say UK leg, he played London, that was it. And he's just about to start the North American leg of the tour, and he's got a brand collaboration with Hello Kitty. Not quite sure how this is going to work, but it's the Hello Kitty, the Romantic Tour pop-up. So if you are going to see Bruno Mars at any of the North American dates, like maybe he's going to bring like a large Hello Kitty on stage. I've no idea how. Maybe you'll just be able to buy some branded merch. Probably the latter there. Good luck with that, Bruno Mars. Alice has been in touch. Grant, edible straws. You can get a pack of 200 on Amazon for 30 quid. Why did I not think to look at that? That's what I'm going to do right now. And I'm also going to play John Newman's new one. This is Throw Me a Line.

0: Sabrina Carpenter and Espresso. It seems a lot of people are like me and didn't know that edible straws existed. Learn something new every day, says Gillian. They definitely do it, and very, very tasty as well. And Jennifer makes a very valid point, though. I think these might have been slightly different to the ones I had over the weekend when I was away. Grant, I can imagine an edible straw on a hen night would go down very well. They'd probably be a different shape from the one I had, though.
1: Grant Thompson, fourth one.
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It's Ed Sheeran and it is Sapphire on Fourth One. Grant Thompson here. If you missed this morning's Sell the Show with Boogie and Arlene, it really is worth having a listen back on our Rayo app. We had Chris Turner on this morning. Now, Chris is an improv freestyle rapper and we give him some subjects. He had to rap about it. He was very good, actually. Some of the subjects, though, we give him Hearts nearly winning the league and we give him the Debenhams fire on Princes Street and he worked his magic. You can have a listen again on the Rayo app tomorrow. Very excited about Roscoe McClelland being on after 9 on Boogie in the Morning. This is Olivia Rodrigo. New York.

0: song could ever say.
1: There's Olivia Rodrigo and Stupid Song. The nominations for the VMAs were out yesterday, and Olivia Rodrigo got two, so she's up for Best Pop Song with Drop Dead, and one in the alternative category as well. Madonna, by the way, got 11 nominations. All right, show off. Followed by Taylor Swift with 9, and the VMAs happening at the end of next month. Coming up in about half an hour, got a chance for you to choose the tunes on the Throwback Takeover, so looking forward to that. I've also just had a look at what Lim is playing over the last couple of days. That was class, so I'm looking forward to today. Also going to play Avicii and some Zara Larsson after your news at midday.
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11: The top stories this hour. A man's admitted causing death by dangerous driving after knocking over a motorcyclist in Larbert. Kenneth Carty pled guilty at Falkirk Sheriff Court this morning. The van driver crashed into 67-year-old James Cochrane on Bellsdyke Road in November 2024. A statement from James's wife says he was a fantastic dad to their two daughters. There are calls for a national debate around wildfires after a summer of blazes around Scotland. A large fire scorched the side of Arthur's Seat last month, and firefighters have finally left the scene of one in the Cairngorms, which started 5 weeks ago. Sandy McCook is from the Community Council in Nethy Bridge, where some homes were evacuated.
16: It's a tenth of the year this incident has been going on. It's been a huge drain on SFRS's resources. It's been a huge cloud literally hanging over the village for these weeks.
11: Scottish Water is defending bonuses given to executives as an MP calls for them to be handed back. Bosses have received more than £250,000, which Labour's Chris Murray says is unacceptable when there's sewage polluting beaches such as Portobello. The publicly owned utility company says serious pollution incidents hit their lowest ever level last year. There's a plan to improve the visitor experience at Dunfermline Abbey. A new £18 million master plan has the vision of creating a nationally significant cultural heritage and pilgrimage destination. It includes urgent repairs and eventually a new visitor welcome building. And Scottish FA Chief Executive Ian Maxwell says next month's summit on the future of football must find a way to produce more homegrown players and coaches.
17: I don't think anybody can say that at this point in time Scottish football is doing well in that regard, and it's up to us as the association to bring clubs together, to have the conversation, to understand what good countries, what good clubs are doing and how we move that forward.
11: The SFA, SPFL and clubs will gather in St Andrews for the talks. One idea being considered is placing a cap on the number of foreign players in squads.
18: 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With the Real app. Radio, music, podcasts. 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
11: Mix of sunshine and showers this afternoon with the chance of some thunder. Light winds, highs of 18 Celsius. That's the latest. I'm Max Steele.
2: Fourth One.
1: Might be a silly question, but maybe not a silly question. How would £650,000 change your life? 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You can guess what I would do. I'd be out of here, baby. 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
2: Fourth One.

0: It's Neil and Closer on Fourth One. Good afternoon, Grant Thompson here. Today is the 19th of August and it's an emotional day for Arlene. You might have heard this morning, but her son and his girlfriend are moving out of her house. They've only been there 3 years. Now, Arlene is helping them with the move. And she's hired a van.
1: And this is a big van. It's not like a Sprinter van or a Transit. What have they given you?
2: A Luton van.
1: What does that mean?
2: Well, it's a big cube van. And it's got a tail lift that goes up and down.
1: No.
2: Yeah.
1: They've not given you one that's got a tail lift.
2: Yeah. It's great. I just spent about an hour yesterday going, It's great.
3: Standard one is 23 feet long.
2: Yeah.
3: 3.5 ton.
2: Yeah. I just about wiped out the petrol pump that just filled it up with fuel.
0: Good luck, Arlene. So hopefully Arlene will be back tomorrow morning. Boogie will be here as well, producer John, and we've got £5,000 up for grabs on the 5K minute at 8:25. And I mentioned this earlier, but very excited about Roscoe McClellan joining us after 9. He's going to be selling the show every single day throughout the Fringe. We've got someone on selling the show, and tomorrow is Roscoe McClellan. Here's Olivia Dean on Fourth One.

0: Boy and Cheerleader.
1: Almost throwback takeover time. I was listening yesterday. I know I was listening when I was on holiday, but I was like, I have to listen to the throwback takeover just to see what Lynn plays. And it was Erasmus in the Shadows as soon as they turned on. I went, well done, Lynn, you've done me proud.
2: The fourth one.
3: Throwback takeover.
1: But what are we going to get today? It's completely down to you. You choose the tunes at 12:30 every weekday, and you can have whatever you like. As long as it's a throwback, as long as we have a copy of it, then I can play it. There's a couple of ways you can get in touch. You can WhatsApp me on 0333 20 20 400. If you're going to do that, you can message or you can voice note, whatever's easiest for you. Or you can text me on 61025 with my name, Grant, at the start. And we're looking for throwbacks, songs that maybe we don't often play, maybe songs you've never heard us play. Something you haven't heard in a while. Get in touch right now. I'll call you back in the next 5 minutes and I'll get you on the air at 12:30. So 5 minutes to get in touch. I'll choose two songs at random and then I'll call you back and get you on. It's 0333 20 20 400 on WhatsApp to be on today's Throwback Takeover, which is coming up after I play Taylor Swift next.
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12: Our client James was involved in a road traffic crash when a car pulled out onto the main road and hit him. 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And why, if it matters to you, it matters to Digby Brown.
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1: Need some interesting shouts today. Use the word interesting lightly. You choose the tunes at 12:30 on the Throwback Takeover. Richard is first up. Richard, you good?
2: I'm all right, mate. I'm all right. I'm just making a pot noodle at work, you know.
1: That was a great use of work time. What kind of pot noodle?
2: Beef and tomato, mate. They ran out of all the other flavours. I must have eaten them all the other day at Sainsbury's.
1: I'm not going to lie to you. Beef and tomato is like the worst pot noodle flavour there is.
2: Do you know what? Probably is. I'm going to agree with you, mate. I'm going to agree. Have you tried the chow mein one?
1: I have not tried the chow mein one. I've smelt that because someone in here had that a couple of weeks ago. It smelt nice from a distance.
2: Well, I think you should try it because it's really, really nice. They've also got chicken fajita and all.
1: This is turning into an advert for pot noodles. First song of the Throwback Takeover, what is it?
2: Kings of Leon, Radioactive, my man.
1: I haven't heard this in years, by the way.
2: It is amazing. I've been listening to them a lot recently and it just brings back a lot of memories, man. I'm brilliant, all of them.
1: And this is why we do the Throwback Takeover. Let's get on.
2: Thank you very much, mate. Cheers.

0: Kings of Leon, Radioactive for Richard, 2010. What a tune. Hi, Grant asked for this yesterday alongside Hearsay and Everybody, but didn't get it on, says Jennifer. I can't believe there's a Hearsay song that I don't know. I'm going to have to look that up. Right, second song on the Throwback Takeover. Let's take a voice note. Hello.
1: Hi, Grant. How you doing? Happy Wednesday. Happy Hump Day, as they call it.
0: Happy Hump Day.
1: What about giving us a wee bit of Alanis Morissette, Ironic?
0: Ooh.
1: It's just an iconic song, really, isn't it? And can I get a wee shout out for my son Gary and his partner Rachel? Yep. Happy Wednesday. Thank you. Bye.
0: 100%, of course you can. I don't actually have your name on WhatsApp, just your WhatsApp name. So this is for Jellybean.

0: She's well into her 10-night run. She might as well move in. Down at the O2 in London, Ariana Grande, and that is her new song. It's Hate That I Made You Love Me. And before that, we had today's throwback takeover. So we had Kings of Leon and Radioactive, which is a song I haven't heard in a long time. That's why we do the throwback takeover. And a classic as well, Alanis Morissette and Ironic. And I know every single word to that song. Gary Spence is on from 2. Throwback Takeover is back at 2:30. And then Callum is on air from 6 o'clock tonight. And we do the Throwback Takeover again at 6:30, where you get to choose the tunes. Right, keep it here. Harry Styles and some Miles Smith coming up for you before 1.
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0: 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Fourth one.

Joe there and a beginning. Harry Styles next. He is just about to start the New York leg because he's still on the Together Together World Tour. Do you see he actually had a fall when he was in Mexico? So he's on stage and he slipped and fell on his back and bounced straight up after it went. I'm absolutely fine. I mean, that would have been... I've fell on stage once in front of about 50 people at a roadshow. That was embarrassing enough. I just did it in front of 80,000 people. Anyway, glad you're okay, Harry Styles. It's a cracking tune. This is American Girls.

0: It's his fourth one. It's Harry Styles at American Girls. I have got a holiday anthem from Fragma coming up in my head. I'm still on my holidays. Lead me to it. Tokas Medical in the next 10 minutes. Bet Jay Sean as well. And right after the news at one, I've got details on how you could be winning £650,000 this week on Make Me a Winner. Keep it here.
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3: And just these frozen poos are landing all over the country. And chunks of wee, like ice cubes.
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0: Hey, Grant Thompson here. I've got some great tunes coming up. Jay Sean and Calvin Harris next. Right now, it's just gone 1 o'clock. Let's catch up with the latest news.
1: Across Edinburgh, the Lothians, Fife and Falkirk.
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13: The top stories this hour. A van driver has pled guilty to causing the death of a motorcyclist in a crash in Larbour. Kenneth Carty crashed into 67-year-old James Cochran on Belsdyke Road in November 2024. He admitted causing death by dangerous driving at Falkirk Sheriff Court this morning. Our reporter Lana Mackay has a statement from James's wife.
14: Jacqueline Cochran says she knew and loved James for more than half her life. She adds they travelled the world together, laughed and shared all of life's moments. Her statement also describes him as a fantastic dad to his two daughters and says the family's future plans look very different without him.
13: A murder investigation's underway after two men were found dead in a flat in Glasgow. Paul Lafferty and Gary Beaton were discovered with serious injuries in Partick on Sunday. Police are appealing for anyone who saw either man or anything suspicious in the area to come forward. The rate at which prices are rising in the UK has jumped to its highest level since March. Inflation rose to 2.9% in July, up from a 15-month low of 2.6% in June. Chancellor John Healey has said Iran war inflation continues to impact prices here. We're being told Scotland needs a national conversation about the growing threat of wildfires. It follows major blazes at Arthur's Seat and in the Cairngorms this summer. Sandy McCooks from Nethy Bridge Community Council, where some homes were evacuated.
15: I suspect in years to come, it'll be like our memories of COVID. Now we think back for the years that we were strapped down with COVID. Did that really happen? It's a blank gap in our lives.
13: And Australian tennis player Nick Kyrgios has been provisionally suspended after testing positive for cocaine. It's pending the outcome of a tribunal and following a sample he provided at a tournament in Mallorca in June.
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13: A mix of sunshine and showers this afternoon with the chance of some thunder. Temperatures reaching a high of 18. That's the latest. I'm Paul Riley.
18: Fourth one.
0: This time last week, Craig had no idea that his life was going to change. He is now spending over £600,000. That landed in his bank account on Friday, and it could be you winning this week. £650,000 is guaranteed to be paid out on Friday night. We just don't know where we're paying it to yet. 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
18: Fourth one.

told you, it's like I'm still on my holidays. Frank Matoukas Miracle, 1:15. Grant Thompson here. See, when you were a kid and you went on a road trip, when you got back into Scotland, was there anything you did when you got back into Scotland? We always used to toot the horn and go, "Hey, we're back in Scotland." And you would be raging if you missed the Welcome to Scotland sign, asking for miles. Are we in Scotland yet? Ah, we missed it. It was like 20 minutes ago. Oh, no. There was another thing, though, and it only happened if you were driving up the M74. So if you're driving that way up back into Scotland, you would pass the woods. The woods that were shaped like a... They've got rid of them. There was a big petition to save these woods. Now, if you go on to Apple Maps and it's near Bigger on the M74, I can't just tell you the words they use to describe the woods, but there's some absolute belters on there that are new to me. We always just used to call them the woods, and they've started to remove them. There was a petition signed. Loads of locals said they should protect this landmark, but after all the opposition, Scottish Forestry gave permission for its removal, and I've just looked at pictures and there's only just the tip of the woods that are still remaining. Maybe not the best choice of words there. My favourite, though, is someone describing it as the Treeness Woods. Well done. Brilliant. Anyway, it's a shame we couldn't save them. This is Alex Warren, and it's Fever Dream.

0: Post Malone there and Morgan Wallen, and that is I Had Some Help on Fourth One, Wednesday the 19th of August. It's back to school for Fife today, and I bet you're absolutely buzzing about doing the school run later. Do you know who's coming to Edinburgh? Count Binface is doing a fringe show. So novelty politician Count Binface has announced plans to perform a one-off show at the festival. This is the guy that stood against Nigel Farage in that by-election. Now, the show is called The Face of the Establishment, and it's one day only. It's at Pleasance, and it's a week today, the 26th of August. Right, keep it at Fourth One. I have got an absolute classic moment from Oasis in the next 10 minutes for you, and I'll play Taylor Swift in just a minute as well.
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always got time for a classic from Oasis. She's Electric, going to play that for David, who is buzzing. Currently installing a custom-built media wall. 6 days to go till I'm off to Malta. Oh, yeah, I think when it's under a week, you can start counting the days. Maybe under 2 weeks, you can start counting the days till a holiday. But definitely not like people that put on social media, 78 days to my next holiday. I'm counting. Speaking of social media, I have found another reason to avoid Facebook, and it's the AI birthday mentions. I do go on Facebook quite a lot to see whose birthday it is, and just because sometimes you forget. It's good to go, all right, it's their birthday. I'll send them a wee message. Not an AI-generated message. I don't like you enough to think of my own words, so I'll use AI to do it. Some of them it has come up with. So something called Jay's birthday today, and it says, happy birthday, Jay. That's fair enough. You deserve to be celebrated is another option. I can't sit up a straight face. You deserve to be celebrated. Happy birthday. And my favourite one is, and I'm really considering posting this, happy birthday. Here's to another incredible year of life.

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1: Beds have been there and beautiful things. I got an update for you if you're a fan of Only Murders in the Building. So it was announced last week that David Tennant and Peter Capaldi would be joining for season 6. It's now been launched and I absolutely love her, that Olivia Colman will be on the cast as well. Absolutely amazing. We've got more on that and the rest of today's showbiz, and you can check it out on our website right now. And I've got that song from the World Cup from Shakira coming up for you next.
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I still think that is her best single to date. It's Ella Henderson and Ghost. Grant Thompson here. Are you a watch person? I just don't like wearing watches. I don't like the weight on my wrist. I certainly wouldn't wear a 40 grand watch because that would give me the fear. That's what Lewis Capaldi's been wearing at a recent gig. And this is his latest tune. It's Stay

0: His team are playing in the Champions League tonight, so you'll probably be watching the Celtic game. They're playing LASK at 8 o'clock. Lewis Capaldi there, and that is Stay Love, your last one from me. Have a lovely Wednesday. I'm back tomorrow after Boogie in the morning at 10 with an hour of throwback tunes. Amber's on from 10 tonight with The Late Show, including the throwback free play. Callum on before that between 6 and 10, including the throwback takeover. And Gary Spence on the way next. Spence versus Shazam, The Big I Am, and the throwback takeover all coming up after your latest news at 2, which is on the way for you next.
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11: Good afternoon. How are you? Gary Spence back with you at 4th One. It's news time. It's 2 o'clock.
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13: The top stories this hour.
6: A man's admitted causing death by dangerous driving after knocking over motorcyclist in Larbert. Kenneth Carty pled guilty at Falkirk Sheriff Court this morning. The van driver crashed into 67-year-old James Cochrane on Belsdyke Road in November 2024. A statement from James's wife says he was a fantastic dad to their two daughters. A manhunt's underway and a murder investigation launched after two men were found dead at a flat in Glasgow. 50-year-old Paul Lafferty and 54-year-old Gary Beaton were discovered at a property in Partick on Sunday afternoon. Police believe a knife was used. Here's Detective Superintendent Cheryl Kelly.
13: So there's specialist officers supporting both the families of Paul and Gary and their friends. And in terms of the investigation, there is a significant amount of dedicated resources in terms of house-to-house, CCTV, local policing. You see officers out in yellow, high-visibility patrols.
6: There are calls for a national debate around wildfires after a summer of blazes around Scotland. A large fire scorched the side of Arthur's Seat last month, and firefighters have finally left the scene of one in the Cairngorms, which started 5 weeks ago. Sandy McCooks from the Community Council in Nethy Bridge, where some homes were evacuated.
14: It's a tenth of the year this incident has been going on. It's been a huge drain on SFRS's resources. It's been a huge cloud literally hanging over the village for these weeks.
6: Police are appealing for help to find a missing 13-year-old girl from Prestonpans. Eva Casson was last seen in the Nethershot Road area around 5 o'clock this morning. Officers say concerns for her are growing and are urging anyone with information to come forward. And there's a plan to improve the visitor experience at Dunfermline Abbey. A new £18 million master plan has the vision of creating nationally significant cultural heritage and pilgrimage destination. It includes urgent repairs and eventually a new visitor welcome building.
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6: A mix of sunshine and showers this afternoon with the chance of some thunder. Temperatures reaching a high of 18. That's the latest. I'm Paul Riley.
16: Fourth One.
11: Right, let's do this. 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And good luck.
16: Fourth One.

0: Hey, mind that time Jessie J went on a Japanese talent show, and I think that safely breaks my rule. I always talk about reality shows in the UK where I'm like, no, you can't be on Strictly as a celebrity if you're only a celebrity because you originally went on Big Brother as a civvy, right?
1: Yes.
0: Jessie J obviously smashed it, won the award, won the prize.
1: Yeah, but remember, I actually saw an interview with this person. Remember Chantel, who went into Big Brother?
0: And had to pretend that she was a celebrity.
1: Yes, exactly. So I saw her getting interviewed. I think it was on a podcast or something. And what a life she had, right? Because she said when she went into Big Brother, she had something like £18 in her bank account. Like, she was skint. And she went in, obviously became this overnight national celebrity. And she was like, within 6 months, I had £1 million in my bank account.
0: And she also met Preston. They got together. That was lovely.
1: She was talking about that, and she was talking about the infamous, like, never mind the Buzzcocks with Simon Amstel and all the rest of it. If you've never seen any of this, wait until after six and then watch it on YouTube, obviously.
0: I've got a feeling I don't want to know the answer, but I'm going to have to ask because I've thought about it. Are they still together?
1: I think you know the answer to that. Of course they're not.
0: I was hoping not, because I've... I really bought into that.
1: I mean, it didn't last long, I don't think. Gary, it's okay. It's like the Love Island ones as well. It cuts deep. It cuts deep.
0: Because you think it's forever.
1: I think you know what true love is, but then...

0: I love when people start listening to lyrics and reading into them. Just played the new Script song, which is just a classic Script song. It's brilliant. Love Daddy and the Boys. Sam Harvey writes, this song is so ropey, and suddenly I'm back in 93. Wonderwall is later than that. Now, this speaks to me because I spent about 18 months trying to catch out Anne-Marie when she talked about 2002. It turns out she was bulletproof.
1: Yes,
0: she was watertight.
1: She was right, yes, exactly. So, well done, Anne-Marie. Not so well done to the Scripps boys.
0: But well done to Sam for pointing out this inaccuracy in musical lyrics.
1: I mean, it's probably a rhyming issue, but you could I'm no songwriter, of course, but, you know, like, if it was back to 95 when Wonderwall was actually out, you could have said, you know, we were there seeing it live suddenly back in 95. Listen, you know.
0: And he said,
1: I'm wasted here, I'm not. I really am wasted
0: you
1: here.
0: You say you're no songwriter.
1: I know, exactly. I'm doing myself down. I'm doing myself down, but there you are. Right, throwback takeover. What are we going for in terms of themes?
0: I think we'll go for reality TV shows, because we've just been talking about Jessie J going on a reality singing show.
1: Okay.
0: And we talked about Chantel. We could play the Ordinary Boys, I guess.
1: Yeah.
0: Preston was in that, but I still can't believe they broke up. If you want to get in touch, there might be somebody who was in a reality show who was also in a band, a singer, that sort of thing.
1: I think there might have been over the years, to be honest with you. I think that's a good one to go down. 0333 2020 400.
0: I love it when you realise live on the air that you're onto something here. Let's go with that.
1: Yeah, let's go with
0: let's
1: that.
0: Let's play,
1: yeah.
0: Pete Burns, You Spin Me Round. 0333 2020 400.
1: Somebody who's been an I'm a Celeb, Big Brother, whatever it is. Any X Factor. I mean, we're open to anything. 0333 2020 400. What do you want to hear on the throwback takeover? Let us know.
0: Yeah, it's a good one. It's a good one.
1: Aye. Fourth one.
0: Okay, before we go any further, heads up. We're doing it now. We've been doing it since 2 o'clock, but we're only doing it until 2.30. It's your chance to feel the splash of some cash. You're in the draw if you play the game. You're in the draw to win £650,000. But if you played from 2 o'clock or you play before 2.30, you've got the chance to win another grand on top. And don't forget, your first entry gets you two entries for the price of one. 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Anyway, let's just worry about your loot, your bit of that, which is £650,000 this Friday. Meantime, you're in the draw for another £1,000 on top, but you've got to play by 2.30. You can also call to play. 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Plus another grand. It's YES. It's 61025. All the best. Hey.
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0: 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Throwback Takeover.
1: So, reality TV shows. That's what we're talking about. Someone asked for Kylie. Stephen's like, what's she got to do with reality TV? Yeah, well, Daddy was famously a judge on The X Factor, and that's exactly what Gemma was thinking of. Get off her back.
2: I mean, that's tenuous.
1: It didn't pass the Stephen test.
2: It didn't.
1: But David did. How are you doing, David?
3: Hi, not bad, Gary, you?
1: I'm good. What's happening?
3: I'm sitting in a stove. Did Steve never get his smart meter fixed?
2: I didn't, actually. I think it must have. You missed this on Friday, because I still don't know where it is, David. I don't know where my smart meter is. It's been installed, but it's somewhere in the house, and I can't find it.
3: I know you like your conspiracies. There's a lot of folk think these are conspiracy things, these smart meters, eh?
2: Please do elaborate.
3: I can't elaborate, because I don't know, but a lot of people think they're there to spy. And
2: there's not much to spy on for me, to be perfectly honest with you.
1: Yeah.
2: A very boring spy.
3: I'm Finland, Stephen, you know, no, there's not.
1: It's a very unlucky person who's used some spyware and ended up Stephen Mill.
2: Yes, stumbled upon
1: it. Listen, you've got Stephen Mill's house.
2: Close that down. Oh, God.
1: Oh, God, I've got a man eating black pudding. David, this is an absolutely stunning request because it fits in such a brilliant way. So you've gone for
3: Robbie Williams with Strong.
1: And you've gone for it because everyone's thinking, what's that got to do with reality TV shows? Although I could say, I guess, that his wife was a judge on The X Factor. But you would say
3: it mentions Oprah Winfrey and Ricky Lake.
2: Yeah, it does, yeah. I guess they're sort of reality TV shows, yeah. Exactly, the original ones.
1: They're absolutely technically reality TV shows, Stephen.
2: I don't think, no, they're chat shows, Gary.
1: Chat shows featuring real people, Stephen.
2: Yeah, that's
1: are
2: fair.
1: You now, are we having an argument about whether or not a chat show with real people is not a reality show?
2: So is the news a reality TV show?
1: It's about real people, real things.
2: So, yeah, so you're saying the news, the 6 o'clock
1: Trevor McDonald didn't do a song, so we can't play it. Right, David, catch you soon. Here comes Robbie.
3: Cheers, bye.

0: When all said and done, there are few who come near his back catalogue. I mean, what a performer. Was anyone actually at the tour where he didn't start with Let Me Entertain You? Because I get it, right? You've started every single live show you've ever done with that song, why wouldn't you? And there was one tour where he didn't. And swiftly reversed that decision.
1: Yeah, I mean, obviously, you're totally right. Like, he's got some absolutely tremendous songs over the years.
0: Here we go.
1: Some shonk as well. I mean, let's be honest, you know, we're all thinking Rude Box.
0: There was a song on that album called Love Light that I think was one of the best radio songs of 2006. Yeah. And nobody hears me on this.
1: No, nobody does.
0: Let me get to your smart meter in a bit, by the way. But right now, let's get to the phones.
1: Please.
0: And say, how are you, Stephen?
2: I'm good, Gary. How are you?
0: I'm all right. What are you up to?
2: I'm sitting in my van with my son and my nephew. Going to take them for a wee treat before they get back to school tomorrow.
0: Oh, outstanding. You have chosen something immense.
2: I love it, Gary. It's a fab song. It's a fab song.
0: I love seeing all their footage back in the day. They're obviously still doing festivals now, and to be frank, looking their age and a bit of a mess. But Bez on a stage is just a happy thing to see always, right?
2: Oh, absolutely. Absolutely. I've seen them many times.
0: So, tie it into reality TV. How does it work?
2: Well, Bez and Sean are on Gogglebox, and I would never watch the programme if we weren't on it.
0: Interesting you say that. I don't like the celebrity version of Gogglebox normally. It's got to be Dave and Shirley.
2: Yeah.
1: Josh Shirley, remember her?
2: I'd like to see Dave and Shirley in the same room as Sean and Bez.
0: That would be class.
1: It would be X-rated, is what it would be.
0: Meantime, we'll make do with this. Happy Mondays playing right now. Nice one, Stephen.
2: Take care. Thanks, guys.
3: Fourth one.

0: Step On, playing loud on your radio. We're more than halfway through the week. Kids are back. Times are good. Hand out. Another amazing message from Robin. Kylie is a voice coach from The Voice Australia. Don't come at me, Stephen.
1: Nah, she spelled my name wrong though, so that's fine. Obviously wasn't directed at me.
0: I like to think that was a slight on purpose. Listen, let's talk about the smart meter. This is chat that I missed on Friday. So if one of us is off, as you do say to your mates when you're not at work, oh, all good when I was off? Yeah, yeah, fine, fine, fine. You didn't mention it this time. The last time I said that to Stephen when I was off, I was like, oh, how'd it go by the way? Yeah, yeah, it was fine. Get up too much. So I was talking about this massive leak, eh? I got this massive leak and I was like, great, well, my show's in safe hands.
1: No, and by the way, do you remember the size of the leak?
0: It was
1: It was like the size of my arm. It was like this size. It was huge. It was a whopper.
0: It was 90 minutes of content, Stephen.
1: Listen.
0: I'm saying that like we're highbrow all the time.
1: Give the people what they want, Gary.
2: Gary Spence, fourth one.
3: Where do you reckon the big man spends his holidays?
4: What, as in the big man in red?
3: Yep.
4: Ah, oh, he's got Ibiza written all over him.
3: Get fourth one on this Saturday morning when you wake up, and you could win a three-night Santa break at McDonald Aviemore Resort.
4: Just guess where Santa is spending his summer holiday to win.
3: Fourth one, with McDonald Aviemore Resort. Create magical family memories that will last a lifetime.
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1: Okay, so every single day on the show at the moment, we've got Sell the Show just after 9 o'clock. So this morning, it was Chris Turner. Now, those of you who went to 4th on the Fringe on the Friday night will have seen him. He's a freestyle rapper, and you think, oh, God, that'll be rubbish. He's amazing.
2: That's absolutely outstanding stuff.
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2: Yeah, don't obviously. Do it until 6 o'clock.
1: Absolutely not. However, tomorrow, one of our favourite comedians is on. Roscoe McClelland is going to be selling his show.
2: Still hyped about seeing Raymond Murns at the Beehive Inn on Friday.
1: Absolutely, yes.
2: Cannot wait. Oh, the city is buzzing. This is 4th 1. On a train.

0: Stella, Lefty, just coming up for three. Let's do the Big I Am. Let's do it next. Hope you're all right this afternoon. Do you know, one of our callers on the Throwback Takeover it was Stephen, actually, who was with his nephew and his son because they're back to school tomorrow. That must be like the last class in the country that hasn't gone back yet.
1: Yeah, it must be something like that. I mean, it's nearly the September half-term break. I mean, come on, guys.
0: Another holiday we didn't get. And soft play was a once-a-year treat.
1: Of course it was.
0: News next at 3 o'clock.
2: Fourth one.
3: A Luton van.
4: What does that mean?
3: Well, it's a big cube van, and yeah, it's got a tail lift that goes up and down.
4: No.
3: Yeah.
4: They've not given you one that's got a tail lift.
3: Yeah. It's great. I just spent about an hour yesterday going.

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13: 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Gary Spence here at 4th One. All right. It's news time at 3.
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16: The top stories this hour. A manhunt's underway after two men were found stabbed to death in Glasgow. The bodies of Paul Lafferty and Gary Beaton were found at a flat in the Partick area of the city on Sunday afternoon. Detective Superintendent Cheryl Kelly's been speaking at the scene in Chancellor Street. She says a motive hasn't been established yet, but the timeline has.
17: Gary and Paul were seen in the Partick area on Friday morning, and that's how we're focusing our attention, from Friday morning at 9 a.m. until 5 p.m. on Sunday afternoon.
16: A man's died after falling from height at a building in Edinburgh city centre. Emergency services were called to the St Andrew's Square area around 25 to 12 this morning with a green tent seen outside Harvey Nichols. The man was pronounced dead a short time later. Police say inquiries are ongoing. A van driver has pled guilty to causing the death of a motorcyclist in a crash in Larbert. Kenneth Carty crashed into 67-year-old James Cochrane on Bellsdyke Road in November 2024. He admitted causing death by dangerous driving at Falkirk Sheriff Court this morning. Our reporter Lan Mackay has a statement from James's wife.
18: Jacqueline Cochrane says she knew and loved James for more than half her life. She adds they travelled the world together, laughed and shared all of life's moments. Her statement also describes him as a fantastic dad to his two daughters and says the family's future plans look very different without him.
16: Scottish Water's defending bonuses given to executives as an MP calls for them to be handed back. Bosses have received more than a quarter of £1 million, which Labour's Chris Murray says is unacceptable where sewage is polluting beaches such as Portobello. The publicly owned utility company says serious pollution incidents hit their lowest ever level last year. And Trainline, Virgin Atlantic and Red Driving School are being investigated over claims they weren't upfront about extra charges. The competition watchdogs looking into mandatory fees added to their advertised prices.
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16: A mix of sunshine and showers this afternoon with the chance of some thunder. Temperatures reaching a high of 18. That's the latest. I'm Paul Riley.
19: Fourth one.
13: Good times, good times. Schools heading back across the nation. 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That's when lines close. That's when Gemma Atkinson is here to change somebody's life to the tune of £650,000. 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
19: Fourth one.

0: Well, I guess we're going right in then.
1: Stop now, Lee, with the big eye.
0: Despite our crack squad of engineers following yesterday's shambles, we are here and we're doing the big I am.
1: Yes, okay, so 0333 202 400, right? Is it a real person, Gary?
0: I am a real person. And you are playing Scotland's biggest guessing game on 0333 202 400. Oh, the clock started.
1: Yes.
0: Clue number one, I've got a very rural surname. This is your chance to get involved right now.
1: A rural surname?
0: I've got a very rural surname. Now, tell me, that's been a clue.
1: I don't think it has. I don't think it has, but I've got a fair idea.
0: Really?
1: Yeah.
0: Write something down then.
1: Okay.
0: That's fascinating.
1: Right.
2: That's something the right answer.
0: Yeah.
1: Amazing.
0: It's not Joey Essex. It is not Harry Hill.
1: Now, I appreciate this is quite niche, right?
0: It's not Ian Stirling. Stirling, by the way, is the most underrated place in Scotland. It's amazing.
1: Stirling isn't rural.
0: I know.
1: Stupid guess.
0: But anyway, we've got Scott here. Well, we will have, hopefully, if he picks up. Scott, you got to pick up, because then that's just
3: your
0: a shame.
3: Call has been forwarded.
0: So now the person we do get... He hung up. Now the person we do get is going to know they weren't really first. It's a tainted victory. It's 0333 202 400. I've got a very rural surname. It's not Ben Shepherd.
1: Is it? The Dunfermline Cup winning manager from 1968, George Farm.
0: I wouldn't have thought so. It's not Tom Farmer either. Lots of guests coming in, lots of correct answers as well. Clue number two, I'm a very famous TV presenter and comedian.
1: That rules out George Farm. Yeah.
0: 0333 202 400. I've got a very rural surname.
1: Anyone else got it right yet?
0: I'm a famous TV presenter and comedian. Yeah, someone else who's... have they picked up? Oh, they have. No, they haven't. What a mess. 0333 202 400.
4: Hello?
0: It's kind of what we like about
1: the game.
0: Hello. Hello, what's your name?
4: John.
0: John, guess what? 3 minutes. You've just won the big I am.
4: Wow. I didn't even think it was going to be that answer, Dave, but I just thought, well, there's no answer.
0: So speak slowly.
1: Don't give away the answer, please.
0: What are you up to, John? Are you on your way to somewhere from summer? Sounds like it.
4: I'm in the lorry at the moment. I've just finished tipping a box. I'm just putting it back down at the local amenity site.
0: Well, I have...
1: Amazing.
0: What a way to call it a dump.
1: Yeah.
4: I've
0: killed the music for one reason, because you've said you're a lorry driver.
1: Yes. You know what happens when we get a lorry driver on, John?
4: Go on, then.
1: You need to honk your horn for us.
0: That's a good one.
1: It's more camp than I thought, but you know.
0: 0333 202 400. I've got a very rural surname. I'm a famous TV presenter and comedian. Clue number three, I am a skinny man. Right, shout out to Linda, to Sarah, to Gordon,
1: man,
0: to Michael, to Jennifer, to Paula.
1: What a great clue.
0: Have you got it?
1: No, I'm just enjoying
0: that's
1: the
0: amazing
1: clue. Also, we need to get back to John, because John, what did you have for your lunch?
4: The wife had made me a bit marinated chicken, I had a bit marinated chicken and protein yogurt.
1: That's a very high protein lunch for you.
0: Well done to quote the wife. Right. 0333 202 400. We've got 1986 on the phone. Sorry if you heard something there you shouldn't have. We apologise. Clue number four. I've witnessed a few golden handshakes in my time. Now I feel like I've overshot the runway, because we've still got a minute and a half to go, according to this here. It doesn't feel like we should have, but yeah, I'm not believing anything that's happening in front of me this week, technically.
1: No,
0: so.
1: we've got like 1:15 left.
0: Right, okay. I've got a very rural surname. I'm a famous TV presenter and comedian. I'm a very skinny man. I've witnessed a few golden handshakes in my time. You must be getting this, Stephen. I'm assuming I'm just going to be doing right shouts now. The final minute. Shout out to Jake, who got it right, to Paul, to Michael, to Lewis, to Gemma, to Sarah, to Chris, Scott Haley, who didn't pick up and he's gutted. He says, I'm not sure if we should tell people what he had for lunch, because he didn't pick up.
1: No, absolutely not.
0: Getting to share your lunch, which, by the way, Scott, sounds amazing. That's very much part of the prize.
1: John has come on and he's had his marinated chicken with his protein yogurt, and listen, don't tell us what Scott's had, but is Scott's better than John's? In your opinion?
0: No, not as much prep, but it is more as... it's a Cornish pasty. So, he didn't make it.
1: Gary, stop giving people credit when it's not due.
0: 0333 202 400. Right, here we go then. We've got Sarah, we've got John, we've got Nanny, we've
1: John
0: got...
1: John also honked his horry. Honked his lorry.
0: Do you want to try that for the third time?
1: John honked his horn in his lorry.
0: John, would you mind doing it again?
1: Aye, go for it again. Great, brilliant. No, wouldn't have got that with Scott.
0: No.
1: Because he doesn't answer his phone properly.
0: Scott, I'm going to get you off as soon as possible. I am
4: No fielding.
0: No fielding.

0: Taylor Swift, same thing with Robbie we mentioned earlier. What a back catalogue. So many hits from her, and that is one of them. Cruel Summer. 20 past three, we just did the Big I Am. We do it after 3 o'clock every single day. Thanks for joining in. And thank you for not coming at me too hard, because apparently they are Hollywood handshakes, not golden handshakes.
1: I did think, what are golden handshakes? Because I was like, has he been paid off a lot of times?
0: I don't know. So I've had a few messages, but not as many as I might have, given that that's an absolutely fair point, unlike all those that I'm usually batting off after we've done the game. So
1: yeah, exactly. I did think Jasper Carrot, because he did that thing, Golden Balls. And yeah, then I was like, I guess, but what did you say, a rural...
0: Rural surname. Carrot? Yeah. Farmers grow carrots.
1: Yeah, they do, famously.
0: It was Jasper Carrot. So back off. Well done to Nikki, to Sarah, to Kaz, to Michael, to Paula. We've got Jamie, we've got Jenna, we've got Dodd, we've got Chris, Gary Duncan.
1: Christian Bale. What a show that is. I'm just going through all the sort of...
0: We just love this game for a million reasons, other than we came up with it as a bit of a wind-up. And here it is, with a true rating spike every day.
1: It's amazing. Thank you.
0: Thanks for hanging out. John Newman coming up, his brand new single, and one of the biggest by the Killers coming through.
2: Fourth one. What do you think of the music on Fourth One? 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

0: What a tune on Wednesday afternoon. Gary Spence here. And before 4 o'clock, I'm going to play what can only be described as a pure Rihanna banger. She's still to come. And right now, let's say well done to James, who has felt the splash of the cash.
1: Oh, that's unbelievable. That's incredible. Thank you.
2: Well, we're going to Tenerife beginning of September, so I guess a lot of it could go with an even better holiday, I guess.
0: Nice one, James. Not full Welsh, but there's a little bit of Welsh in there.
3: Well, I think he's full Welsh. He's from South Wales. Yes, absolutely. Well done to James. He's managed to get his hands on the cash. That's fantastic, isn't it? Obviously, if he's got an all-inclusive, he won't actually spend much money because he'll paid for it already, you know. Maybe he can go out for a nice dinner now and again, yeah.
0: Right, you got more chances to win every single day. Listen out for the cash splash, and right now, get ready for another chance to get yourself in the running for £650,000.
3: You're putting me through my paces here, honestly.
0: I really am. It's not even 4 o'clock yet. I know we've got Gloria Hunterford still to come.
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0: fourth one, live across Scotland's capital, the Lothians, Fife and Falkirk. Hey, heads up on the rails, some replacement services will be running between Edinburgh and Newcastle. So this is the weekend of the 19th and 20th September and the 26th and 27th and the weekend after, 3rd and 4th of October.
1: Now, obviously the Fringe gets top billing when it comes to comedy and cabaret and all that stuff as well, but the Edinburgh Book Festival is on and it gets some massive names.
0: Always has huge names.
1: This coming Saturday at Venue T, Lorraine Kelly's going to be there because she's launching her nice wee book. Oh, you know, it's nice. Now, really nice. You know, I like it when it's got, you know, when that new book smell and all the rest of it, and when you can turn the page. Oh, I love turning the. Do you love turning the pages and stuff as well?
0: I just love your Lorraine impression. It's up there with Gloria Hunniford. This is Fourth One.

0: Rihanna, Only Girl. So one of the football dads last night said to me that I'd inspired him to check his Tesco club card vouchers. Hello, Niall. This is because I accidentally saved myself £43 on Sunday night when I said at the checkout, hey, what are these voucher things all about? It's amazing. 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
0: Yeah, it's incredible. 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
15: The top stories this hour. A manhunt is underway and a murder investigation launched after two men were found dead at a flat in Glasgow. 50-year-old Paul Lafferty and 54-year-old Gary Beaton were discovered at a property in Partick on Sunday afternoon. Police believe a knife was used. Here's Detective Superintendent Cheryl Kelly.
16: So there's specialist officers supporting both the families of Paul and Gary and their friends. And in terms of the investigation, there is a significant amount of dedicated resources in terms of house-to-house, CCTV, local police, and you see officers out in yellow, high-visibility patrols.
15: Police inquiries are continuing after a man died following a fall from height in Edinburgh city centre this morning. Emergency services were called to St Andrew Square at around 11.35. A green tent erected outside Harvey Nichols has since been removed. The man was pronounced dead a short time after the incident. Andy Burnham's pledged another £100 million to try to get every rough sleeper in England off the streets by Christmas. But the Scottish Government's dismissed the Prime Minister's plans as an attempt to grab quick headlines. Cowdenbeath MSP David Barrett says Scotland's taking a different approach.
17: One of the biggest levers Andy Burnham can pull to end homelessness is to just scrap the freeze on local housing allowance. That freeze will hit 45,000 households, including 31,000 children, by the end of this financial year alone. And it can be put to an end tomorrow.
15: Police are appealing for help to find a missing 13-year-old girl from Prestonpans. Eva Casement was last seen in the Nellershot Road area around 5 o'clock this morning. Officers say concerns for her are growing and are urging anyone with information to come forward. And young people heading to uni are being urged to add a meningitis vaccine to their freshers checklist. Health officials say teenagers should make sure they've had their second dose against potentially deadly meningitis B. The vaccine's being offered to all school leavers regardless of their future plans.
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15: A mix of sunshine and showers this afternoon with the chance of some thunder. Temperatures reaching a high of 18. That's the latest. I'm Paul Riley.
19: Fourth one.
0: Hey, just over 2 days now. That feels closer, doesn't it, when I say it like that? It's also true that we are 2 days away from another life-changing moment, £650,000. We got ourselves another £500,000-plus Friday for your chance to win all this money just for picking up the phone. 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You've got to be over 18. And you can enter at makemeawinner.co.uk. You've got online entry there. You've got the phone entry details there. And all the rules for this network competition. You've got until Friday, 5 p.m, which again, happily, joyfully, is just over 48 hours from now. Answer your phone, win the money. It's straight in your account straight after the call. It's £650,000. And we are in play now. Text YES to 61025. Good luck.
19: Fourth one.

0: Timbaland, genius. There he is with One Republic and Apologise. 4:10 afternoon. How are you?
1: So, Gary, you're just out there getting the teas and the coffees in for everyone in the studio there, which is great. But producer Rose just gave me a piece of gold, an absolute piece of gold. Because that song there, Timbaland, Apologise, it reminds me of being in Berlin. I was probably like 19 years old or something. I was away with my girlfriend at the time and we were waiting to cross the road. And some guy was obviously listening to it on his headphones and he was like, "It's too late, apologise." And that's every time you hear that, that's what I think of. And then producer Rose went, "Actually can play this song on the saxophone." And I went, "No way." And she was like, "Yeah, we got this book called Pop Songs for Saxophonists." So I used to, this is Rose speaking, I used to practice this all the time. And I was like, I wonder what that might sound like.
0: I can totally believe Rose would play the saxophone as well.
1: I know, exactly. So this is someone else. This will be beautiful.
0: What are you doing here? You could be making a fortune at weddings.
1: Yeah. Some guy on YouTube.
0: That's such a depressing scene. Your weekend sounded so dull. You're not down the park with cider like the rest of us. I'll be at home on my saxophone.

0: Destiny's Child, jumping. It's 4:18. We've got the latest travel next.
1: But how would that song sound if it was on the saxophone? That's what we want to know.
0: That could be a new strand in 2027 for Spence versus Shazam. We've got Spence versus the sax played live.
1: I didn't realise.
0: Digital team, there's your digital stuff.
1: I didn't even realise I was in the studio with such talented musicians as well. You can play the saxophone, you can play the online piano, Gary.
0: And the violin.
1: And the violin. Oh, yeah, I forgot you're a fiddler.
0: What do you play?
1: Nothing.
0: Have you never done an instrument?
1: Well, obviously at school you played the recorder and stuff. But like,
0: did you genuinely do the recorder? I thought that was an olden days thing. I thought it was the generation above us that all played the recorder.
1: Did you not do the recorder at school?
0: No, I did the chanter, and by the way, respect to everybody, especially in the shadow of what's just been the World Pipe Band Championships. It was solid. It was so hard.
1: Right, okay. I was alright at the recorder, because I mean it's not that
0: don't
1: hard.
0: Don't say that. We got a row once for the time I said that I filled up my sixth year timetable by taking a cooking module. Which was not a slight on home economics. Home economics is one of the most important subjects out there. No. This was a cooking module which was designed to do just that, and it was based within the home economics department.
1: Not the same. The recorder, literally primary school children can do it, Gary. Like, it's we kids can do it. Do they still do the recorder, actually? That's a good point.
0: I don't know that, but I do know we've not had an official Ofcom complaint for about 2 weeks, Stephen. So, good work, mate. That's just got the fires burning again.
2: Fourth one.
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0: High Street around Hillhead, Lendy Tailbacks, on Lasswade Road, passing Wadingburn Road right now. Expect delays if you're just off the bypass there. Some queues on the bypass, both ways at Sheriff Hall, westbound Lasswade through to Dreghorn, eastbound Hermiston Gate to Babberton, A71 looking slow on both approaches of East Calder, and the M8 westbound congestion approaching junction for Whitburn. Elsewhere in town, queues leaving Edinburgh, Queens Ferry Road, Blackhall to Barnton.
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0: Looking forward to this. I can't wait to play this song. Absolutely amazing band, some beautiful songs. Always a hard one to pick. Although none of us wanted Zombie for some reason.
1: No, we didn't want Zombie,
0: just a bit much for a Wednesday, so we'll do this one instead. The Cranberries. Today's 4:30 big one.
2: Fourth one.

0: That is amazing, isn't it? Olivia Rodrigo with Stupid Song just played the Cranberries on the 4:30 Big One, which went down as expected. Hello to Anne-Marie, who's heading home right now. Now, there is a 4:30 Big One. Pure brilliance blasting in the car. That's from Marie. Lindsay, best tune ever. Gary A, outstanding. Si, Dolores was an absolute legend. She absolutely was.
1: I think you're back on form when it comes to the 4:30 Big One, Spence, after what was a wobbly week last week, I would suggest.
0: I'm glad to hear it, because I've been feeling it.
1: Yeah, by the way, just a wee note on Olivia Rodrigo there, who we just played. She's been secretly paying towards a fan's college tuition. Now, we speak about this quite a lot. George Michael apparently used to do this. He used to sit in his house watching This Morning.
0: And genuinely watched This Morning.
1: And if there was someone on who was going through a hard time or something bad had happened or whatever, George Michael would phone them up and be like, "Hi, it's George Michael here. I want to pay for that person's treatment or buy them something," and blah, blah, blah. So anyway, Olivia Rodrigo...
0: And this is what I always said about George Michael. He would do it on the basis, on the strict basis, that he would never be known for doing this. He didn't want to do it for any other reason than he was affected by
1: it. So it was a person called Jamie Causey, and they were going to Alabama University, and she put some video up on TikTok, and was basically like, I'm really skint, I can't afford anything, blah, blah, blah, blah, blah. And Olivia Rodrigo saw it and paid for her tuition. So there you are.
0: Well, I wouldn't like to have her inbox right now.
1: No, absolutely.
0: Just giving a few people a few ideas. Stephen, get recorded.
1: Okay, okay.
2: Gary Spence, fourth one.
3: Where do you reckon the big man spends his holidays?
4: What, as in the big man in red?
3: Yep.
4: Ah, oh, he's got Ibiza written all over him.
3: Get fourth one on this Saturday morning when you wake up, and you could win a three-night Santa break at McDonald Aviemore Resort.
4: Just guess where Santa is spending his summer holiday to win.
3: Fourth one with McDonald Aviemore Resort. 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
12: The M8 is looking busy this afternoon, westbound from Livingston through to Whitburn. You're also queuing passing Junction 2 and into Edinburgh eastbound at Hermiston Gate. Queues continue on the City Bypass, Hermiston Gate through to Dreghorn, and looking slow both ways at Sheriff Hall. Westbound delays continue into Dreghorn 2. On to the A71, very slow towards Edinburgh from Oakbank through to East Calder. Over to the Queensferry Crossing, southbound slow from Admiralty, northbound from Queensferry, and delays in town due to works in Leith.
13: Travel
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3: What did she say?

0: Live. Tell you what, he had some tunes back in the day. There goes one of them. It's Jason Derulo.
1: Okay, £5,000 is the big prize on Boogie in the Morning every single day. It goes down at 8:25. There are scores of people who think that they can do it. They think they can answer 10 questions correctly in 60 seconds. Yvonne was one of those people. Let's find out if she did it or not.
2: 5K minute starts now.
3: In the NATO phonetic alphabet, which word signifies the letter G?
1: Golf.
4: Golf.
3: What colour packet are Walker's prawn cocktail crisps?
5: Pink.
4: Pink.
3: Hydrogen is represented by what letter on the periodic table?
1: H.
4: H.
3: V8, V12 and Cyclone are models from which vacuum manufacturer?
4: Dyson.
3: Who is the current host of the BBC quiz show Mastermind?
4: Pass.
1: Ironic.
3: What type of thin pastry gets its name from the Greek word leaf?
1: Philo.
4: Philo.
3: Nicola Benedetti is famous for playing which instrument?
1: The fiddle.
5: Violin.
4: Pass.
3: Tallinn is the capital city of which country?
1: Estonia.
4: Pass.
3: Who became the first athlete to win 4 golds at a European Championships?
4: Pass.
3: The Minions Hunt. First appeared in which animated film?
0: Unlucky Yvonne, right? 5 out of 10. She started off on a flyer. Amy Hunt, you're right.
1: Yeah.
0: Minions, despicable me. Violin, Philo. Clive Myrie hosts Mastermind.
1: Yes, he does. Yes.
0: By the way, I did not know until yesterday. I was yesterday years old when I found out that chef is French for chief.
1: I did not know that.
0: That is the difference between chef and a cook.
1: That's incredible.
0: I love it.
1: Well done,
0: I
1: Gary.
0: I love that sort of fact.

0: Harry Styles, American Girls. So if you've been out and about all over Scotland this summer, there's a good chance you've been on a CityLink bus. I put my girls on one a couple of times. They're 14, so they can do that. And they also go completely free because they're under 22. They travel free with a valid Young Scot card. If you're over 60, you travel free with an NEC card. 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
1: Yeah, so it's great value fares, reliable, comfortable service, an extensive network, as Gary says. Over 200 destinations. Maybe you're heading to the capital to take in a wee bit of the fringe or something like that.
0: Also, my folks are at the tattoo today, and it's just amazing because you'll have noticed the content on your timelines when you're scrolling is so good during August because there's so much happening with Scottish comedy and the arts and all sorts of entertaining stuff. You could get to the middle of the action with Scottish CityLink.
1: Absolutely. Unlimited travel as well. Anywhere, stop anywhere with an Explorer Pass. And as Gary says, get to the website citylink.co.uk to book now.
0: News next at 5 o'clock.
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4: What does that mean?
3: Well, it's like a big, it's a big cube van, and yeah. It's got a tail lift that goes up and down.
4: No.
3: Yeah.
4: They've not given you one that's got a tail lift.
3: Yeah. It's great. I just spent about an hour yesterday going.

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4: The top stories this hour. A manhunt is underway after two men were found stabbed to death in Glasgow. The bodies of Paul Lafferty and Gary Beaton were found at a flat in the Partick area of the city on Sunday afternoon. Detective Superintendent Cheryl Kelly has been speaking at the scene in Chancellor Street. She says a motive has not been established yet, but the timeline has.
5: Gary and Paul were seen in the Partick area on Friday morning, and that's how we're focusing our attention, from Friday morning at 9 a.m. until 5 p.m. on Sunday afternoon.
4: A man's been seriously injured in an assault in Edinburgh. Police say a disturbance broke out in Granton on Monday night and continued towards Waterfront Avenue and Waterfront Broadway. Several males were seen running from the area following the disturbance. Officers are appealing for witnesses and CCTV footage. Officials have confirmed a case of mad cow disease on a farm in Dumfries and Galloway. The Scottish Government says the animal didn't enter the human food chain and there is no risk to human health. It was picked up during routine testing. BSE is a fatal brain disease in cows, which is now extremely rare. An outbreak in the 1980s and 90s saw millions of cattle slaughtered and 178 people died. Edinburgh's council housing freeze could be lifted in October. A report going before councillors next week says progress in tackling unsuitable temporary accommodation means the measure is no longer needed. If approved, normal letting of council homes would resume from the 4th of October. And Hearts boss Wouter Vranken says he was surprised by Sebastian Pocagnoli's appointment as the new Scotland boss, but he's backing his ex-Genk teammate to do well.
6: I think for everybody, also in Belgium, I know him pretty good because I played with him as a player in Genk. He's a good guy for sure, 100%, and he did some really good things with Union. Let's hope he can show the same things with the national team of Scotland.
4: The Jambos host Rapid Vienna in the first leg of their Conference League playoff tomorrow night.
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4: Heavy, possibly thundery showers this evening, gradually easing through the night with some drier spells developing. Lows of 12. That's the latest. I'm Paul Riley.
2: 4th1.
1: Hey, Wednesday home time. Gary Spence here. Hope you're having a very good day. This could turn out to be a very good week. Don't often roll out the alarms for the 48 hours warning, but I'm in that kind of mood today. So, here we are. 48 hours to change your life. And it is a life-changing phone call Gemma Atkinson's going to make for your chance to receive it. 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You can still play by phone. Pick up your phone now. But most importantly, if you pick it up to play the game now, pick it up on Friday. If it's not Gemma Atkinson, scream at whoever it is, delete their number and them from your lives, and put the phone down. If it is Gemma Atkinson, life changes forever. £650,000. Somebody is going to win the lot.
2: 4th1.

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3: Right, here we are. More than halfway through the week, it's a good place to be. It's Wednesday, it's just after 5. Yesterday, I got a premium 5-1. 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
3: So that's what I'm going for as we mix up our two headline sponsors here between 2 and 6. 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
4: And here is song number 1.
3: Lenny Kravitz, how you going to go my way?
4: Correct.
3: Do you know, Lenny Kravitz to me has had a bit of a strange career because he's a massive, massive legend.
4: Massive.
3: Stephen's making gestures right now.
4: Oh, but, huge, huge legend. Yeah. Otherworldly legend.
3: But he's not...
4: Draft excluder legend. He is, honestly. He's huge. I've never seen anything like it. He's huge. Yes, absolutely.
3: But it's not like he's got albums out every single year. Do you know what I mean? But yeah, he's still up there.
4: I wouldn't be roasting up them if I were him. I'd have more to contend with. Right, song number 2.
3: See Beneath Your Beautiful Labyrinth, Emily Sandy.
4: Beautiful.
3: So Evan Ike did that song with Emily Sandy.
4: Oh, really?
3: And he talked about being out on a date one night, and he gets back to the house, X Factor's on, and there's Labyrinth doing his song.
4: Really?
3: On The X Factor. Because, of course, Labyrinth is Simon Cowell's protege.
4: Yeah, he was.
3: Labyrinth was the first and I think only non-TV themed signing, TV related signing of Simon Cowell.
4: I think you are correct. Yeah, that is correct. I just imagine, and you know that meme of Leonardo DiCaprio pointing at the telly? Yeah. Like that. That was Emin Ike in that night.
3: Yeah, I imagine he was a little more upset though. What a tune.
4: Song number 3.
3: LaBouche, Be My Lover.
4: Is the correct answer.
3: Thank you, Grant Thompson. That is a massive Euro hit. Massive. Whenever I'm looking for like Euro dance and I'm going through stuff, because I do a show on Sunday night, I might have mentioned once or twice.
4: Whenever I'm looking for Euro dance, and I basically, a great sentence.
3: I basically go for everything. I've got one rule on Sunday nights, no music snobbery. I don't believe a guilty pleasure should even be a thing. If you like it, end of story. So I will play house, disco, everything. I love my trance. But then I'll play a lot of the Eurodance that a lot of people shy away from, Too Unlimited, stuff like that. And that song keeps coming up on playlists. And Grant Thompson, I mean, it's up there with anything by Danny Minogue for him.
4: Oh, absolutely. And Adam Rickett. Here is song number 4.
3: Live While We're Young at One Direction.
4: Correct.
3: Tell you what, you're throwing all sorts at me today. A very big range. Congratulations. I've got a feeling about today.
4: Okay, I saw something the other night, and somebody has basically listened to every single One Direction song and worked out who sings the most out of all of them. And basically, Louis doesn't sing. Like, Louis's on backing vocals.
3: Louis's right? A good guy, though.
4: Yeah, he's a good guy, but Louis doesn't get a shot himself.
3: He keeps morale up on the bus. That's what he did back in the day.
4: That was pretty much it. Right, 2 songs to go.
3: I Can Make You Feel Good by Shalimar, or who covered it, Kavanagh?
4: Which one are you going for, though, Gary?
3: I don't know, because it was that...
4: No, you need to make a decision.
3: If you're going to make this one of those situations where Mantronix goes against Liberty X with exactly the same version...
4: You didn't give me a definitive answer. I'm giving you the chance.
3: No. I gave you, once again, as I'm famed, by management for doing, I over-delivered.
4: 2 different songs.
3: No, I gave you all...
4: No.
3: I gave you all the info you need.
4: Gary, I Can Make You Feel Good is obviously the song...
3: Play it again.
4: No, absolutely not. It's Shalimar or it's Kavanagh. So you are correct. It's one of them.
3: I'm embracing this because in any other scenario, I've just basically given you too much info, but the correct answers are in there.
4: Right. So what are you going for?
3: I'm going for Kavanagh. We wouldn't have Kavanagh in the system. It's Shalimar. But listen, this is not, I'm not getting
4: Kavanagh
3: into this.
4: Kavanagh is the incorrect answer, I'm afraid.
3: Yeah, no. But Stephen, if I give you too much.
4: No, that's not how it works.
3: If I say simply the best Tina Turner, you still have to accept that, even though not a lot of people know this. The song's actually just called The Best. I've given you too much.
4: It's not the same, though, because that's the name of the song, and the name of the song is still I Can Make You Feel Good.
3: Do you know, after all our years, on and off the air, when I think we've argued about everything there is possible to argue about, yeah, pull something else out. You keep it fresh, if nothing else.
4: I really do. Right, okay, so no clean sweep, unfortunately. You gave me Kavanagh, and that wasn't the right answer. So, sorry.
3: I can't wait to compare those two versions next.
4: Song number six.
3: Need somebody. Shalama. You might need somebody.
4: So you gave me too little there.
3: Doesn't matter now, does it? A clean sweep's gone to pot.
4: So you under-delivered there.
3: I'm going to get the Kavanagh version and play both.
4: You do that, Gary.
3: But I said the words Shalimar.
4: But that is different, Gary.
3: I said Shalimar, I Can Make You Feel Good. Or Kavanagh.
4: Yeah.
3: All the information.
4: You said or Kavanagh. So you needed to give me an answer. So you know I'm right. You know I'm right.
3: I think if we met now, we wouldn't be friends.
1: Fourth one.

0: Okay. It's Ariana Grande. I had a little listen there. It's not quite going to go my way at the start, but when you get to the chorus, you know what I mean. This is Shalimar. And this is Kavanaugh. Right, hang on.
1: Right, so two almost, totally different
0: almost
1: stars.
0: Almost identical, but for the first key at the start.
1: Yeah, which is the whole point.
0: By the way, I just want to say thanks again. We say it a lot, we mean it every time. Thank you for all your messages that come in. Most of them in support right now for me. Some of them, quite frankly, emotionally over the top, saying, Gary, I've got that friend. Don't let him get to you. but here we are, live on the air, 2 till 6.
1: I don't care.
0: He really doesn't. Latest on the roads coming up next. It's 5:19. We've got the lowdown. We'll find out what's going down out there. Hopefully not too much, although a little bit busy with school being back.
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16: Fourth One.
18: Good evening. City Bypass, very slow moving eastbound Hermiston Gate, right through to Dreghorn, also approaching Sheriff Hall. Westbound delays starting at Sheriff Hall through to Dreghorn. M8 congestion both ways between Hermiston Gate and Junction 2. Westbound looking slow passing Junction 2. And queues pick up again after Livingston, easing after Whitburn. Also looking busy, A71 between Oakbank and East Calder over to Glasgow Road. Slow westbound from the airport to Newbridge and from the RBS bridge through the Gogar roundabout to Maybury if you're headed into town.
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0: Ed Sheeran with Sapphire on Wednesday nights. Right, here we are then, tearing through the week. Kids are back, pretty much. We heard from someone earlier whose kids are yet to go back. They must be the last in Scotland.
1: Yeah.
0: Good times. Okay.

0: Okay, so for yesterday's Big I Am, you did Tom Holland, didn't you? Or Monday's Big I Am, you did Tom Holland. So his Spider-Man salary has been revealed, and initially it's a basic of between $20 and $25 million. Not too bad. But given the film has done so well, there's rumours his earnings from the film will be closer to $100 million. So he must have one of these sort of deals that he gets a cut at the box office and stuff like that. There's an amazing story about Sean Connery, right? He turned down the part of Gandalf in Lord of the Rings. They offered him $20 million a film, which would have been $60 million. And I think it was something like 15% of all box office takings. He basically lost about $400 million.
1: Yeah.
0: Got her. That's a sore one.
1: Doesn't matter how much. I mean, he was doing all right.
0: Yeah, and the still. Thing is, he was like, I read the script in the books, and I didn't understand any of it, so it was a no from me.
1: Yeah.
0: Were you his agent, Gary? Honestly.
2: Right, 5:30.
3: This is Fourth One.
4: A murder investigation's underway after two men were found dead at a flat in Glasgow. Paul Lafferty and Gary Beaton were discovered with stab wounds in Partick on Sunday. A man's been seriously injured in an assault in Edinburgh. Police say a disturbance broke out in Granton on Monday night and continued towards Waterfront Avenue and Waterfront Broadway. Several males were seen running from the area following the disturbance. Edinburgh's council housing freeze could be lifted in October. A report says progress on temporary accommodation means it's no longer needed. Councillors will consider the move next week. And the football Hearts boss, out of ranking, admits he was surprised by Sebastian Pocignoli's appointment as Scotland boss. But he's backing his former teammate to succeed.
5: I think for everybody, also in Belgium, I know him pretty good because I played with him as a player in Genk. He's a good guy for sure, 100%, and he has did some really good things with Union. Let's hope he can show the same things with the national team of Scotland.
4: That's the latest. I'm Paul Riley.
3: Coming up. 6 till 10. Callum Gallagher.
6: This is nice. Wednesday night already. I'm here for the last of it. Right after the guys have got the last throwback takeover of the day, we'll do jokes on you. Name that doof. Day 2 of a brand new one. I'm a record of the week getting another spin.

0: Well, that's not the worst one, right? Because my auntie used to have gold butter, which, if you've never tasted it, does not taste like butter. It is rank rotten.
1: Was that not sort of bacon butter?
0: Yeah. Oh, by the way, if you've just switched on, we were talking there about, I was talking about the fact I used to put flora, like lots of flora, on mashed tatties, and Stephen was like, flora? I'm like, oh, I'm sorry, what did you have in your house?
1: Butter.
0: Yeah, well, we had flora.
1: Flora's rotten, honestly. It's rank.
0: You don't choose these things as a kid.
1: No, I know.
0: What shampoo did you always have in your house? I was thinking Pantene Pro-V.
1: Totally, yeah. Same. Well, whatever my mum was using, obviously. Exactly. You know, I had a shiny curly locks and all the rest there.
0: I absolutely loved that thing on the socials.
1: I know this is a really stupid question, and it's two guys here that are saying this as well. What's conditioner for?
0: No, I know this because I've got twin girls.
1: Yeah. So what's conditioner all about?
0: I don't know. I reckon for 5-6 years, I washed and dried the hair every single day before they went to nursery.
1: Yeah.
0: And that's why I bought that Dyson hairdryer.
1: Yeah, I remember you.
0: Because
1: it
0: seemed a bit flash, right? And it cost a lot of money. But the advert said it cuts drying time by 30%. Now, obviously, because I know broadcast law, I'm thinking, well, they can't say that if it's not true. So that's just saved me 2 hours. A week.
1: Yeah, that's
0: the slowest process in the world was drying the hair. But anyway, the conditioner would get rid of all the sort of knots and stuff, right, Rose? Was I using it the right way?
2: Yeah.
1: Right. Okay.
0: Listen, they're still alive. They've still got long heads of hair. I was just going to say, I love that thing on socials where it was showing the pie chart and it was like reasons that a female will buy shampoo, and it's got all sorts of different sections, like how it looks, how it feels, how it moisturises, the after effect. Yeah, yeah. And for a guy, it was just one big colour saying, it says shampoo on the side.
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12: Very busy tonight on Glasgow Road into town from the airport through Gogar to Maybury. Westbound looking slow from the airport to Newbridge. And you're crawling through Lothian Road. We're seeing queues two tailing back, passing the Meadows, heading towards Tollcross, starting back at Summer Hall. Also congestion around the Fountain Bridge area. Delays through Leith and Salamander Street due to roadworks, and lengthy queuing on Ferry Road due to roadworks at Granton Road. Nose to tail as well, City Bypass both ways between Hermiston Gate and Babberton. I'll have more for you soon.
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0: Roger Sanchez, another chance. Do you know, everybody's entitled to think that their era was the best era of dance music, but that was 2001. Me and the boys went for our post-sixth year holiday, and he was, well, he was number one with that right there. I would hold that up as one of the best eras in dance music history.
1: Yeah, you would say that, because that was
0: that was my era.
1: That was your era. That's exactly what you said there, Gary.
0: So Witherspoons have banned people playing music on phones. I assumed you weren't allowed to anyway.
1: What, in a Witherspoons? Well, you're not allowed to do anything, because there's no tellies. There's no music.
0: No, but you're not allowed to play music on your phone as well. Not even when you're on that 16-mile trek to the toilets, which are almost exclusively a million miles away.
1: Why is that? Has anyone ever gotten to the bottom of that?
0: I don't know, but what I want to ask you right now is, how many Witherspoons can you name by their actual name in Scotland?
1: Right, so there is one in Dunfermline. No idea.
0: I'm sure the one in Inverness is called the King's Highway. Okay. I might be making that up. We all know if you're in Glasgow going to the airport, obviously it's, you know, it's the one most people go to. You've got the Counting House, George Square.
1: Right.
0: I got into a massive argument with TJ, my stepdad, a couple of years ago going on a stag.
1: Yes.
0: Because I was arriving separately to everyone else, and he said, oh, we're in the Witherspoons. So I get there and they've still not checked in, and I'm like, what are you doing? I've been looking for you. And he's like, I said we were in Witherspoons. I was upstairs at Witherspoons, which I think most people assume is the one after security. He's like, no, I said Witherspoons. Oh, sorry, I should have said the Spinning Jenny. I was like, oh, because I didn't know that's what it was called. So there's the Spinning Jenny. There's the County. I've just introduced people to that one.
1: I've got no idea.
0: In fact, I don't even think people call them Witherspoons. It's just Spoons.
1: It's Spoons,
0: that's what it is, basically. Oh,

0: Miley Cyrus, fourth one. Okay, we are talking Witherspoons. Thanks for all your shouts. So, there's a couple on George Street.
1: Yeah, there is. The standing order is the one that we've been in before. I remember you meeting after a Hearts game. You were doing hospitality or something. And the Alexander Graham Bell is also on George Street. The one in Dunfermline, I've now Googled. We don't go to it, though, me and my mates, because we got refused drink once, or two of my mates did, even though they were stone cold sober. So, I've boycotted it. No, genuinely, it was. The Guildhall and Linen Exchange, it's called, on the High Street.
0: Okay, what about the one that's where Jimmy Chung's used to be, where the taxis used to drive down into Waverley? Remember those days? Anyway, so I'm sure it's the ticket office or something. I'm sure they gave it a name connected.
1: The booking office.
0: The booking office. There we go.
1: Yeah, but listen, we've got other places we go. Maiders. Yeah, Lady Libertine we like going to as
0: Lady
1: well.
0: Libertine.
1: Tiles, we like Tiles. Obviously in Dunfermline, Raffles International Sports Bar.
0: Yeah, we've genuinely been there and it's as great as it sounds.
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0: Oh yeah, it's Colin Dalker checking in here for Wednesday night. Still on the tunes until 10. First, the latest news at 6.
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2: Fourth one.
5: The top stories this hour. A manhunt is underway after two men were stabbed to death in Glasgow. Emergency services discovered the bodies of Paul Lafferty and Gary Beaton at a flat in Partick 3 days ago. Detective Superintendent Cheryl Kelly has been speaking at the scene.
16: A knife has been used in this investigation. Just now I wouldn't comment further in relation to that, but what I would do is appeal for witnesses who know any information about the whereabouts and movements of Gary and Paul on Friday morning, preceding them being found dead on Sunday afternoon, to come forward.
5: Police are appealing for witnesses after a man was seriously injured during a disturbance in Edinburgh. The 26-year-old was taken to hospital following the incident in Granton on Monday night. Several males were seen running from the area afterwards. A case of mad cow disease has been confirmed on a farm in Dumfries and Galloway. The Scottish Government says the animal didn't enter the food chain and there's no risk to human health. The case was found during routine testing. Council homes in Edinburgh could return to normal letting from October. The city's housing freeze was introduced last year to help move homeless households out of unsuitable accommodation. Officials now say enough progress has been made for it to be lifted. Police are appealing for help to find a missing 13-year-old girl from Prestonpans. Eva Casement was last seen in the Nethershot Road area around 5 o'clock this morning. Officers say concerns for her are growing and are urging anyone with information to come forward. And the football Celtic boss Martin O'Neill says he never thought he'd be in charge of another Champions League match at the club. They host LASK in the first leg of their playoff tie tonight, with O'Neill admitting it's a pinch-me moment.
17: Yeah, it is really. Yeah. Well, I didn't think the last September, October that I'd be sitting here thinking about a Champions League game. If it was, it would be certainly watching it on TV.
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5: Heavy, possibly thundery showers this evening, gradually easing through the night with some drier spells developing. Lows of 12. That's the latest. I'm Paul Riley.
19: Fourth one.
20: Sure, I love it. We're at Craig that want money on Friday.
21: Oh my God. 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
20: 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Lines close at 5 o'clock this Friday night. 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Pick up and win. It's that easy. £650,000. 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Good luck.
19: Fourth one.

A big Insomnia remix getting us going tonight. Katy Perry on and there, and a bit Outcast in Edinburgh. The Lothians, Fife and Falkirk on Fourth What. Hiya, hello, good evening. Callum Gallagher back on for Wednesday night. Hope your day's been alright. Yes, Wednesday's going. Wednesday's actually been decent. We met my wee brother and his girlfriend, went to mini golf with a wee man. Well, that's what it started off as, and then about 9 holes in, I remembered that it was my brother's birthday about 4 days ago. Yeah. I was like, this'll be my treat then. Let's go for lunch as well. So I did that. I did all right in the end. Happy birthday, Cameron. Reckon I got away with it. I'm honestly hopeless with birthdays these days. I actually think I'd forget my own if my family and friends were much better people than me. They've got it in their diaries, cards and presents. The lot arrives every year without fail. Me, though, I'm like, Facebook never said it was your birthday. Which it never. So I'm blaming Meta, that's what I'm saying. It's Meta's fault.

0: just had to cut producer Chris off there. He was telling us about his new shower that he got from Amazon. It's got four what on it?
1: Five different bits on it. It's class.
0: You've added an extra bit in the last 10 seconds.
1: Oh, it's great.
0: So what, all different settings in that?
1: Aye. It's got two shower heads, a rainfall. Aye, it's class.
0: 60 quid on Amazon, you say? Wow. Rate our music and you'll be more than halfway there. The fourth one. Throwback Takeover. Just look for the bit that says you choose the music on our website, by the way. Right, last one of these today. And it's over to you to pick the biggest, baddest boy that you can think of from back in the day. Had this with Grant today. And I was like, is that the same person that asked for that last night? Kings of Leon, Radioactive. Spence went in. Robbie. Strong. Here we go, you ready? You'd be glad I didn't sing it, actually. That would have been a screaming nightmare. Can't I get as high as I used to could? Happy Mondays. Step on. I want you to step out of your comfort zone tonight and hit me with something to play on the radio at 6:30. Your favourite tune from the 90s, the noughties, the 10s. We can go early 20s as well if you think it's big enough. A few ways you can get involved with the show tonight. You can call or WhatsApp on 0333 20 20 400. If you want a phone or message or voice note, 0333 20 20 400. If you're old school and like to text, that's fine. Callum at the start of a message to 61025. Come on down. What are we having? Wednesday, home time. Karen's here. She's keeping an eye on the traffic and travel in Edinburgh, the Lothians, Fife and Falkirk. And she'll have a full update on what's going down next, live from the top of St. James Quarter at 4th One. 4th One.
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9: 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From Monday the 7th of September, the westbound carriageway of Waterloo Place will be closed for approximately 11 weeks. 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
12: Good evening. Sloane City Bypass, eastbound Hermiston Gate to Babberton, Gilmerton to Sheriff Hall. There was an earlier breakdown just after Sheriff Hall. That's been cleared and all lanes have reopened there. Westbound queues approaching the Goger roundabout. You're also slow on Glasgow Road from the RBS bridge through Goger, easing after Maybury. M8 delays both ways between Hermiston Gate and Junction 2. Westbound congestion, Livingston through to Whitburn and the

0: by the way, yesterday's Throwback Takeover was pure class. But did we end up going with again? Jamelia, Superstar, and Linkin Park, Jay-Z. And now that to beat tonight. Call it what's up, the show on 0333 20 20 400. You can text as well, Callum, then your message to 61025. Hit me with the biggest thing that you can think of from the 90s, the noughties, the 10s, or the early 20s. Your favourite tune from back in the day. I'll maybe get it on next. Flash to headlines at half.
1: This is Fourth One.
2: A manhunt's underway after two men were found stabbed to death at a flat in Glasgow. The bodies of Paul Lafferty and Gary Beaton were discovered in the Partick area on Sunday afternoon. Police are appealing for witnesses after a man was seriously injured during a disturbance in Edinburgh. The 26-year-old was taken to hospital following the incident in Granton on Monday night. Several males were seen running from the area afterwards. Heavy rains turned part of Edinburgh's Old Town into something of a waterfall. Flash flooding sent water cascading down the steps connecting Victoria Street with the Royal Mile during this afternoon's downpours. Video shows torrents of water rushing down towards the street below. And Martin O'Neill believes Celtic belong in the Champions League as they prepare to face Austrian side LASK in the first leg of their playoff tonight. The Scottish title holders are aiming to return to the competition's group stage after missing out last season. That's the latest. I'm Paul Riley.
1: The Fourth One.
3: Throwback Takeover.
0: Let's do this. I'm going to hand over to you right now to pick us a couple of big ones from back in the day. This is how we do it after six all over Edinburgh. The Lothians, Fife and Falkirk. It's the Fourth One Throwback Takeover. Let's see who's on first. Who's there?
4: All right, Natalie.
0: Hiya, Natalie. What's happening tonight?
4: Working in a taxi.
0: Anybody needs a lift? Natalie is your woman.
4: No, hope not. Say that.
0: Been busy the day?
4: Nah, quite quiet one, to be honest.
0: And she would like it to remain that way.
4: Yep.
0: What time you on till?
4: Last job of the night, 9:45, so.
0: And she'll not be taking a single another one after it either.
4: No.
0: We like your tune?
4: Nope.
0: This is a stoter, innit? Exactly what I needed tonight. Let's do it.
4: Perfect.
0: Natalie, you have a good night and don't work too hard, I'm sure you'll know.
4: Cheers. Cheers for that.

0: Okay, let's phone Kenny.
1: How we doing, Colin?
0: I'm all right, Kenny. I'll tell you, there was a lot of good ones came in tonight. Paul was looking for Uncle Cracker, Follow Me. Aaron was looking for Sam Fender, Hypersonic Missiles. Nicky, Cicero, Love Is Everywhere.
1: Cicero was all right, actually. I met him quite a few times. He worked in the hotel in Livingston.
0: Aye, I'm sure my mate worked with him in Sky at one point.
1: My sister worked with him in the hotel in Livingston.
0: Aye, Cicero was 10 a penny, so we're not wanting any Cicero the night. But I wanted to phone you just, what's Alan after? Alan's after Yaz and the Plastic Population, The Only Way It's Up. But I wanted to phone you, Kenny, just so you know, I've no fell out with you. What would make you think that? You've obviously just been coming away with terrible tune choices recently.
1: Oh, come on, last night, The Strokes. That's no terrible.
0: What was it you asked for last night?
1: Last night.
0: Oh, Last Night by The Strokes. It's what you asked for last night. Never even seen that, I'll be honest. It was absolutely hoaching last night. But you're on the night, Kenny, and we're going to do this one. What are we playing for you, my good friend?
1: We are playing my karaoke go-to, David Gray, Babylon.
0: Right, well, listen, we'll let you go before you start singing, all right?

0: I'm going to say it. We've won the Throwback Takeover game today, team. Well done, everybody. Thank you. Right, the script's new one about the Gallagher brothers. Took me long enough to realise that. The cow was singing Wonderwall. I mean, the name of the song really should have given it away, but nah. Right over my head. That's playing before 8, and we'll get a final check on the roads out there next.
1: Callum Gallagher, fourth one.
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10: My beans have been to Mexico. 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My beans, they flew to Portugal, then went to Tuvalu. My beans were with me in Italy, then came with me to Greece. I slurped their sauce on Spanish shores. I nibbled them in Nice. My Heinz beans have seen the world. They've travelled far and wide because they are, as we all know, too good to leave behind.
11: Okay, let me stop you there, sir. You still have to check them into the hold.
10: Oh, all right then. Honestly.
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13: Queues into Edinburgh, Queen's Ferry Road, Burnshot through to Barrington, tailbacks on Maybury Road there and further into town. Delays due to roadworks on Inverleith Gardens between Inverleith Row and Granton Road. Over to Leith looking slow due to roadworks around Salamander Street as well. No issues as you pass through the A1. City Bypass still queues eastbound though before Hermiston Gate through to Babberton, Gilmerton to Sheriff Hall and the M8 westbound. Delays starting back at Livingston, easing after Whitburn. That's if you're travelling to Glasgow.
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0: Where was Arlene when we were moving from 4th Street up to St. James Square? They had us carrying stuff up from one office to another. Arlene's just went and hired a van for her son and his girlfriend to move out our house. And you want to see the size of this thing?
1: And this is a big van. It's not like a Sprinter van or a Transit. What have they given you?
2: A Luton van.
1: What does that mean?
2: Well, it's a big cube van. And it's got a tail lift that goes up and down.
1: No.
2: Yeah.
1: They've not given you one that's got a tail lift.
2: Yeah. It's great. I just spent about an hour yesterday going, It's
3: great. Standard one is 23 feet long.
2: Yeah.
3: 3.5 ton.
2: Yeah. I just about wiped out the petrol pump that just filled it up with fuel.
0: Probably just as well we didn't have it when we were making that move, actually. Got

0: Yeah, no idea why it took me so long for that to click. The script about Oasis, the crowd was singing Wonderwall. It's Callum Gallagher here on Wednesday night. Let's get the latest news at 7. I'll tell you how to win yourself 650k on Friday, and we'll do jokes on you before 8 o'clock tonight.
1: Fourth one.
2: What have they given you?
3: A Luton van.
2: What does that mean?
3: Well, it's like a big, it's a big cube van, and it's got a tail lift that goes up and down.
2: No.
3: Yeah.
2: They've not given you one that's got a tail lift.
3: Yeah. It's great. I just spent about an hour yesterday going.

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13: The top stories this hour. A manhunt is underway after two men were found stabbed to death in Glasgow. The bodies of Paul Lafferty and Gary Beaton were found at a flat in the Partick area on Sunday afternoon. Detective Superintendent Cheryl Kelly has been speaking at the scene on Chancellor Street. She says a motive has not been established yet, but the timeline has.
14: Gary and Paul were seen in the Partick area on Friday morning, and that's how we're focusing our attention. From Friday morning at 9 a.m. until 5 p.m. on Sunday afternoon.
13: A man's been seriously injured in an assault in Edinburgh. Police say a disturbance broke out in Granton on Monday night and continued towards Waterfront Avenue and Waterfront Broadway. Several males were seen running from the area following the disturbance. Officers are appealing for witnesses and CCTV footage. Officials have confirmed a case of mad cow disease on a farm in Dumfries and Galloway. The Scottish Government says the animal didn't enter the food chain and there's no risk to human health. It was picked up during routine testing. BSE is a fatal brain disease in cows, which is now extremely rare. An outbreak in the 1980s and 1990s saw millions of cattle slaughtered and 178 people died. Now, heavy rains turned part of Edinburgh's old town into something of a waterfall. Flash flooding sent water cascading down the steps connecting Victoria Street with the Royal Mail during this afternoon's downpours. Video shows torrents of rain rushing down towards the street below. And Hearts boss Wouter Vranken says he was surprised by Sebastian Pocignoli's appointment as the new Scotland boss, but He's backing his ex-Genk teammate to do well.
15: I think for everybody, also in Belgium, I know him pretty good because I played with him as a player in Genk. He's a good guy for sure, 100%, and he did some really good things with Union. Let's hope he can show the same things with the national team of Scotland.
13: The Jambos host Rapid Vienna in the first leg of their Conference League playoff tomorrow night.
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13: Heavy, possibly thundery showers this evening, gradually easing through the night with some drier spells developing. Lows of 12. That's the latest. I'm Paul Riley.
10: Thank you, Callum Gallagher, here at 7 o'clock on Wednesday night. I have the Ned Sheeran tune today that I've not heard in ages. I think I sang every word. Let me get that on for you right now. We're back.

0: Shape of You.
1: Belter. I mean, they were all belters on that album. That was his Divide album, and it had Castle on the Hill, it had Galway Girl, it had... Oh, Supermarket Flowers was on that one as well, wasn't it? Mind, he occupied like the entire top 10 with that album when it dropped.
2: Fourth one.
1: Craig won the money on Friday, and since he's pretty much completed the game, actually.
3: Went out for meal Sunday, paid off my mortgage today. 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
1: What a feeling that must be. 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Lines close at 5 o'clock Friday night. After that, you're waiting on your phone to ring. If it's ringing and you're playing, pick up, because if it's 1 hour lot on the other end, you've done it. You've just won that 650k, and it'll be paid straight into your bank account as soon as you're off the phone. So don't keep them gabbing. Get off and get your money spent. Text YES to 61025 and you're in. Good luck.

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The peace and quiet in our estate of Aden is quite something. Tranquil, actually. 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

0: with Warren, and Ross is on the phone with some travel for us.
1: Oh, there's a broken down crash on the bypass that's causing massive tailbacks for Babbitton or Deckhorn all the way up to Hermiston Gate.
0: Which way are you going, north or south?
1: It's going from Hermiston Gate to Deckhorn.
0: Hermiston Gate to Deckhorn, that's south, isn't
1: it? Aye, I think so, aye.
0: Aye, that's south. Right, Ross, appreciate that, mate. Thank you.
1: Cheers, mate.
0: Bye-bye.
1: Catch you soon. Cheers, bye.
0: Why are we playing the Monsters, Inc. music? Well, it's because we're doing jokes on you. I set it up and you has with the punchline. Thing is though, right, we're not wanting the actual punchline because where would be the fun in that? Everybody knows how the joke should finish. But how could it finish? Wrong answers only, please. Right. That's how we do it on jokes on you. You're making up the joke. If it works, it's better. If you have to start explaining it, it's not as funny if you've got to explain it, isn't it? Right, here's the number to call on WhatsApp. 0333 20 20 400. 0333 20 20 400. 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Are you ready for the joke? Why is it hard to arrange a game of hide-and-seek? Why is it hard to arrange a game of hide-and-seek? Remember, I'm not wanting the actual punchline. I'm wanting something else. Anything else. Again, if it works, even better. If not, listen, we've had that before. We'll take it. We've got the tumbleweeds in the studio ready to roll right over you. 0333 20 20 400 on the phone, on WhatsApp. Callum, then your message to 61025 on text. Wrong answers only, please. Why is it hard to arrange a game of hide and seek?
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0: Kid Laroi, Justin Bieber, together for Stay. I don't know how long this feature's going to stay, to be honest. Scraping the barrel tonight. What was the Biggie and Arlen used to do at the weekend? The barrel of laughs. That's kind of back, isn't it? For how long? I don't know. I set the joke up and you hit us with the wrong punchline. AJ, why is it hard to arrange a game of hide and seek?
1: Because
0: PGA 7 are like guide dogs,
1: because
0: it'd
1: be easily
0: found. Milo says you can't arrange something that you don't know where it is. Lily says it's hard to arrange a game of hide and seek because of all the killer cows. Christine says it's hard to arrange a game of hide and seek because you have no friends to seek. Taylor says it's hard to arrange a game of hide and seek because it's hard to ask the question in Braille. All right, we'll leave that the other night, yeah?

0: says fourth one. He has Jerry Cinnamon.
1: She is a belter.
0: Belter. You know what Amber had on in our house today? You'll not believe this, I tell you. In fact, I'll tell you before 8 o'clock tonight, Beyonce lined up as well, and we're back to it with Taylor Swift. Up a Light is next.
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0: Is it a flow now?
1: It's toast, they say, that you can smell when you're having a stroke, isn't it? Well, temporarily, I thought it was a Christmas candle. Because I kind of thought I was having a stroke today when I could smell a Christmas candle in our house on the 19th of August, 2026. But no, Amber actually had a Christmas candle on. And to be perfectly honest with you, didn't hate it. It's the weather outside, I think. I'm kind of ready for Christmas. There, I said it. What are you going to do? Yeah, how good's this? Still loving it. Tame Impala and Jenny. Here comes

0: tunes like that all day tomorrow on Throwback Thursday. Properly kicks off with Grant Thompson. He's in the mix with another of big ones from back in the day, right after Boogie in the morning. Callum Gallagher hanging until 10 o'clock tonight. Amber will get you into Throwback Thursday from midnight. She's here at 10. We'll doof before 9 and let's get you entered to win £650,000 on Friday after the news.
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14: The top stories this hour. Investigators looking into a train derailment in East Sussex say they found a defect on a section of track. 30 people were injured when three carriages came off the rails and flipped over near Lewes last week. A preliminary report has been published today, although the investigations continue. Railway engineer Gareth Dennis thinks last week's hot weather must be taken into consideration.
15: Network Rail are already spending increasing amounts every year on climate resilience, as we call it, on measures, engineering
1: engineering measures to tackle climate change. Some of that is about reducing the risk from track buckles. Now, the best thing you can do to reduce the risk from track buckles is keep track materials renewed.
14: Three people who died after going into the sea in Shoreham in West Sussex have been identified as a Palestinian couple and their teenage daughter. A younger girl remains in a critical condition in hospital. A woman has died and another is in a critical condition after a house fire in Hounslow in West London overnight. Seven others were taken to hospital and a murder investigation has started. A woman whose childhood home burned down during wildfires in the West Midlands has revealed she saw the flames live on TV. Faye Duncan and her parents are among those counting the cost of devastating damage in Stourbridge, where 19 properties were destroyed last week.
15: Every time we come to the property, it just hits home that little bit more that we're not coming back. It's just not home anymore. And every time we keep saying this will be our last time doing this.
14: Fire and Rescue Services are warning the risk of further wildfires remains high despite rain and cooler conditions this week. Celtic hope to move a step closer to the Champions League group stage tonight. They're hosting Austrian side LASK in the first leg of their playoff. And England are in control after day one of the first test against Pakistan at Headingley in Leeds. Joe Root's side bowled the tourists out for just 171 before closing on 112 for two in their reply. From Sky News, I'm Johnny Freeman.
0: Thank you, Callum Gallagher, here at 8 o'clock on Wednesday night. Tens R&B is so back, baby. I've got a big one from Fifth Harmony coming up. Right now, Alex Warren gets us back into it.

0: Alex Warren getting us back into it tonight, and they really could have cashed in a bit more on that during lockdown. Right, Fifth Harmony, Work From Home.
1: Fourth one.
0: I say forget working. 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That is where you'll find phone entry details and all the rules for this network competition. If you fancy some light reading this evening, lines close at 5 o'clock on Friday night. After that, you're waiting on your phone to ring. Could be Gemma Atkinson trying to get you to give you that 650 kit. Pick up and win. It's that easy. Starts here. Starts now with this text. The word yes to this number at 61025. Good luck.

you think this weather's bad? Nothing in comparison to what Millie Abrams of Fife fame put up with when she spent 46 days alone at sea. The daytime would be fine. It's the nighttime that I couldn't deal with. Can you imagine being out there in the middle of the ocean with nothing but your thoughts? She rode more than 3,000 miles from La Gomera in the Canary Islands to Antigua as part of the world's toughest row battle. In weeks of storms and huge seas, she crossed the finish line as the third fastest solo woman ever to complete the challenge, and also the fourth oldest woman in the world to solo row across the Atlantic. Although I don't know if she'll thank me for that.

0: Gary's in my DMs on Instagram. He says, all right, Calum, is there any chance you can tell me the last two doofs as I've missed them and I've been on a couple of times with a guest? Please help my brother out. Well, the second last one was Sigala and Becky Hill, Wish You Well. It was PC Megan that named that doof Live at Belladrum. And the last one was Joe Corey Lonely. Well done to David 2-1 with Amber on Monday night. Now we go again with a new doof. Oh ho ho! It could be a lot of things. I was thinking about it today, actually. And I just couldn't have quite come up with an artist or song title. But it's definitely some. Mm-hmm. Like, I feel like I know it, but I actually didn't ken what it is. I'll tell you what it's not. It is not Kylie Minogue spinning around. It is not QFX Freedom. It is not Aqua Barbie Girl. And it is not The Prodigy No Good. But what is it for that limited edition? Name that doof mug. 0333 20 20 400 is the number to call. 0333 20 20 400. Ring that if you can name that doof.
1: Name that doof.
2: Fourth one.
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12: Yeah.

0: Right, let's do it then. For that limited edition Name That Doof mug, you know you want it. To get it, you just got to name that doof. Who's there?
1: Jenny.
0: Can you name that doof?
1: This is the rhythm of the night. Oh, nice.

0: Reebok Susan Nike. 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
1: Okay, bye.
0: Okay, bye. Have a good night.
1: Okay.
0: Hello, who's there?
2: It's Tony.
0: Tony, can you name that doof?
2: Is it Faithless Insomnia?
0: No, hearing it myself. There's the man. It's no what. Sorry, T. Have a good night.
2: See you later.
0: Hello, who's there?
3: Hi, Callum. It's Gillian again.
0: Hi, Gillian again. Can you name that doof?
3: Is it Flippin' Phil Disco Land?
0: Flippin' Phil Disco Land. Not a bad guess. It's no what.
3: Oh, rubbish.
0: I know you'd like this one, though, Gillian. It sounds old school, doesn't it?
3: Yep.
0: Hello, who's there?
4: It's Wayne.
0: Hello, Wayne. Nae swear in the night, please. Can you name that doof?
4: I think it's Divine Inspiration. Let me show you the way.
0: Let me show you the way, Wayne. It's not this way. I'm sorry. Hello, who's there?
4: It's Wayne.
0: You are kidding. Who's there?
5: It's Josh.
0: Hello, Josh. Can you name that doof?
5: Diana Ross, I'm Coming Out.
0: Diana Ross, I'm Coming Out. It would have been a dance tune at one point, but it's not the one we're looking for today.
5: Oh, no. No worries. No.
0: Right, last one. Hello, who's there?
6: It's Courtney.
0: Hi, Courtney. You're last on the night. Can you name that doof?
6: Right, okay. I don't know who sings it, but I know it's We're in Heaven. It was Baby, You're All That I Want When You're Lying Here in My Arms.
0: DJ Sammy Heaven.
6: Is that it? See, I wasn't sure. I've heard it before, but I wasn't sure.
0: He nearly had his thumb up there, by the way. I'm so sorry.
6: Oh, no.
0: Right, name that doof returns for the final time this week. Tomorrow night at 8:30, we'll go again.

0: watching. 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
1: For fun, we're live in Edinburgh, the Lothians, Fife and Falkirk on Wednesday. Right, we've got some showers around tonight. It's going to be windy overnight tonight. Mind how you go if you are out and about in the wee small hours. 9 degrees is your low. Thursday, starting breezy with some more rain expected by the afternoon. We'll be back up at 16 degrees. All right, some cat's eye for you before 9 o'clock tonight. I'll give away another 5K minute answer for tomorrow. Just don't tell anybody. Phoebe Bridgers has had to postpone her intimate UK shows this week after being struck down with appendicitis. She joked on Instagram that she got the illness for her birthday. Happy birthday, pal. I would rather crazy golf and some lunch myself. But promised to make it up to the UK before she plays the Hydro on the 27th of November. Ah, plenty of time. The trailer for the next series of Amazon Prime's The Grand Tour has dropped and it looks incredible. I didn't realise, but they've replaced Jeremy Clarkson, James May and Richard Hammond with the Trainspotter guy, Francis Bourgeois, yeah, and YouTubers James Inglesman and Thomas Holland. I mean, I'm so excited to see this, and I hope that the full thing is filmed from that camera on the top of Francis Bourgeois' head. The next series of The Grand Tour comes to Amazon Prime on the 4th of September. Gregor Fisher has revealed that he got some terrible news moments before he stepped on the stage at the Edinburgh Fringe. He said, I was just about to go onto the stage and then my phone went. It was somebody from the BBC to tell me that Greg McHugh and I's show Only Child, which I really enjoyed doing, had been cancelled. And a BBC spokesperson said, it's been a joy to bring the adventures of Greg and Gregor's characters, Ken and Richard, or Dick if you prefer, to BBC viewers. We'd like to thank all the cast and crew for two wonderful series. But there'll be name here.
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0: could dance all night.
1: There's Yvonne, who's a support worker that was on the 5K minute, 25 past 8. Today with Boogie in the morning. She was hoping to win the money to go to Rome or Venice. If she won that £5,000, she'll not be seeing the Colosseum. She'll not be on a gondola. Not with a 5 out of 10 questions right within a minute. Halfway's all right for halfway through the week, actually, but it'll just simply, nay, win you the cash. Let's get you a point on the board before you're anywhere near Thursdays. Could be you that's on. If you fancy it, get to our website and sign yourself up. I'm going to give away an answer right here, right now. Which animated film features Lightning McQueen? Which animated film features Lightning McQueen? That is Cars. You've only got 9 general knowledge questions to worry about now, with a whole minute on the clock to squish them, as Arlene would say, and win the money. Think you could? Think you could do that? Do you? Aye? Well, listen, here's what I do. Put your name down.

0: My record of the week still to play tonight is a brand new one from Cammy Barnes called Something More. Getting that on before 10 o'clock tonight. And listen, we've got £650,000 to give away this week. It could be you that wins it. The details you need coming up after the latest news at 9. That's next.
1: Fourth one.
2: They've given you
3: a Luton van.
2: What does that mean?
3: Well, it's a big cube van, and yeah, it's got a tail lift that goes up and down.
2: No.
3: Yeah.
2: They've not given you one that's got a tail lift.
3: Yeah. It's great. I just spent about an hour yesterday going.

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13: Fourth one.
15: The top stories this hour. Investigators say an irregularity in the track has been found near to where a train came off the rails in East Sussex last week. 30 people were injured in the derailment near Lewes. The preliminary report also mentions evidence of previous maintenance activity in that area. Sky's Amelia Harper has seen an image of the track in question.
16: This is some CCTV from a train on Greater Thames Link Railway Services. And this train shows track geometry irregular immediately before the derailment. So you can see that slight crooked shape, if you like, in the tracks there.
15: A Palestinian refugee, his partner and their daughter have been confirmed as three people who drowned off the coast of Shoreham in West Sussex. A fourth family member, a young girl, is in a critical condition. The death of a 48-year-old woman in a house fire in West London is being treated as murder. Eight other people were taken to hospital in Hounslow overnight. Moderna's share price in the US has nearly doubled over hopes of a potential breakthrough in personalised skin cancer treatment. Late-stage trials show show its experimental vaccine slowed the regrowth of some melanoma cells and stopped it spreading to other parts of the body. In cricket, Ollie Robinson and Josh Tung both took 5 wickets each to put England in control after the first day of the opening test against Pakistan. The pair starred as Joe Root's side bowled the tourists out for just 171 before closing on 112 for 2 in their reply in Leeds. Tung says it's been a great start for the hosts.
17: Yeah, we've obviously had a great day, obviously winning the toss this morning. And yeah, how we started this morning, obviously Ollie Rob was excellent. And I thought as a bowling unit, we were very good and glad that we bowled them out.
15: And one of Belfast's major landmarks will get a £3 million revamp. The yellow Samson and Goliath cranes are being refurbished as part of a new project. The announcement's been made after the shipyard where they're based secured a Royal Navy contract. From Sky News, I'm Johnny Freeman.
12: Excellent. Thank you, Callum Gallagher, here at 9 o'clock on Wednesday night. I've got the tune that made Shaboozy nearly £24 million coming up. I know the details. You need to win big money as well.

23 August, still haven't booked a single show for the Fringe yet. This is what happened last year as well, then ended up not going. I wanted to go in on Sunday. I was off, Amber was off, or at least I thought she was off. Well, she wasn't working, but she was already going with her pals. Sound. They went to see Primary School Bangers. And it looked class, to be fair. She videoed pretty much the whole thing, so I'll no need to bother going to that one. But she took me right back seeing it. He's got the whole world in his hands. He's got the whole world in his hands. He's got the whole wide world in his hands. He's got the whole world in his hands. Ah, the memory of sitting there on a concrete floor for an hour. Thankfully, they've got seats this time around.

0: Yeah, where was Arlene when we were moving from 4th Street up to St. James Square? They had us carrying stuff up from one office to another. Arlene's just went and hired a van for her son and his girlfriend to move out our house. And you want to see the size of this thing?
1: And this is a big van. It's not like a Sprinter van or a Transit. What have they given you?
2: A Luton van.
1: What does that mean?
2: Well, it's a big cube van. And it's got a tail lift that goes up and down.
1: No.
2: Yeah.
1: They've not given you one that's got a tail lift.
2: Yeah. It's great. I just spent about an hour yesterday going, It's great.
3: Standard one is 23 feet long.
2: Yeah.
3: 3.5 ton.
2: Yeah. I just about wiped out the petrol pump that just filled it up with fuel.
0: Probably just as well we didn't have it when we were making that move, actually.

0: You're maybe playing Make Me a Winner, but have you actually thought about what 650 grand would do for you? Like, that's the house paid off. That is a holiday like next week. That is everything you've ever wanted to do, probably done, sorted, and then some. If you haven't played yet, get yourself in the game. The details that you need coming right up. Tunes wise, Lewis Capaldi lined up, and Ray gets us back in the mix next.
1: Fourth one. What do you think of the music on Fourth One? Tell us at fourthone.com. And you could get your hands on £250 to spend at Amazon.
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2: 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Are you serious? You just changed my life.
1: 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Just get in the game, and then that is you sitting back, relaxing, mentally spending, and waiting on the phone to ring. Pick up and win. It's that easy. But it starts here. It starts now. 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The word yes, Y-E-S, to 61025. 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That is where you'll find phone entry details and all the rules for this network competition. Lines close at 5 o'clock Friday night. Thereafter, that is where you are hoping and praying for your phone to ring. Pick up, and if it is Gemma on the other end, that money is yours. You've just won 650k. It's the first thing you're going to buy then. Have a think about that. Once and only once you have sent this text. The word yes to 61025. You are potentially a text and a phone call away from your life changing forever. Good luck.

0: might be a pure coincidence that I'm playing you that, but I'll tell you it's not, because that is what I think Cammy Barnes' new one, Something More, sounds like. That's my record of the week this week. Getting that on before I'm off out of here. And let's do a wee mashup next.
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0: Anna in Edinburgh, the Lothians, Fife and Falkirk. 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
0: I'd heard this a couple of times before I played it on the show for the first time last night. But when it was on, I was listening and I was like, why is it that that sounds like? And then it clicked. It's the Chainsmokers and Coldplay. Mine's something just like this. The one that I just played before the break there. How better to show you what I'm talking about than a wee mashup that I absolutely can't take any credit for? It was me that made the connection. But thank you to producer Chris for his technical skills and ability to produce this. You ready? Wait for it. A remix waiting to happen, actually. Hey? The bagpipes are kind of going with that drop a wee bit. I know you've essentially made the remix, Chris, but if there is a man who'll get all the credit for it, it's George Bowie. Oh, you're going to hear that in the GBX this weekend. All right, Georgie boy, any chance of that GBX remix is something more...

0: fun show tonight, team. Thanks again for hanging. I'm back for Throwback Thursday, keeping that going at 6 and handing over control of the radio station to you right after Gary Spence and Stephen Mill. We'll do Who's Hoose at 7, Name That Doof at 8. I'll have my record of the week and a pair of tickets for
1: Ricky Gervais.
0: Ricky Gervais to give away. Class. Get involved after the guys tomorrow. They're here at 2 with all the usual fun and games right after Grant Thompson's in the mix with an hour of throwbacks right after Boogie in the morning. You've got Boogie and Arlene here for Throwback Thursday. Top Trumps. Another battle to the death when you wake up. The winner is like Highlander, there can be only one. They're here right after Greg and Lindsay on Early Breakfast. You've got Mary keeping you company through the night, and Amber is standing by to get in the Throwback Thursday. She's next. Hey!
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18: Yeah.
1: good evening. Wednesday night, I'm Amber, taking you through those final few hours. I've got Zara Larson and Joe on the way. And right now, let's get your news.
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17: The top stories this hour. Investigators looking into a train derailment in East Sussex last week say they found a defect on a section of track. 30 people were injured when three carriages came off the rails near Lewes. A preliminary report's been published today, but inquiries are continuing. Railway engineer Gareth Dennis thinks last week's hot weather must be considered.
5: Network Rail are already spending increasing amounts every year on climate resilience, as we call it, on measures, engineering measures to tackle climate change. Some of that is about reducing the risk from track buckles. Now, the best thing you can do to reduce the risk from track buckles is keep track materials renewed.
17: Three members of the same family who drowned off the coast of West Sussex have been named by police. Palestinian refugee Hassan Al-Kawas lost his life in Shoreham yesterday afternoon, along with his partner Zina and their teenage daughter Sarah. A murder investigation started after a woman died in a house fire in Hounslow in West London overnight. The 48-year-old was taken to hospital along with eight others, including another victim who's in a life-threatening condition. Hopes of a potential breakthrough in skin cancer treatment have been given a boost. Late-stage trials show a Moderna vaccine slowed the regrowth of some melanoma cells and stopped the disease from spreading. One of Belfast's major landmarks is getting a new lease of life. The giant yellow cranes, known as Samson and Goliath, are being brought back into operation. The Harland and Wolff shipyard, where they're based, has secured a major Royal Navy contract. Operations manager Peter Rusk says they mean a lot.
18: Goliath hasn't moved in about 2 years, so it'll be fantastic sort of towards the end of this year to get Goliath up and running again. People want Harland and Wolff to succeed.
17: In cricket, England are in control after the first day of the opening test against Pakistan. Joe Root's side bowled the tourists out for just 171 before closing on 112 for two. From Sky News, I'm Daisy Steele.
1: Okay, Wednesday night, let's do this. Sarah Larson, I still love this Midnight Sun.

I always have to stay sharp when I'm playing that song, because there will be certain things in your job that give you heart palpitations. As a radio presenter, the ending of that song and how crazy abrupt it is one of those things in life. So it's like a little warm up when I'm playing Joe, end of beginning. I'm like, okay, he's going to stop now. Warm up for the rest of the show, keeping me on my toes. Good evening. So today, mixed bag, wasn't it? Weather-wise, pretty mince. We did some indoor mini golf with the wee one. He's never ever tired, never burns energy until like nighttime. So I also took him to the soft play as well. So I feel like I've done a week's worth of activities in a day. As a result, I am now absolutely knackered. Fell asleep putting him to his bed, and he is still fine. And probably had I not made him go to sleep at 7:30, he'd probably still be awake now. But I'm thinking, is it really the worst idea to have him cover my show one night and I can just have a kip?

and the gals are going on a gals holiday at the start of September, and we are flying Jet 2, and honestly, I cannot wait to hear that song as I board the plane. And I know, said no one ever, but see, when we have five kids between us, and we are going on a child-free girls' holiday. So get Jess Glynn on. You can play her the full flight to Mallorca if you want. I can't wait. This is Olivia Rodrigo.

0: need that.
1: What a treat, little bit of Backstreet Boys. And it's not even the throwback replay. That's coming up at 10:30. I played you these songs last night. Coldplay, Speed of Sound, one of their best songs in my opinion. Also played this. It was one of the biggest tunes of 2005, Gorillaz, Feel Good Inc. Now, I also got to play this twice. And now three times in 24 hours. I mean, I never played the full version, but I did play it as a clue. The Crazy Frog. Ding, ding. And if you would have guessed 2005, you would have been right. Now, we are not going as far back tonight, but it's still a throwback year. I have got three tunes on the way, kicking it off with Example. There's a little bit of a hint for you next.
2: Okay. Fourth one. What do you think of the music on fourth one? Tell us at fourthone.com and you could get your hands on £250 to spend at Amazon.
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13: 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Our main story today is all gone Pete Tong. Crossing now to our foreign correspondent on the ground.
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0: 3 play.
1: Okay, so it's a little game for you every night at 10:30. Three throwbacks. They are all from the same year, and it's simple. I just want you to guess what the year is. In this year, Game of Thrones made its debut on HBO. It's also the year that a pretty significant wedding took place. It was the wedding of Prince William and Catherine Middleton.
2: A very good morning to everybody. As you can see, an extraordinary atmosphere down here, full of extraordinary people who've gone to extraordinary measures just to be here, camping overnight. And these guys are in prime position just across the road from Clarence House. They'll get the first glimpses of the groom and the best man, Princes William and Harry. All ages, all sizes, from all over the world have made an effort. Some on their first camping trip, and they are speechless with excitement. Bailey and Jake.
1: Do you know what? I actually was just rewatching some of the footage. And I think no matter if you like the royals or you don't, or you're a fan of the crown or you're not, it's just like a moment. You get captivated, don't you, when it's a royal wedding. I remember my mum and me in this year watching this wedding, and I remember drying my hair and my mum ran through and she said, oh, that's William coming out, come and see. And we just were so excited. I feel like it just captured the whole country in that year. And yeah, when I watched the footage back, I didn't quite realise there were people in the crowds in like actual full wedding attire with the fascinators, some even in wedding dresses. So if that's not a big clue, I don't know what is a big giveaway. What's the year that they got married? This was huge. Example had just had his debut album. I think it was the year previous. I was obsessed with it, and I remember this song coming out and me and my friends loved it. Change the Way You Kiss Me. But from what year? 0333 20 24 100 on

massive in this year. Maroon 5, Christina Aguilera, Moves Like Jagger. Also, it was the year of a Rugby World Cup won by New Zealand. The FIFA Women's World Cup was won by Japan. Also, if you are a Harry Potter fan, then in this year, it was the Deathly Hallows Part 2, the final movie, concluding the decade-long franchise. It became the highest-grossing film of the year. But what was the year? It was also this guy's debut single in the form of the A-Team. And, well, the rest of it is history, really. It's Ed Sheeran. And you can let me know your guesses on 0333 20 2400. We'll get to

0: I loved that when it first came out. Katie and Courtney both saying 2012. No, I have Ailey saying I remember this year well because I was in primary 7 and my auntie's 40th was on the same day as the royal wedding. And Max has got it as well straight away. 2011. Let's see if we're going even further back. Oh, Kirsten, yes, you're just getting in on time. 2011. I wonder if tomorrow night, because it is Throwback Thursday, we'll be going further back. I'm going to try and get a 90s year tomorrow.
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Owen and Morgan Wallen with I Had Some Help. It's Amber. Good evening. It's Wednesday night. I am taking you through into the wee small hours of Thursday morning very soon. And I kind of believe it's already midweek means that in 2 days' time, you could be sitting looking at your bank account and £650,000 is in there, every last pound tax-free. 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If you text the word yes to 61025, that's your number in the draw, and you've got as much chance of that being picked out as anyone. Do that now. You're going to get 2 for 1 on your first text entry. 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It's over 18s only. You can enter at makemeawinner.co.uk. Okay, and that's also where you're going to find phone entry details and all the rules for this network competition. Now, lines close at 5pm on Friday, and all you've got to do is answer your phone. If it's us on the other end, £650,000 will be yours, paid straight into your account after the call, just in time for your Friday night takeaway. Good luck. The word is yes. The number is 61025.

0: Olivia Dean. She's so good, isn't she? It's Amber on the way for you after 11. Calvin Harris and Clementine Douglas. 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
0: Good evening. It's that final hour of Wednesday night, and then we're into Thursday morning. Let's get your 11 o'clock headlines.
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13: Top stories this hour. Prince Harry and Meghan are planning to move back to Britain with their children later this month. The King is understood to have been told about the move on Sunday and welcomes the prospect of seeing more of the Sussex family. Our royal correspondent Laura Bundock says the decision has come much sooner than anyone was expecting.
14: Both children, who are 5 and 7, Archie 7, Lilibet 5 now, enrolled in British schools. A couple deciding not to live in London but outside London, possibly the Cotswolds. They will keep their base in the US in Montecito, where they've been living for the last few years.
13: It's understood there'll be no change to Harry and Meghan's status as non-working royals. Three members of the same family who drowned off the coast of West Sussex have been named by police. Palestinian refugee Hassan El Kawas lost his life in Shoreham yesterday afternoon, along with his partner Zina and their teenage daughter Sara. They were visiting the coast from their home in London. Prime Minister Andy Burnham's given his reaction to the incident.
1: It's so sad to hear what happened yesterday. And obviously we think there's a young girl still in hospital fighting for her life, and we send our best wishes and love to her wider friends and family. But a real tragedy, a real terrible family tragedy.
13: Rail investigators say there was an irregularity on the track when a train derailed in East Sussex last week. The investigation continues and will look at whether the heat wave contributed to the track buckling. A woman has died and another is in a critical condition after a house fire in Hounslow in West London. Seven others were taken to hospital and a murder investigation is underway. The Prime Minister's promising every rough sleeper in England will be offered accommodation by Christmas. The government's pledging more than £100 million on top of existing funding to help those living on the streets. And Celtic have put themselves in a commanding position in their Champions League qualifying playoff after a 3-0 win against Austrian club LASK. From Sky News, I'm Daisy Steele.
0: And I'm Amber. Okay, let's do it. Last hour of Wednesday, kicking off with Calvin and Clementine.

love her Christmas album. I think it was like 2016 it came out, and I just think it's so good. Now, speaking of, something is apparently happening that I'm going to just put out there and say I don't want. Apparently, Scotland is in for another heat wave. It's going to be the start of September. Now, I can't lie. We all know that spring was all right. Start of summer, slow start. We had the heat wave in July, and I'll level with you, that was enough for me. And then some random really hot days in August. Again, plenty from you, sunshine. I do like the sun, but when we get into like the end of August, start of September, I'm not going to lie, I'm ready for cozy season. I am ready for that pumpkin spice latte, the PSL. I am ready to get my throws, in fact, my throws are always out all year round, but get them on all cozy. Hot chocolate, the spiced apple candles on. I can't be bothered with blowing up a paddling pool because I always lose the electric pump. I'm always almost fainting doing it manually. Then the wee one running in and out for ice poles constantly, and watch you don't slip on the kitchen floor because you've got wet feet. And honestly, I know it sounds awful and it sounds dead ungrateful because we always want hot weather in Scotland, but see, just because the nights are drawing in slightly now, I am totally ready for the leaves to change and for temperatures to drop a bit and for us to get the woolly hats on. So in my opinion, heatwave, you can just stay away. The advent calendars are in shops, for crying out loud. Come on.

the people are still loving it. The World Cup. Official song. Yeah, I mean, I know it's August and the World Cup's over, but like I say, people are clearly still loving it. I believe it's been number one for like 4 weeks. And do you know what? It is catchy. She is queen of the World Cup anthem. Right, I'm going to get on something now from a Scottish artist we have been behind really since day one. And he is just doing so amazing. This year, he is playing the Oboe Hydro in Glasgow. I'm sure it's the 11th of December, then the 12th of December at the P&G Live in Aberdeen. He's just going from strength to strength. Bigger, better things, constantly. He's got big dreams and he's fulfilling them. Dylan John Thomas.

0: Robin, and dancing on my own. So I mentioned earlier on that today I took my son to the soft play, and I wasn't actually going to talk about this, but I am going to say it because I made a decision, and I made a terrible decision as a parent going to the soft play that I am going to tell you about so that you don't do the same thing. I'll tell you what it was next and why it caused me some sheer embarrassment. Hey.
1: 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What do you think of the music on Fourth One? Tell us at fourthone.com. 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

It's Amber. It's Wednesday evening. Hello. So I have got a 2.5-year-old. He's got a lot of energy. He often wants to be entertained, don't they all? And he doesn't go to nursery right now because, to be honest with you, the amount of money nursery costs is just crazy before they get their funding when they're three. So he will go next year when he gets his funding. But at the moment, it's funny because I'm like, right, I'm at home through the day. It makes sense for me to be with them. Saves money not being in nursery, but make it make sense. I spend so much money doing things like swimming or going shopping or the cinema, out for lunch and the soft play. But he loved it today, so went along. However, I did make quite a big mistake that I am going to warn you about now if you're a parent or a carer who takes kids to the soft play. So I'm getting ready this morning and in a haste to get out the door, I just basically grabbed an outfit that didn't need ironed. And I grabbed a jumper that was fine. And a pair of leather trousers. Now they're kind of like loose fitting leather trousers. And I hadn't thought this through at all, and I feel like you know where this is going. So the soft plays, of course, have slides. And my wee one, Oban, he's saying to me, "Oh, mummy, you come too," because it was just me and him there. He didn't have any friends there. Bless him, I know, get the violin out. So I said, right, I'll come up, but I'm not too sure I can go down the slide, honey. I think I'm just going to have to go back down the steps. He's like, "No, I'll come down the slide." So, of course, there's me at the top of the slides in the soft place. There were like four slides, four different colours. All of the other parents, grandparents, carers sitting down on the seats in the cafe area, looking up as the other kids all fly down the slides, and then there's me totally stuck at the top in my

leather trousers. Oh no, you don't even want to. See if this place has CCTV. They could make a mint releasing this because I am trying to... I was trying to like go up on my tiptoes on my wee ankle socks to see if that would make it any better to go down the slide. No, it didn't. I just had to edge my way down. And he's like, "Mummy, come on, come on." I'm like, "Is these leather trousers?" So noted, no leather trousers ever to a soft plate again. So embarrassing.

0: Benson Boone and Beautiful Things on the way for you. I have got Eminem and Taylor Swift, and I actually couldn't believe it. I was looking the other day with my niece at like university courses and things, and in America there is an actual uni where you can take a course on Taylor Swift and the meanings behind her song. So the thing is, right, maybe if you didn't do as well in your exams, if you would have liked, or if you, like me, did go to uni and get a degree and never used it, if you feel bad about it, don't, because there are some people out there who have a degree in Taylor Swift. What are you supposed to do with that? In fact, maybe it's not a bad idea if she ever goes on tour again. You could apply to be security, and then surely you're going to get in, because you'll be like, listen, I've got a degree on the woman. I'll be chief security.
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Eminem, the Real Slim Shady. It's Amber on Wednesday night. I'm going to get you on something new from James Blunt. He is back. And I was kind of saying, I feel like this song, because of the title, should have come out in maybe like May time. It's called Tastes Like Summer. And you know me, well, if you listen to this show, you know that sometimes I'm big on lyrics and I do like to listen and dissect lyrics. So can you imagine my horror when I spoke about that and hadn't actually heard the song? And then I heard him saying the words, "Your skin tastes like summer." I'm like, oh, James, God, no. So he's not actually talking about summer in the air. He's talking about somebody's skin.

0: little bit of love. So from 4 a.m. Throwback Thursday kicks off with Gregor and Lindsay, but I'm just about to take you into the wee small hours of Thursday morning. Yeah.
1: Fourth one.
2: No, they've given you
3: a Luton van.
2: What does that mean?
3: Well, it's like a big, it's a big cube van, and yeah, it's got a tail lift that goes up and down.
2: No.
3: Yeah.
2: They've not given you one that's got a tail lift.
3: Yeah. It's great. I just spent about an hour yesterday going.

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9: Wow, I am starting my Thursday off terribly. I've just lost my Duolingo streak. I can't believe it.
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12: The top stories this hour. The Duke and Duchess of Sussex are planning to move back to Britain more than 6 years after relocating to California. Harry and Meghan are expected to return later this month, with Archie and Lilibet understood to have enrolled at British schools from September. The King was only made aware of the plans on Sunday, with the move having been kept firmly under wraps. Royal commentator Daisy McAndrew says it's taken many by surprise.
13: They have kept this secret incredibly well. This will have surprised all royal watchers. The fact that their children are meant to be starting school in just a few weeks at the beginning of the autumn term. Lots and lots of questions left about how relations with William, how relations with Charles, but it is big royal news.
12: A preliminary report has revealed a track irregularity was found where a train derailed in East Sussex last week. 30 people were injured near Lewes. Investigators are continuing to consider if the hot weather was a factor. A Palestinian refugee, his partner and their daughter have been confirmed as three people who drowned off the coast of Shoreham in West Sussex. A fourth family member, a young girl, remains critically ill in hospital. The death of a 48-year-old woman in a house fire in West London is being treated as murder. Eight other people were taken to hospital. In sport, Celtic have put themselves in a commanding position in their Champions League qualifying playoff after a 3-0 win against Austrian club LASK. Camilo Durand scored twice, with Benjamin Negrin also getting a goal in Glasgow. His boss, Martin O'Neill.
14: I thought there were periods where we played some really fantastic stuff. There's also periods where they played fantastic stuff. It was really like a basketball game, particularly in the first half. Great goal by Negrin to take a bit of pressure off, give us the lead, and then Durand's two goals were fantastic.
12: Ollie Robinson and Josh Tung picked up 5 wickets each to help England gain control on day one of the first test against Pakistan. Joe Raitt's side bowled the tourists out for just 171. From Sky News, I'm Daisy Steele.
9: And I'm Amber. Morning. It's Thursday. It's the 20th of August. Let's get Olivia Dean on.

Bieber. This is fourth one. Justin Bieber. And sorry. So I was just talking about my Duolingo streak and the fact that I've just lost it 181 days. Oh, annoying. So annoying. But I then just got sent a message from Tracy, a little boy who is only 10 years old. He had a 300 plus day streak. This happened last week. He was then unexpectedly hospitalised and he missed his Duolingo lessons. Bless him. She put this on Twitter or X and she said he's home and recovering, but he is heartbroken about losing his streak. So basically, if you don't have a clue what I'm talking about, it's like the app Duolingo where you can learn another language. You like build up a streak on that and it actively encourages you every single day to do a lesson, to learn the language that you're learning, and then you get another day on your streak. So this little guy had been doing it for almost a year straight and his mum on X said, any chance some Duo magic can restore it? Now this is so sweet and it actually restored my faith in humanity because Duolingo found out his username and they magically restored his 301 day streak and they gave him some goodies as well, like some gems and a shield so that if ever he can't do his lesson again, he can freeze his streak. That's what I need. However, I feel like this little guy deserves it a lot more than me. I was just lazy and totally missed it. So there we go. I'll start again from the 20th of August. Here we go. Day one.

Mario, I don't want to know. Okay, this song I always get asked for, and I don't know if it's because World Cup fever just gripped Scotland, and particularly when the Tartan Army was in Boston, but everyone's loving Stella Lefty. Oh.

0: Alex Warren, it's Caddy, you home. I've got the wanted on the way for you. Oh, buzzing. I mean, tell me it's almost Throwback Thursday without telling me. Yes, we're into Thursday, but we kick that all off at 4 a.m. And if you just can't wait for that, then Mary, who's on the way after me from one, has a full hour of throwbacks between 3 and 4 a.m. And do you know what? Right now, I am doing something that I think we should all do in work. And I think everybody should adopt this method. I have been doing this since I first started working in radio in 2013. I stand by it. Some people think it's weird. I think it's genius. And particularly if you work at this time. I'll tell you what it is next.
1: Fourth one.
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0: glad you came.
1: With The Wanted and Glad You Came. What a throwback. I'm Amber, so I think that I have like cracked the code to working at this time. There's something I have done since I started working in radio at the tender age of 18 in 2013. I did this on my first ever day that I came into a radio station, and some people thought it was quite weird. I still do it to this day, and in fact, I'm doing it right now. And I honestly think whether you work at daytime or nighttime, particularly nighttime, unless you are operating heavy machinery or working outside, you should adopt this. And that is wearing your slippers to work and always having a pair of slippers to hand in your work. Now, this has worked for me for years. And it was actually a lovely lady, Courtney, that I used to work with who reminded me of this, because she just messaged me on Facebook and said, Amber, please tell me that you wear your slippers in the studio still. And I said, Courtney, you couldn't even make this up. Yes, I've got them on now, but I also have a pair of pink fluffy slippers in my drawer just in case. And see if it's raining outside and you've got wet trainers, or it's cold, or you just want to be comfy. I actually think it makes you more productive because you feel like you're just chilling out at home. Get yourself a cup of tea made and get your slippers on. It'll change the way you work forever. And let's get this on. It's new from December 10, Us Against the World. You'll recognise what it is. Secret.

0: 1.
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0: Lewis Capaldi and Pointless. Good morning, it's Amber. It's Thursday the 20th of August. I am here until 1. I was just saying that my total life hack, and I think everyone should adopt it in their job, is wearing your slippers. Derek says, Amber, I do airport transfers. Should I start wearing my Lightning McQueen slippers to pick folk up? I'm heading to Dundee shortly. Let me know. Absolutely, that could be your unique selling point, as I will pick you up for your holiday and I'll wear my Lightning McQueen slippers, just as long as you stick to the speed limit. Don't you go all Lightning McQueen on us to the airport. I'm sure people would appreciate it though. I've also got Gary saying, since it's technically Throwback Thursday, can you put a cheeky throwback on before 1 a.m? And Courtney has asked me for a throwback from Blue, so let's do that for you next.
1: Amber. Fourth one.
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with Amber. Good morning. So, as always, Boogie and Arlene are back from 6am with another chance for you to hopefully win yourself £5,000 on the 5K minutes at 25 past 8. It's 10 general knowledge questions, 60 seconds on the clock. You get them all right and you'll win yourself 5K plus. It is Throwback Thursday, which means we're playing Throwback Thursday Top Trumps. They're going to spin the wheel whatever year it lands on. The three of them, producer John included, pick a song from the year and you get to choose whose song wins and is played after nine. And right now, let's do this one.

0: Final one for me. I'm away up the road to try and catch a little kip. And no doubt, my son will have me up in about 6 hours. See you Thursday night, 10 o'clock. Take care.
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10: The top stories this hour. Prince Harry and Meghan are planning to move back to the UK with their children later this month. It comes after Harry made clear he wanted to spend more time in Britain and rebuild ties with his family. But questions remain over security after the Duke previously said he didn't feel safe bringing his children here without police protection. Our Royal correspondent Laura Bundock says that issue is still unresolved.
11: We knew he wanted to spend more time in the UK, particularly with the Invictus Games in Birmingham due to take place next year. But this is a far more significant step. Questions now as to what all this means, perhaps in relation to the security situation.
10: Three members of the